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0: 90s was Jarman's five in the grand final.
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1: Yeah, gee, that's an interesting perspective on world affairs. 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Is that some kind of record?
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0: 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Now.
10: I'm Harrison Freve. The Swan CEO is confident fans will stick by the club as the Melbourne hotel scandal continues. Detectives from Victoria's Sexual Crime Squad today heading to Sydney as part of their investigations into Monday's alleged incident. Matthew Pavlich confident they'll still get a big crowd for Sunday's doubleheader at the SCG.
11: We know that a couple of actions of our players are really poor. They've made poor decisions, but we know that our fans and our people will support our teams.
12: Particularly the
11: women.
10: Nick Kyrgios says he's disappointed with himself after testing positive to cocaine during a Spanish tournament back in June. The Aussie tennis star has copped a provisional suspension and is now asking for privacy. A furious response from the federal government after Israel refused to charge its soldiers over the death of an Australian aid worker in Gaza. Zomi Frankham and six colleagues died when IDF troops opened fire on them as they delivered food supplies to Palestinians. Federal MP Christy McVeigh Bain has told the ABC it's a deeply disappointing outcome.
13: She was the best of us, the people that run into danger, that try to help others. So it is deeply disappointing that this news was obviously released on World Humanitarian Day, but deeply disappointing that there will be no further action taken. The Foreign Affairs Minister has made clear her position.
10: And convicted mushroom murderer Aaron Patterson's quest for freedom continues. The 51-year-old's lawyer yesterday arguing that allowing jurors to share the same hotel as prosecutors and the public could be enough to overturn her convictions.
0: Your sport. Now.
10: The final round of the AFL season gets underway tonight at Marvel. St Kilda up against the Gold Coast. The Saints recalling Dougal Howard for his last game after announcing his retirement yesterday. Brad Hill to notch his 300th. The Warriors have confirmed a four-year contract extension for coach Andrew Webster. The extension will make him the longest-serving coach in the club's history, extending until the end of the 2032 season. Meanwhile, Rabbitohs star Latrell Mitchell has been ruled out in the match against the Waz this weekend.
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18: Magic weather.
19: Fine and mainly sunny today, except for maybe a drop or two in the far north. On the waters, northwesterlies 215 knots and seas below 1 metre. Top temps today, Clare Valley 15, Roxby Down 16, York Peninsula 18, Port Pirie 19, Whyalla 20 and Port Augusta 21. If you're off to Adelaide, a shower or two there and a top of 17 expected. The outlook for tomorrow, the chance of a shower or two, but not much in it. Top temps around the region ranging from 13 in the Clare Valley to 18 in Port Augusta.
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Magic 105.9, your workday hits with the Goo Goo Dolls. Hello, Steve Murphy here this morning. Welcome to your Thursday. Now, if you're a fan of the Goo Goo Dolls, they are part of the lineup for the iHeartRadio Music Festival that will be happening in Las Vegas when you're there if you win our Steal My Standby competition. Not too late to enter. In fact, next week's the last week, so do it soon. Register, and you could be winning for yourself and a friend. 5 nights in Vegas, flights, accommodation, all that, of course, taken care of, plus tickets to this massive music festival, which not only features the Goo Goo Dolls, you've also got people like Benson Boone there, Snoop Dogg will be there, Zara Larsson, and a whole stack of others. We finish this off next week, actually, so if you've been thinking about registering, don't leave it too much longer. Head to our website, My Magic FM. Noah Kahan for you in the next 15 minutes. And some classic 80s Midnight Oil. Right now, it's a younger you from Miley Cyrus. 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

0: Magic 105.9 with Blue. Whatever happened to them? Anyway, did you catch the wake-up call this morning? We talked to Shane A. Bassett, the movie guru, as we do every Thursday morning. And this morning got his thoughts on this new rom-com called Spa Weekend. His thoughts, I have to say, kind of surprised me.
1: I've seen the trailer for this. I don't know. Look, just quietly, I think I might give it a miss, but I can, apart from Leslie Mann, who I do love. But let's talk about this rom-com called Spa Weekend.
2: Spa Weekend got me laughing, and that's rare. 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So I think it's a crowd pleaser, and think of it like Bridesmaids or The Hangover, but with girls.
0: 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Sabrina Carpenter on the way soon as well. And right now, it's Sunny Federa, Magic 105.9.

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0: No. It's fine. It's fixable.
1: Fixable?
0: Your new face tattoo? 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
1: 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Disco Lions and Tinashe feature together in the next 15. I mean, you can do a little dance to that at work if you like. Might be due for a stretch. Just a thought. How about some classic killers as well? 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
7: Good morning, I'm Harrison Preve. Detectives from the Sexual Crime Squad are today travelling to Sydney as the investigation continues into the Swans Hotel scandal. The ABC reports the women involved have all made statements to police, while the players have issued an apology. Nick Kyrgios has tested positive to cocaine at a tournament in Spain. The Aussie admitting to using the drug before failing a test at the event in June, calling it a huge mistake. Former player Renee Stubbs has told Seven it's unclear how long he could be sidelined for.
8: That will be up to the arbitration to decide from the ITIA, WADA, the decision. So they take in consideration what the suspension is for, what the drug was. So there's a lot still to be determined of how long his suspension will be.
7: Israeli military personnel have been cleared of criminal wrongdoing over the deadly strike on a World Central Kitchen convoy. Australian Zomi Frankham among the seven aid workers killed in the 2020 attack in Gaza. The IDF says commanders mistakenly believed Hamas operatives were travelling in the convoy but found no reasonable suspicion of criminal misconduct. US police investigating possible criminal conduct in the death of Hayden Panettiere. The actress was found in cardiac arrest following an apparent prescription overdose. TMZ is reporting officers visited the home of her ex-boyfriend but no suspicious circumstances have been confirmed. And briefly, a new survey by Aldi has found that more than a quarter of Aussies have ditched their takeaway coffee to help rein in costs.
2: Your sport. Now.
7: Storm fans will give Tui Kamakamifa a guard of honour in tonight's clash with the Panthers at Amy Park. The Fijian international has been forced to medically retire from the NRL after suffering a stroke back in March. And the Suns will be without three of their best players for tonight's AFL showdown against St Kilda at Marvel. Christian Petrarca, Will Powell and Sam Collins have all been ruled out due to injury.
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12: Magic weather.
1: Fine and mainly sunny today, except for maybe a drop or two in the far north. On the waters, northwesterlies 215 knots and seas below 1 metre. Top temps today, Clare Valley 15, Roxby Down 16, York Peninsula 18, Port Pirie 19, Whyalla 20 and Port Augusta 21. If you're off to Adelaide, a shower or two there and a top of 17 expected. The outlook for tomorrow, the chance of a shower or two, but not much in it. Top temps around the region ranging from 13 in the Clare Valley to 18 in Port Augusta.
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0: Hello, Galawi. 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
1: Gee, that's an interesting perspective on world affairs. Also, I didn't know it was possible to fit that many expletives into a sentence. 35 F-bombs? Is that some kind of record?
0: That's our local. 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

Magic 105.9, it's a classic, isn't it? And still makes me think of Jack Riewoldt every time I hear it, which is kind of annoying. AFL fans will know what I'm talking about after his performance of that song with the Killers at the grand final a few years ago. Anyway, we move on. It's Steve Murphy here this morning. Happy Thursday to you. Two great Aussie songs for you in the next 15 minutes. Major difference, though, is one is a big hit at the moment, and the other was a hit 40 years ago. John Farnham and G-Flip not far away. It's Harry Now, though. Styles, obviously. Dance No More. Magic 105.9.

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5: 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The Mitsubishi Triton Raider. Port Augusta Mitsubishi Highway 1. 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

0: Magic 105.9, it's the Glass Animals, all part of your workday hits. Now, did you catch the wake-up call this morning? If you're an early bird, you'll know that around 10 to 7 every morning, we play a bit of a game with each other called Reverse It. So normally it's Kaylin and Josh, but Kaylin's away, so it was me doing it for her this morning. And it's essentially us playing a bit of a well-known song backwards, or a bit of it anyway, and you have to work out the title and artist, what the other person does. This morning might have been my finest moment ever when I tested Josh. Now, the only clue I gave him was that it was a song that we played during the wake-up call last week. He'd worked out the artist, but there was some drama when it came to working out the title. I'm very proud of this. I'll play it one more time. Actually, I shouldn't help you. No, I'll play it again. No more help.
1: So I'm the only current two song Alex Warren songs that we play here. Mm-hmm. We don't play Ordinary anymore. I haven't heard that in a long time. So it's either between Passenger and Fever Dream, which is it's on a constant rotation
0: right. With
1: this radio station. I know Fever Dream's a little bit softly. It's a little bit of a soft song.
0: Where you put a lot of thought into this.
1: Yeah, where Passenger's a little bit of a high beat, like more energetic song, and I'm getting high beat energetic from that song.
0: Wow, so that's the most thorough answer ever.
1: I am locking in.
0: It's a pity you're wrong.
1: What?
0: What are you locking in? Sorry.
1: Pity I'm wrong. Okay.
0: No,
1: you stumped me now because I haven't actually locked it in yet.
0: All right.
1: It's clearly not Passenger.
0: I'm going back to bed, so can you all right, make up your mind?
1: If I lock in Fever Dream and it is Passenger,
0: No. This
1: is going to be an absolute stitcher.
0: No ifs, no buts. What is your answer? This is it. 3, 2, 1.
1: Fever Dream.
0: Are you serious?
1: Pass.
0: I can't believe you fell for that. Best day ever. What is wrong with you, Joshua? You had it and you stuffed it.
1: You're a joke.
0: Yeah. No, I'm actually quite proud of myself.
1: You're an absolute joke, honestly. This is an absolute stitch-up, but hey.
0: Technically, you've got the last two days.
1: You know what?
0: Very close, but not quite right.
1: I'm going to get a little bit deep here. This is why I have trust issues. This is why I don't trust people.
0: No, you should never trust me. I'll give you that. May have been the highlight of my radio career this morning. Now, that was what, about 5 or so hours ago, and he's still dirty with me the last time I saw him. Anyway, the wake-up call returns tomorrow morning with, yes, another edition of Reverse It. Plus, we speak to a bull rider tomorrow. Ben Boat is his name. He's a part of the PBR Australia Monster Energy Tour that comes to Adelaide this Saturday night. What an interesting gig that is. And no doubt the topic of injuries will come up, among other things. Also tomorrow, birthday ball is back. Your chance to win either a $500 Harvey Norman voucher if you double your odds, or if you double your cash. You do the maths, $1,000 to spend at Harvey Norman could be yours. That's a fair prize. Details on that tomorrow morning when the wake-up call returns from 6. Savage Garden after some G-flip now. Magic 105.9.

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If you're having your birthday today, happy birthday. You share it with some well-known people like Demi Lovato, the singer, of course, and Andrew Garfield, the actor, Spider-Man, among other things. And also the lead singer of this band, Ganga Jang. Mark Cow Callahan turns 69 today. Happy birthday, Cow, as they call him. Lead singer and also guitarist with Ganga Jang. He wrote their biggest hit, the one we're playing at the moment, which he wrote after his family moved to a cane field near Bundaberg after immigrating over here from the UK. Anyway, you'll hear that song in full shortly. We'll also play Maya

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13: Hi, I'm Harrison Preve. Australia's unemployment rate has risen slightly after the economy shed more than 15,000 jobs last month. The jobless rate went from 4.4% to 4.5%. Economists had expected it to remain unchanged. Investigations into the Swans hotel room scandal continues in Sydney today, with sex crimes detectives in the Harvest City as part of their probe. It's believed drugs were found in the hotel room when police arrived. Well, the five players involved have publicly apologised for their actions. Swan CEO Matthew Pavlich also apologetic, particularly to the club's fans.
14: We're sorry that we're putting you through this, and it's been a really challenging day for them, for us, all our people who we care deeply about. But we've got two games to look forward to on Sunday, the double header.
13: Australia's hauled in the Israeli ambassador after his country's government absolved its soldiers of blame for an attack that killed an Aussie aid worker in Gaza. Foreign Minister Penny Wong says it's outrageous that criminal charges won't be laid over the death of Zomi Frankum and her World Central Kitchen colleagues. The Safety Commissioner is threatening court action if Roblox fails to improve child safety. The platform has been given 3 months to block adults from contacting children without parental consent and appoint an independent auditor. And a new mRNA vaccine could help stop melanoma. A trial of more than 1,100 patients found treatment combined with immunotherapy reduced the cancer from spreading.
12: Your sport. Now.
13: Dean Solomon's fronted the media ahead of his final game in charge of Essendon, the interim coach confirming the club will announce its new full-time coach next week. He's confident the club's in a better position than some fans may think.
15: There's a young group starting to form in front of their eyes that are really quite exciting. As I sort of said, we had 7 or 8 players who played 20 games or less against the Swans. And they play 3 quarters and they lose by a point. That's pretty exciting.
13: And in NRL, South star Latrell Mitchell's been ruled out of this weekend's clash against the Warriors.
12: At Magic, we love helping to connect members of our local communities. And you can help. Know of an event that supports a great cause or aims to bring our local communities together?
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18: Tom Benning here, federal member for Grey. 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
1: Magic. Weather.
18: Fine and mainly sunny today, except for maybe a drop or two in the far north. On the waters, northwesterlies 215 knots and seas below 1 metre. Top temps today, Clare Valley 15, Roxby Down 16, York Peninsula 18, Port Pirie 19, Whyalla 20 and Port Augusta 21. If you're off to Adelaide, a shower or two there and a top of 17 expected. The outlook for tomorrow, the chance of a shower or two, but not much in it. Top temps around the region ranging from 13 in the Clare Valley to 18 in Port Augusta.
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Magic 105.9, the Flashback 5. Vanessa Carlton, number one hit for her in Australia from 2002. That's 1,000 miles. Turned out to be her only top 40 hit, in fact, so that would make her a one-hit wonder, I suppose. Although, having said that, a year or so later, she did provide the bop bops and a few other bits on the song she had with the Counting Crows, their version of Big Yellow Taxi. Playing a rockin' song from Reef soon, but right now a couple of Aussie girls who were, and still are, for that matter, sisters. And they actually called themselves Sister to Sister. Had a couple of hits back in the late 90s and early noughties. They were Christine and Sharon Muscat. Now, since then, they've done a few other things, including opening up their own singing school. Kind of makes sense, doesn't it? And if you go to a Delta Goodrum concert in Australia, chances are you'll see them in action as the backup singers. Here's their big hit, Sister, at Magic 105.9.

0: Reef from 1996. I always thought that song should be called Put Your Hands On, given that's what they sing 1,000 times in the song, but they went with Place Your Hands. Fair enough. And Reef, actually, in the UK, where they're from, had 9 top 40 hits. In Australia, they had 1. That one. It happens. Flashback 5 returns tomorrow afternoon around the same time. In the next 15, you'll get Sonny Federa and friends, and next, some Ed Sheeran.
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0: 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Alex Warren, of course, Alex Warren fans are very excited about his visit to Australia and South Australia, believe it or not, in a few weeks' time, not coming to the Spencer Gulf, unfortunately, but of course, playing that gig at the Adelaide Entertainment Centre on Wednesday, September 9. His Finding Family on the Road World Tour comes here soon. Having said that, if you don't have tickets yet, the news is all bad at this point, but keep checking. They might go on sale again soon. You never know. There's always a few extra ones at the last minute, but at this stage, it is sold out. But it should be a good gig if you do have tickets. I bet you're looking forward to it. Coming up in the next 15 minutes, we'll play Miles Smith. Next, though, a great song from the 80s from Tiffany. Remember her?
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0: 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And honestly, neither should you right now. 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
11: Hey, I'm Brooke Seychelle. The body of a hiker initially reported alive has been found in the New South Wales Southern Highlands. Earlier on Thursday, New South Wales police said a hiker had been found following a multi-agency search in the rugged bush of the Natai National Park. The 18-year-old set off on a hike from her nearby Oakdale home last Wednesday, triggering a major search. Israel's ambassador is standing by the decision to clear IDF personnel over the death of an Australian aid worker. Somi Frankom and six World Central Kitchen colleagues died in the 2024 strike in Gaza. Foreign Minister Penny Wong says the lack of criminal proceedings is outrageous, but Dr. Halil Newman stands by the investigation.
12: Here I am in Australia and this is an Australian. We care, but in the end, one must also understand that not every case where someone dies is a casualty. It means that there's criminal liability. One cannot attack findings of a court if the findings are not suitable to one's political agenda.
11: Meanwhile, the eSafety Commissioner is putting roadblocks on notice. Julie Inman-Grant threatening federal court action if the platform fails to improve child safety in the next 3 months.
13: So not only do we want Australian children to be protected, but these findings and the audit that will be required so that they can't mark their own homework will help children be safer everywhere.
11: On the ABC, and a new mRNA vaccine could help stop melanoma. A trial of more than 1,100 patients found treatment combined with immunotherapy reduced the cancer from spreading.
0: Your sport. Now.
11: The Swans CEO is confident fans will stick by the club as the Melbourne hotel scandal continues. Detectives from Victoria's Sexual Crime Squad are heading to Sydney as part of their investigations into Monday's alleged incident. Matthew Pavlik confident they'll still get a big crowd for Sunday's doubleheader at the SCG.
14: We know that a couple of actions of our players are really poor. They've made poor decisions, but we know that our fans and our people will support our teams,
15: particularly the
14: women.
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19: Magic weather.
20: Mostly sunny today with rain in the far north. On the waters, northwesterlies to 15 knots and seas below 1 metre. Top temps today are ranging from 15 in the Clare Valley to 21 in Port Augusta. Then for Friday, cloudy with a possible shower in the mid-north. Top temps are ranging from 13 in the Clare Valley to 18 in Port Augusta.
19: Yeah, tell us more about how your knee injury when you were 14 stopped you making it in the AFL. Yeah, bit of a stretch. Your afternoon stretch. 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

Chili Peppers. Under the Bridge on Magic 105.9. Not much space under the bridge to nowhere in Piri. I mean, there's not much on the other side of it, to be honest. Hence the name. I'm just freestyling across the afternoon, spinning some hits. Got a bit of this one from Ray. Really, the beginning for her before she even started looking for a husband. Got that in the way. Nikki, you're in Daisy up first. Unless you're in the far north, I suppose. Oh, you may as well roll the sunroof down. It's Magic FM with Rob.

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2 for your afternoon stretch on Magic. Any day could be a beautiful day. Giving away $500 every morning on birthday balls. If we can guess your birthday, bang, that's all you need to do. Have a birthday and remember the date. After 8 o'clock, we'll tell you which month of the year we are after. The Wake Up Call, back tomorrow with Josh and Steve.

where did you have it last? REM's rummaging around over the next few minutes, 15 minutes or so, with a bit of Michael Jackson and Louis Capaldi on the way. See you on Spyro. 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

0: 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Gatherings? 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

0: 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Someone pour me up a double shot of whiskey. 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
9: Hey, I'm Brooke Seychelle. The search for a missing bushwalker in the New South Wales Southern Highlands has ended in tragedy. It's been confirmed search teams have located the body of 18-year-old Lily Hooper. New South Wales Premier Chris Minns earlier broke the news of her survival during a parliamentary hearing before having to deliver the devastating update.
10: I've got some terrible news, and I apologise to the committee, but it seems as if the early advice was wrong.
11: Can we stop the clock,
10: and,
11: please?
10: Lily's body's been found, and she's been found deceased.
9: The federal government has been left outraged over Israel's decision to clear IDF personnel over the death of an Australian aid worker. Zomi Francom and six World Central Kitchen workers were killed in a 2024 strike in Gaza. Foreign Minister Penny Wong has condemned the decision, but Israel's ambassador, Dr. Halil Newman, has doubled down on the findings.
12: What I can say is that all the information was brought before the prosecution of the IDF, and on the basis of all the information, including the drone, they came to the understanding that there's no criminal liability. We must respect that.
9: Meanwhile, Australia's unemployment rate has hit its highest level since the pandemic. The jobless rate rose to 4.5% in July, up from 4.4% in June. A fall in part-time employment is mainly to blame for the loss of more than 15,000 positions. And tennis star Nick Kyrgios faces a lengthy ban after testing positive to cocaine, the Aussie admitting using the drug before failing a test at a tournament in Spain in June.
1: Your sport. Now,
9: Fremantle will debut 21-year-old Tobin Murray in Saturday's game against Carlton. The Dockers will reveal their full 23 this afternoon for the game at Marvel. Murray says he was surprised with the news.
13: Yeah, I was in a bit of shock. Didn't really expect it, to be honest. I just really lent into, you know, wanting to make my dream come true. And, you know, that taught me how to work, you know, really hard.
9: And Alex de Minaur is out of the Cincinnati Open, the Demon going down in straights in his round of 16 clash with Frenchman Arthur Fils. That's the latest in news and sport.
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16: Magic weather.
0: Mostly sunny today with rain in the far north. On the waters, northwesterlies to 15 knots and seas below 1 metre. Top temps today are ranging from 15 in the Clare Valley to 21 in Port Augusta. Then for Friday, cloudy with a possible shower in the mid-north. Top temps are ranging from 13 in the Clare Valley to 18 in Port Augusta.
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It's Magic 105.9, and hey, thankfully we are nearing the end of winter. 11 more official days. And we can look forward to a bit of Katrina and the Waves. And Don't It Feel Good. Throwback to the 80s in the next 15 minutes via a little bit of Bruno Mars. I mean, he's always throwing it back a little bit. We're getting real funky with this one. On My Soul, the latest in your afternoon stretch on Magic 105.9.

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1: 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You can take us absolutely anywhere in the world, even Las Vegas, if you're trying to get on Steal My Standby. Harry Styles, around 10 more minutes. And, oh, I hope this isn't too awkward, Taylor Swift is here already. It's Magic 105.9.

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0: Hope you're loving your Thursday across the afternoon stretch on Magic. Tomorrow on the Wake Up Call is Feedback Friday, having a chat with the students of Clare Primary School. What's on their mind? Plenty more tunes, of course, like Olivia Rodrigo after Bare Naked Ladies, and of course your 3 o'clock news, sport and weather. You've got a bit of time now. Have you applied for Steal My Standby?
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8: Hey, I'm Brooke Seychelle. The Foreign Minister says the fight for justice over the death of Australian aid worker Zomi Francom isn't over. Israel has cleared its Defence Force personnel over the incident in 2024 when Zomi and six other World Central Kitchen workers were killed in a strike in Gaza. Penny Wong says the outcome of Israel's investigation has changed things.
9: We have an Australian humanitarian worker who was killed not on the first strike, but in the context of three separate strikes on a humanitarian convoy. I mean, obviously, this is a difficult time in the relationship.
8: The opposition leader has shared his condolences for the family of an 18-year-old bushwalker whose body was found in the New South Wales Southern Highlands today. Angus Taylor taking the time in Parliament to acknowledge those who helped in the eight-day search.
10: Lily loved bushwalking, and that only compounds the tragedy of her death. I want to thank all of those who helped search for and locate Lily. Hundreds of police, fire and emergency services, ADF personnel and volunteers.
8: Meanwhile, detectives from Victoria's Sexual Crime Squad are heading to Sydney as part of their investigations into Monday's alleged incident at the Swans Team Hotel in Melbourne. And a mass vaccination program to save little penguins from bird flu is now underway in Victoria. Wildlife workers are on Phillip Island after a penguin was found there earlier this month with the H5 strain. The island is home to the famous penguin parade, which draws tourists from around the world.
1: Your sport. Now.
8: Team sheets for the final round of the AFL home and away season will be released later today, with a lot of interest on what stars will be rested leading into finals. Despite a warning by the AFL against mass list changes, the Magpies are weighing up resting Nick Dacos, Darcy Cameron and Scott Pendlebury, with their match against Hawthorn a dead rubber. While Fremantle coach Justin Longmuir says they won't be making any changes for their clash against Carlton. That's the latest in news and sport.
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14: Magic weather.
0: Mostly clear with rain in the far north. On the waters, northwesterlies of 15 knots and seas below 1 metre. Tonight's lows are ranging from 4 in the Clare Valley up to 8 in Port Augusta. Friday, cloudy with a possible shower in the mid-north. The waters southwesterlies to 15 knots and seas below 1 metre. And the top temps ranging from 13 in the Clare Valley up to 18 in Port Augusta.
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Thanks to 39 Alexander, Port Pirie's newest premier serviced apartment accommodation. Talking movies this morning with our movie guru, Shane A. Bassett. For anything you might have missed, it's on the Wake Up Call podcast on the iHeart app. This is, of course, a great movie song from Rocky III, the Mr. T one. It's Survivor, Eye of the Tiger, Still a Lefty, Not Too Far, all over your afternoon stretch on Magic.

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5: Hey, I'm Brooke Seychelle. Tributes are flowing for a young bushwalker after the discovery of her body in New South Wales' Southern Highlands this morning. Search crews found 18-year-old Lily Hooper 8 days after she went missing in Natai National Park. Australia's unemployment rate has jumped to 4.5% after the loss of more than 15,000 jobs last month. The latest figures defied economists' expectations, who thought it would remain unchanged at 4.4%. Domestic and sexual violence will be on the agenda for National Cabinet next week. The PM was questioned in Parliament today on measures to keep women and girls safe after yet another woman was killed by a man who knew her just last week. Anthony Albanese says the government wants this to be a focus moving forward.
6: One of the issues I've put on the agenda there is the response and progress to the issues that have been raised by the special National Cabinet that I convened on these issues a couple of years ago.
5: Meanwhile, the federal government says it's beefing up security after more drones were spotted near an Air Force base in New South Wales. The unidentified aircraft breached airspace near Williamtown earlier this month after a similar sighting in July. And the intensive care unit of a major Perth hospital has been evacuated after a fire broke out this morning. Emergency services responded around 10 a.m. local time. It's not yet known if anyone was injured.
0: Your sport now.
5: It's a blockbuster clash at Amy Park tonight, with Melbourne and Penrith kicking off round 25 of the NRL. The Panthers looking to bounce back after consecutive losses cost them the top spot on the ladder. The Storm are still chasing a finals berth and receive a huge boost. Captain Harry Grant cleared to return for the club's final home game of the season. And Jake Stringer has announced this weekend's game against Adelaide will likely be his last for the Giants. He says he's heading back to Melbourne to be closer to family, but says there's been no decision about his playing future. That's the latest in news and sport.
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12: Magic weather.
13: Mostly clear with rain in the far north. On the waters, northwesterlies of 15 knots and seas below 1 metre. Tonight's lows are ranging from 4 in the Clare Valley up to 8 in Port Augusta. Friday, cloudy with a possible shower in the mid-north. The waters southwesterlies to 15 knots and seas below 1 metre. And the top temps ranging from 13 in the Clare Valley up to 18 in Port Augusta.
12: 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And this is too. 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

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You've always got the region in your pocket, and it sounds better on iHeart. Baby, let me be big warm embrace from Sunny Federa and Libby Anker. We're happy to have you too. All over the afternoon stretch for 39 Alexander Port Perry's newest premier service apartment accommodation. And a bit of Somba, Home Wrecker. 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
6: Hey, I'm Brooke Seychelle. The Prime Minister says the case of Australian aid worker Zomi Francom is not closed and he'll continue to work with her family for justice. This comes after Israel cleared its Defence Force personnel over her death and that of 6 other World Central Kitchen workers in 2024 when they were killed by a strike in Gaza. Anthony Albanese says this isn't the end.
7: We'll be consulting with Ms. Francom's family before we announce further steps. Ms. Francom represented the best of Australia. Her courage deserves to be celebrated and her family deserves justice.
6: The number of bird flu cases in Australia has risen to more than 270. Tests are being conducted on other birds after the government's special hotline received more than 23,000 calls. However, the Agriculture Minister, Julie Collins, says there is some good news.
8: There is no detection in our poultry or our agricultural systems at this point in time and that the risk to human health remains low.
6: Centrelink recipients will get more in their bank accounts from next month with payments set to be indexed. Job seekers will receive another $16.20 per fortnight, while pensioners will also get a boost, an extra $36.80 for singles and another $55.60 for couples. And a number of major retailers have pulled Isaac Heaney's newly released children's book from shelves in the wake of the Sydney Swans hotel scandal. Victorian detectives have gone to Sydney today as they continue investigations into allegations of sexual assault involving 5 players.
1: Your sport now.
6: The Suns will be without 3 of their best players for tonight's AFL showdown with St Kilda at Marvel. Christian Petrarca, Will Powell and Sam Collins all ruled out due to injury, while the Saints have recalled the retiring Dougal Howard for his final game of football. And Kevin Walters will quit as Kangaroos coach after the World Cup. He's confirmed he'll move to English club St Helens at the end of the tournament. His announcement comes despite signing a 2-year contract extension with the ARL in May. That's the latest in news and sport.
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12: 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From the coast of the Outback, here's your local weather update.
1: Magic weather.
0: Mostly clear with rain in the far north. On the waters, northwesterlies of 15 knots and seas below 1 metre. Tonight's lows are ranging from 4 in the Clare Valley up to 8 in Port Augusta. Friday, cloudy with a possible shower in the mid-north. The waters southwesterlies to 15 knots and seas below 1 metre. And the top temps ranging from 13 in the Clare Valley up to 18 in Port Augusta.
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0: It is Will and Woody Pokemon Tonys this afternoon. Woods, I'm excited. Not very often you get radio royalty in the studio, yeah. But Zan Rowe is going to be in here. I think I'm going to get a little bit fangirly. I'm just warning you early.
1: That's fine. I think fangirl away. As long as you don't bring up the time that we shared a box with her at Billie Eilish and I didn't know who she was and, in fact, assumed she was Lisa McCune from Underbelly. As long as you don't bring that up, then I'm happy, mate. You fanboy away over there.
0: I think I'm going to have to bring that up.
1: No, please don't.
0: She'll love it.
1: I don't think she will.
0: Lisa McCune's hot, man.
1: You were
0: mentioning Underbelly Lisa McCune as well. Like, you know, that's a real compliment.
1: Yeah, but also she's radio royalty. We're in radio. I should know who Zan Rowe is.
0: Yeah, okay. Definitely. I don't think I've listened to anyone more than I have her.
1: Oh, wow. This is really going to be a fanboy moment, isn't it? Yeah, okay.
0: So that's happening a little bit later on. We're looking forward to that.
1: Yeah, yeah.
0: Also, I'm very much looking forward to putting something else on your forehead, mate. You announced a phobia about this last week, and so every day this week we're putting something new on your forehead. It only comes off when Australia guesses what it is.
2: Don't touch my forehead. Don't touch my forehead.
3: Three items down.
2: Ah, yucky, yucky.
3: Two to go.
2: Yucky, I think it's a fish. I think it's a fish's tail.
3: But the item only comes off when you guess it right.
2: What's on my forehead?
4: A charcuterie board.
2: Is it a charcuterie board, guys?
0: It's a charcuterie board.
2: Oh, it sticks.
5: It's a nappy.
0: Dirty nappy.
2: All right.
6: I think it's the rat ash.
0: It's the rat ash. Good on you, Wally. Oh, very good.
3: All this week, we play What's on Woody's Forehead?
1: I hate it. I hate everything about it. But the good news is there's only two to go.
0: I think you'll like tomorrow's.
1: And I don't believe you.
0: You won't like today's. So far, you liked the dead rat, which was a bit surprising.
1: Well,
0: Likes a strong word.
1: I had
0: didn't mind it.
1: I had an affinity to that rat.
0: Well, you killed that rat. So in the
1: I
0: end...
1: I did not. It died of natural causes.
0: You suffocated it.
1: I did not.
0: You did, in a closet. I saw you do it.
1: No.
0: You moved it and you were like, it won't be able to breathe if I do this.
1: Not my memory of it at all. It died of natural causes for mine. And it's nice.
0: If natural causes are not being able to breathe, then yeah.
1: Well,
0: but you created those causes.
1: I can't control where that little guy crawled. He made a mistake. He made an error of judgment. But it was actually, the powder was kind of lovely on my forehead.
0: This is his cremation powder after he was incinerated. You quite like that.
1: I think it could become, you know how coffee beans are a scrub?
0: Yeah. Scrub yourself in the rat.
1: I think ashes could become one of the new body scrubs.
0: Rat ash.
1: Yeah, I'm just saying, could be a market there. Stranger things have been sold.
0: Stranger things have been sold.
1: Oh, yeah, I'll scrub myself down with the rat ashes.
0: All right. And you said it now. And you've done it to yourself again. It is the next week.
1: No one will want that. No one will want that.
0: Everyone wants that. Right up next, the greatest homecoming in the world is about to happen. If you're not across it, I'll tell you what it is up next. Will and Woody.

0: It is Will and Woody. Another round of What's on Woody's Forehead again. It doesn't come off until you guys guess what it is. That's going to be happening in about 20 minutes time. I'm excited about this one, Woods. You're going to hate it. Now.
1: Awesome.
0: This time round. Hey, opening up the phone lines here. Bloody hell.
1: Yeah, dust them off, baby.
0: Dust them off, baby.
1: Hey, join us anytime. Always join the conversation.
0: What happens when you go home to see your parents or your folks?
1: What happens?
0: Yeah, what happens? Like what? What always happens when you go home to see your parents? I'll kick things off.
1: Yeah, great.
0: I have a really bad habit, and I don't know, it's just this transcendence into a very conditioned pattern of being where I walk into mum and dad's house and I reckon the first or second question is always, when's lunch, when's dinner? Depending on when I get there.
1: Yeah, so true.
0: Which I wouldn't do anywhere else.
1: No, it'd be outrageous. But it'd be rude to do anywhere
0: else. I expect a meal.
1: Oh, totally.
0: I will be. I would be aghast if they hadn't thought about me eating.
1: That
0: happens in no other house in the world.
1: Yeah,
0: not even in a restaurant.
1: Yeah.
0: Do you expect that they expect that you'll be eating? Because sometimes you don't eat. Yeah. Mum and dads, I will eat.
1: Yeah,
0: and I will eat a lot, and I'll probably take home what they don't eat.
1: Yeah,
0: and I'm a 36-year-old man.
1: Yeah,
0: It's extraordinary behaviour.
1: They're your parent. They owe you that, Will. They owe you that.
0: They do.
1: And they're always prepared, though. Like, my parents are seasoned for that question, though, as well.
0: Oh,
1: They're never on the back foot. They're like, obviously, we've organised dinner
0: for you. Absolutely.
1: We've thought about a little doggy bag for you as well.
0: There might be things that happen within your family that are unique to you going back to seeing your mum and dad. I'm not sure if you've got, like, an old ritual that you dive back into.
1: Ooh.
0: Well, who knows? Like, I mean, like, I tend to get a lip kiss from my mum.
1: She lip kisses everyone.
0: You know
1: mate.
0: That. She goes hard in. She goes for the lips. And that's just something I've got to deal with.
1: She lips me too.
0: Wow. And I don't know if she does with
1: no,
0: you.
1: No, she definitely does.
0: I don't think she does. You've said this for a number of years now.
1: Well, she does.
0: Now,
1: she
0: the
1: does.
0: Reason we're talking about this is because it looks like Harry and Meghan are going back to the UK.
1: Are they going back to the palace?
0: Heading back to their folks' house.
1: Seriously?
0: Yeah.
1: Are they going back to Buckingham?
0: I don't think they're going back to Buckingham.
1: Or are they maintaining their position in the Froggy Hollow or whatever?
0: I think they're heading down to the Frog.
1: Because they did renovations on the Froggy.
0: They
1: spent millions of dollars on the Frog.
0: Frogmore, I think it is.
1: The Frogmore.
0: Yeah.
1: They spent millions of bucks and then left it. Has someone taken residence at the Frog?
0: I'm sure they'd have a distant cousin who had happily taken up residence while they were gone.
1: So do they kick them out? So they're going to be moving back to the UK and they would be expecting.
0: Frogmore, by the way, is like the garden house for one of these Sandringham or Buckingham or one of the palaces.
1: It's all ridiculous.
0: Isn't it? Just being like, where do you want to go?
1: It's just ridiculous. But I don't think they'll move back into the royal portfolio. They'll probably get an apartment or something.
0: Oh,
1: won't they?
0: God.
1: They will not be welcomed back, Will. There is no way.
0: So I think what happened, the reason they are going back is apparently they spent a little bit of time over there recently and they loved it.
1: As in when they spent time there, they spent time at the Frog? Because Tommy's just telling me, Button Pusher Tommy's saying there's no permanent residence at Frogmore currently. It's remained.
0: Oh, the gardener's in there, though. He's having a riot of a time, the gardener.
2: Oh, well, there's the staff, of course.
0: Yes.
1: He'd be in the quarters, though. He wouldn't be staying in the Frogmore bed.
0: Yeah, absolutely he would be. Are you telling me if you're the gardener of Frogmore, you're not getting nude and eating ice cream in the kitchen within 10 seconds of them leaving?
1: Yes.
0: You are.
1: Yes, and I'd be fired.
2: A salt burn situation.
1: Oh.
0: Well, I didn't say that.
1: Oh.
0: That could be taken any which way. Anyway, they are going back. They're welcome back. It wouldn't surprise me if they did move somewhere. Oh, no, here you go. They're going to be meeting at... They're meeting at...
1: just want to confirm they will move somewhere.
0: No, I mean, like, within the portfolio.
1: Is the headline.
0: Well, you were suggesting they were going to an Airbnb. They're going somewhere within the royal portfolio. They're going to Charles's Highgrove House Estate.
1: Well, okay, so they're being welcomed back.
0: Whatever the hell that
1: they're
0: is.
1: They're being welcomed back.
0: Yes, of course they are.
1: So I wonder if this will happen to them, because something that happens to me every time I go into mum and dad's house, and this is what we want to know, by the way, what always happens when you go back to your parents' house.
0: Yeah.
1: Every time there will just be a box of my stuff, just a new box.
0: Oh, you get
1: it's
0: a
1: like,
0: new
1: you
0: box of stuff.
1: Take this to your house.
0: Yes.
1: We're not keeping it here anymore. And the threat, it's always, we'll throw it out.
0: Yeah.
1: I deliberately now, I always go, I'll leave it by the door. I never take it.
0: You haven't taken it yet.
1: Oh, my mum gets so angry. But I just know she cares about the little trinkets and stuff from my childhood.
0: Yeah, so she wants
1: more
0: you to
1: than
0: keep
1: me.
0: It.
1: So the threat, I see through that threat.

0: She's not going to throw them out.
1: No, they won't. Although Mum gave me some photos recently and I think I lost them. And she's learned her lesson.
0: Yeah, exactly. You got to hold on to it, Mum.
1: She said to me, she's like, I gave you all your childhood photos. And I was like, wow, that was your job.
0: Yeah, why'd
1: you're
0: you
1: the caretaker of all my primary school stuff. And they're always like, you've got space. I'm like, you don't have any kids here anymore.
0: Yeah, exactly.
1: You have three spare bedrooms.
0: Yeah, exactly.
1: There are no children here.
0: You do have your dad's, your dad's nude yoga room, which obviously used to be where you kept all your trinkets.
1: And that's now out of access. I can't go in there anymore. It's fraught with danger.
0: Crazy your dad has a nude yoga room.
1: It is a little bit. It's like that's dad's Highgrove house estate in there. All right, let's take your calls. And we'll take your texts. What happens when you go home and see your parents? I also always sit at the bench. And just get waited on.
0: Oh, yeah.
1: Like I never get anything from the fridge myself. When I was a teenager, now I just sit at the bench and wait.
0: Oh, wow.
1: Someone will bring me something.
0: I don't get that.
1: Really?
0: That's amazing.
1: That's good. Good. We'll tell you what's up next. For the
2: From the top of Mount Remarkable to the bottom of the Gulf. Magic 105.9.

0: Will and Woody, what's on Woody's forehead just around the corner? You guys, the only way he's going to be able to get it off. He's going to hate this day. One, I'll tell you what it is very, very shortly. Right now, though, what happens when you go home to your parents?
1: So you said before that you get waited on. You just sit at the bench and eventually someone will serve you.
0: I think I just expect.
1: It's crazy.
0: I'm not that sort of guest ordinarily either. Like I don't know what it is. It's just really old school habits. I also start treating my siblings, who I have very normal interactions with outside of the family home, soon as we enter that kitchen area, it something turns.
1: Yeah.
0: We start treating each other like vermin.
1: Yeah, it's right, yeah. Because you just become the person that you were in the family home, and that is, it's all about survival there. Like, because we, all the White Laws do a snack raid. So as soon as I walk into the house, like, I will hit the pantry and I will hit the pantry hard. Right, that's, again, that's just a well-worn
0: bad
1: memory
0: pantry
1: from
0: to
1: being,
0: hit, I should say, your pantry.
1: No, see, Dad gets a little section these days. Oh, he's earned himself a section.
0: Is that right?
1: Yeah, he's very angry that the kids know about his section.
0: Is it under lock and key, his section?
1: No, not at all.
0: Really?
1: High level. Craziness.
0: Oh, good for him.
1: Let's go to Nicole here.
0: I mean, otherwise you're gnawing on coconut flakes and mandarin peels.
1: Yeah. It's grim.
0: Nicole, this happens when you go home to your parents.
2: Yes, well, I'm 55 and every time I go home, I like to lay on the carpet in the lounge room and watch the TV on my tummy.
1: Oh, I love
2: and
1: that.
2: Like old days. And there's this little lamp that is so precious in the corner and I always still get told, don't touch the lamp.
0: Oh, you still Nicole, get told. That's so cute.
1: So this is obviously, they've kept the family home, Nicole. This is still the family home.
2: Yeah, still the family home. I've been out of it for over 30 years, but every time I go home, I lie there and just feels like I'm a kid again.
1: Oh, yeah. It's the smell, isn't it, Nicole?
2: Yeah.
0: Something about the couch. It is. I don't know about you, Nicole, but my dad will, because I think he wants everyone to stick around. Because ordinarily, I don't know about you, Anna, you go home. You're different because your parents live in the country, so you kind of you have to stay the night.
3: Yeah, there's no choice.
0: There's no choice. Mm. But for us, it's like you get in, you have the dinner, and then everyone leaves. There's of a course. Moment where one of the kids goes, "I got to go," and then everyone's like, "We all have to leave immediately." Yeah. Like we'd love to stay, but Dad always tries to throw out the lure of like a movie.
1: A movie.
0: It's always
1: on like a Tuesday night.
0: Because we always used to sit on the couch and watch a movie with him, and he'd be like, "Guys, who wants to watch True Lies with me?" And he's still whipping out True Lies, Gladiator,
1: watch a movie,
0: The Mask of Zorro, like all the classics, like the ones that he loves. Yeah, so
1: watch a movie with your dad.
0: I do. No, I actually do. I stick around for a little bit, but
1: maybe 20 minutes. But I do need to go home, Dad.
0: And then he always says he still has the moments where he goes, "Oh, you'll love this bit." I'm like, Dad, I've seen this so many times.
1: Chris, what happens when you visit your parents?
4: Oh, guys, I'm a long ways from home. Home is back in Canada, a bit like the previous caller, 25 years away. But every year I'll go back. There's a pile of stuff that mum and dad get me to look through and they say, "This has to leave the home this time."
1: Yeah.
4: And it's there when I get ready to go to the airport. I'm like, no, I know you'll keep it. I keep it. And they do. They keep it. Last time, they pulled out all the old comic books. Now imagine my age.
0: Oh.
4: We're talking The Amazing Spider-Man, The Incredible Hulk, number 2. Very, very rare comics. And I said, "No, mum and dad, you must keep this. I will get them home." They called my bluff. They said, "You never take it. You never come back. You never get it." They gave them away.
0: Oh no. What value are we talking here, Chris?
4: Tens of thousands.
0: Oh.
4: Guys, I've done the math. It hurts. And I go through these collector places and I'm like, "I had that one.
0: There you go. That's why they should hold on to the stuff.
1: But your parents sell them. Idiots.
0: Well,
1: No, like, come on. If I was sitting on a gold mine with my daughters.
0: We know. We know where you stand.
1: That's just, it's just bad business.
0: What happens when you go home to see your parents, Sue?
5: Hi, my brother comes over every time and he goes straight to the bathroom to take a dump. That's where he feels comfortable.
1: Yeah. Something happens when you walk in the door. It's like your body relaxes. It's just a little whisper.
0: Are you the same?
1: Yeah. Things start moving.
0: Really?
1: It's a little whisper and we're home. It's safe.
0: Is that right?
1: Yeah.
0: That's cool.
1: Move. Things move.
3: I don't think I do
1: And
3: that.
1: My parents hate it.
0: Oh, really?
1: Because you're walking and they're just like, you haven't even said hi to us.
0: Well, yeah.
1: Do it at home.
0: You're in your old house, you used to have the toilet, which was the Thunderbox next to the kitchen.
1: Yes.
0: Which was
1: yes.
0: exclusively your dad's toilet.
1: Yes, that's correct.
0: That was bedlam.
1: It really was. Yeah, yeah. The seat was always warm. It's weird.
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0: Willamwoody. All thanks to Pokemon Tonys. Hope you're having a wonderful Thursday. Zan Rowe is going to be on the show a little bit later on, which is exciting, Woods.
1: Wow. Junior producer Annalise, who is in the studio with us. We love having you in the studio. Annalise, you really made me laugh. I think yesterday it was. You told me a story about a rift that you've caused in your family. Do you want to start from the start as to how this rift was caused because of something you ate?
2: Yes. Okay. So I live with my brother, who is 23, and we have a bit of a like unwritten rule in our house that if there's a sweet treat in the kitchen, in the pantry, and it's not mine, so it's his, and it hasn't been eaten for a week, it's fair game.
0: How do you know that it hasn't been eaten for a week? Like there's not like a timer next to it.
1: You clock it. You might clock it on a Monday, have a mental note, and it goes, if that sucker's still there next Monday.
2: That's exactly it. I have a pretty good stock take of the kitchen. Okay. I know the snacks.
1: Just little mental notes, Will. Little mental notes. You go, okay.
0: But it's in the communal area.
2: Yeah. This particular item was on the kitchen table.
0: Oh, God. I'm sorry. You're very, very lenient.
2: It was a double Mars bar.
0: Double.
2: I haven't told you that part. It was double
0: Mars. When you say double Mars,
2: so there was two Mars bars in one packet. It was a two-pack Mars bar.
0: Okay, cool. Damn. How are you? Anything in the communal area is just go nuts.
2: Yeah. So
1: Hang on. But they've set some rules in place, which is you've got to leave it for a week because you want to feel comfortable to leave your sweet treats around.
2: Yes.
1: I think it's a good rule that you've set up.
2: And that's a rule for me. He doesn't know that rule exists, but I kind of just
1: I take back my defense of your rule completely.
0: It's just a self-regulation.
2: He doesn't want me to eat his food, but I just have it in my head that I give him a week because I just know he doesn't like eat a lot of sweet treats. So if it's not there, if it's still there after a week, he's not going to eat it.
0: Yeah.
2: In my head. Okay. Anyway,
0: So you've clocked the double Mars bar. It's on the kitchen table.
2: Yes. And so the other night, it'd been about a week, I guess. And
1: roughly a week.
2: I'm pretty sure. And it was still there. And I had my little ice cream for dessert. And I was like, gosh, I just really need a little bit more of a sweet treat. And I walked into the kitchen and it was like eyeballing me, this double Mars bar. And I was like, it was saying, eat me and I'll lose. And so that is what I did. I ate my Mars bar, but Josh was in the other room. So when he came into the kitchen, I actually put the wrapper like in my mug so he wouldn't see it. And then when I went to the kitchen, I quickly emptied it into the bin. And then I was like, I'll go tomorrow and buy a replacement Mars bar.
1: Yeah, nice. Smart. Did you go deep in the bin, by the way? Can I have the wrapper on the top of the bin? You got to go deep.
2: So I just went top because I just didn't think he would use the bin because he's sometimes a bit messy. But he's had a transformation. It's really crazy. He's actually like really clean now, but I digress.
0: Okay.
2: So anyway, the next day I get home.
0: So you ate two Mars bars?
2: Yes, I did. Okay.
0: No judgment, so just want you to know.
1: As a finisher to the ice cream. Yeah. But anyway, go on.
2: Thank you.
1: Just worth mentioning.
2: And a hot chocolate.
1: It was a stressful day.
2: Anyway, so I get home the next day and Josh is in the kitchen looking like...
0: He's upset.
2: Upset. And I'm like, what's going on? He's like, oh, did you eat my Mars bar? Yeah. And I was like, yeah, well, I actually did. I'm really sorry. I was meant to replace it. So sorry. And he's like, well, Annalise, I wasn't eating that Mars bar because that was from my first date with the girl I'm seeing and it was our first date memorabilia. So my fat ass ate their first date memorabilia.
0: Wow.
1: Oh, no.
2: I know.
1: Oh, no.
2: I know.
1: You've eaten a memory.
2: I ate a memory.
1: You've eaten a memory.
2: And God, it was delicious.
1: Can't replace it. But Will, I had a similar thought around this early date memorabilia thing.
0: What is that?
1: I was like, that
0: has struck me.
1: And this is what I want to do right now. Because I'm kind of on your side here, AB. I don't walk around this world worrying about that things are going to be early date memorabilia.
0: Oh, actually, no. Sorry. I've got first date memorabilia.
1: First date or early date memorabilia, I'd love to hear about right now. I just didn't think this was a thing, that people would keep something from a really early date. But let's be honest.
0: It's not something that you would do. And I think that's why you're bringing it up, because you feel insecure, and I understand that.
1: Yeah, you've perfectly dissected the situation. But Annalise, you told us that you ate a double Mars bar in your shared kitchen that you share with your brother.
2: Yeah.
1: Turns out that was his first date memorabilia.
2: Yes. They bought it for the first date, didn't eat it, weirdos. And so I did.
1: Do you think there's part of him that just like to keep her happy, like he can just go and buy another double Mars, can't he?
2: No, you can't.
0: It's not the same.
1: I think it's
0: No, you can't. It's not the same.
1: Now you're defending him because you have first date memorabilia.
0: Yeah, and so do a lot of other people. Danny's text through said mine and my partner's was chicken pesto, his favorite food. I think that's just
1: so
0: like
1: a jar of chicken pesto.
0: I think Danny
1: they've kept the jar.
0: I think she's just saying like that's the memory.
1: Oh right? No.
0: We're talking physical. Yes. Memorabilia.
1: Yes, yes.
0: So
1: yes.
0: Yeah, every anniversary, Danny said, we have that. Thanks for clarifying. That's all, it would need to be you have the leftovers of the chicken pesto pasta you had. You somehow managed to preserve
1: that. That's romantic. That's beautiful.
0: That's the bit.
1: I'm going to get your memorabilia in a second. We got Steph. What's your early date memorabilia?
3: Hi, guys. It is a business card. This guy walked through the motel nightclub door as I was leaving and just said, you're not leaving, are you? And I said, oh, I am. And he ripped out a business card and that was 18 years ago. We've been married 14 years.
1: Oh, great story. Sorry. Is a business carding smooth?
0: 18 years ago it is.
1: Yeah, right.
0: Sorry, 18 years ago, 100%. People are still using business cards then, for sure.
1: How would you respond to, obviously, if you were single now? Now, again, Steph, in today's day, would you like to be business carded?
3: No way. I thought it was the cringiest thing ever, but I called him, so
0: starting to learn that you got to be a bit cringe to get over the line.
1: Make yourself vulnerable.
0: Yeah, like, oh, Steph, God, so endearing. He's million like a dork, but he's still going for it.
1: Did he have an impressive job title, Steph? Like it was a bit of a flex what was on the business card?
3: No, it was really bizarre. He worked for an American camp company. So I was like, what is this guy and who is he? And yeah, no idea. But so it was a bit bizarre.
1: So
3: but
1: not a
3: flex. Worth the call.
1: Sounds like a lovely job being a camp leader, but like not obviously not a flex of a business card.
0: Not at all. Camp leader. Scouts on her, take you out on a date.
1: Saluted her as well as he gave her the card.
0: Fair enough. That's cute though. Tanya has messaged through, Tania maybe. She said, my first date memorabilia, my partner got me a bunch of flowers and she said, I put them in a frame and 4.5 years later, they're going strong in our lounge room.
1: Oh, did you get them dehydrated and pressed?
0: I don't think you need to get them dehydrated. She probably did it herself, left them outside for a bit.
1: Oh, gorgeous.
0: Not everything's about upscaling woods and spending money on things. Chill out, mate.
1: Let's go to Angelique here. Angelique.
4: Hello.
0: Just do it yourself.
1: Hi. Early date memorabilia, Angelique.
4: Early date, yeah.
1: What have we got?
4: It was actually our first date. We went bowling.
1: Yeah.
4: Good old strike bowling.
1: Great
4: Made
1: date.
4: A bet. Whoever loses has to steal a bowling ball. I lost. Ended up walking out with the bowling ball under my top, which is still with us. And 9 months later, I fell pregnant. And 5 years later, we've got 2 kids.
1: Oh, beautiful, Angela. Now, we don't condone stealing, obviously. We love strike bowling.
4: No. Strike bowling. No, don't steal their bowling balls.
1: Don't steal their balls. Have you still got the ball? Is the ball on display at home?
4: It's on display, and I've got his balls too on display. No,
1: right, Angelique. I mean, we all knew there was a joke there, but that was not subtle at all, Angelique.
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19: Hi, I'm Sally Pearson. Sydney's AFLW squad is deeply disappointed over the alleged incident involving members of the men's team. The Swans face Essendon in the opening game of Sunday's doubleheader at the SCG. Sharks forward Jadika Tafua has joined the NRLW side's growing injury list, ruled out for several weeks with a fractured throat. The Hockey Roos scored in the dying seconds to salvage a 4-4 draw with Chile at the World Cup, and an All-American quarterfinal at the Cincinnati Open with Jessica Pegula facing Amanda Anisimova. Iga Świątek takes on world number 2, Alina Rybakina.
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1: Yo, man.
2: Yo.
1: Open up, man.
2: Yo, what do you want, man?
1: My girl just caught me.
2: You made her catch you?
1: I don't know how I let this happen.
2: With who?
1: The girl next door, you know?
2: Man.
1: I don't know what to do.
2: Said it wasn't you.

0: Will and Woody for Pokemon, Tony's, and all this week, we're putting something on Woody's forehead.
1: Don't touch my forehead! Don't touch my forehead!
2: Three items down.
1: Yucky! Yucky!
2: Two to go.
1: Yucky, I think it's a fish. I think it's a fish's tail.
2: But the item only comes off when you guess it right.
1: What's on my forehead?
3: A charcuterie board.
1: Is it a charcuterie board, guys?
0: It's a charcuterie board.
1: Oh, it stinks.
4: It's a nappy.
0: Dirty nappy.
1: All right.
5: Okay. I think it's the rat ash.
0: It's the rat ash. Good on you, Wally. Oh, very good.
2: All this week, we play What's on Woody's Forehead?
0: Phone lines are open. If you want to help the big guy out, he's going to be describing what's on his forehead very, very shortly. We haven't got anything on there just yet, though, Woods.
6: Mm-hmm.
0: How are you feeling?
6: Fine. Just don't touch my forehead before putting the thing on. That's my only request.
0: Okay. Okay.
6: Just don't touch it.
0: Okay.
6: That's the only thing. And also, Australia, heed my words. Listen to my words carefully. Listen to everything I'm saying. I really appreciate you guys helping out. Let's do this together. Let's go. Chuck it on me head.
0: All right, I just want to stress, Woods, before we put it on there, no guesses.
6: You know, I get that. So hang on.
0: No guesses.
6: It's just hard to
0: You can only describe to Australia what is on your forehead. If they call in and guess what's on there, it gets to come off. Are you ready to go?
6: Yeah, but I can say it's like something. Okay. Like, it's like.
0: Yes, you can. But yesterday... What was it yesterday? What was the one?
6: It was radish yesterday.
0: Yeah, but he said you did like a rhymes with, you said rhymes with one time and it was ridiculous. He said rhymes with sat and it was rat. Like it was ridiculous. You can't do that.
6: I don't remember doing that.
0: All right, here we go. So are you ready to go?
6: Yeah, I'm ready.
0: Okay, we're going to put the thing down on your forehead in 3, 2, 1.
6: Let's go.
0: Now.
1: Disgusting! Disgusting! Disgusting! Really disgusting! Okay. Disgusting! Disgusting.
0: No, he's writhing.
1: Disgusting.
0: He's writhing.
1: Okay.
6: This is my worst nightmare. For those that have heard the bit, it's my worst nightmare. It's the worst one. It's the worst one it could be. Don't think disgusting. Think really normal. But I hate this.
0: If you want to help me out,
6: I'm going to cry.
0: We're going to go. The quiz is up next. We'll tell you calls on our side. It's Will and Woody.
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7: Hey, I'm Brooke Seychelle. The federal government has been left outraged after Israel cleared IDF soldiers over the death of Australian aid worker Zomi Francom. Zomi and six other World Central Kitchen workers were killed in a strike in Gaza in 2024. Foreign Minister Penny Wong says the fight for justice isn't over, while the Israeli ambassador has defended the investigations. The New South Wales Police Commission has apologised after the family of missing hiker Lily Hooper was mistakenly told she'd been found alive. A body believed to be the 18-year-old was found in the Southern Highlands today after 8 days of searching. Mal Lanyon says the miscommunication stemmed from the initial excitement of finding her.
8: And her condition at that time was such that searchers were relieved and certainly those at the command post were elated. Tragically, that miscommunication then led to a deflation and obviously we know now an impact on her family.
7: Domestic and sexual violence is back in the spotlight with the issue heading to National Cabinet next week. Speaking in Parliament today, the PM says keeping women and girls safe must be a national focus. Mushroom killer Erin Patterson's appeal hearing has wrapped. Her fate is now in the hands of 3 Victorian Supreme Court judges. The triple murderer wants a full retrial, while the prosecution wants the non-parole period removed and Patterson jailed for life. And around 1,000 crested terns have been found dead on the South Australian coast. It's suspected the 3 mass mortality events are linked to the bird flu. Australia now has more than 270 confirmed cases.
2: Your sport. Now.
7: As the Essendon board continues to consider a new coach, another assistant has left Windy Hill. Coaching innovations and game strategy manager David Rath is the 4th exit from the Bombers this season. He had 3 years to run on his contract. And the Panthers face a massive test in Melbourne tonight as they try to stop a 2-game slide and keep their top 4 hopes alive. Penrith's again without co-captain Isaiah Yao as he recovers from a pec injury, while the Storm welcomes back skipper Harry Grant as they chase a finals berth. That's the latest in news and sport.
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1: Jamie says it's the friendly staff. 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
7: Mostly clear with rain in the far north. On the waters, northwesterlies of 15 knots and seas below 1 metre. Tonight's lows are ranging from 4 in the Clare Valley up to 8 in Port Augusta. Friday, cloudy with a possible shower in the mid-north. The waters southwesterlies to 15 knots and seas below 1 metre. And the top temps ranging from 13 in the Clare Valley up to 18 in Port Augusta.
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0: Yes, that's right. Zan Rose on in about 10 minutes' time. We've had to move the quiz today because we are in a very, very special edition of...
1: What's on Woody's forehead?
0: So Woods has a phobia of things on his forehead. So all this week we've been putting fun things on there. And they can't come off until you guys guess what is on his forehead. He's blindfolded, his nose is blocked, so he can't tell what it is. He has to describe what's on there. So far, I would have thought one of the previous items would have rattled you, such as my son's poo and a dead rat.
2: Nah, no issues.
0: Neither of them moved the needle.
2: Nah, it was fun.
0: Absolutely fine. We had a little bit of fun. We had a little bit of a laugh.
2: I was trying to ham it up a little bit, pretending that I cared. But the truth is that that's not the phobia.
0: Okay. Today.
2: You found it. So, and spoiler, so it's not currently on my forehead.
0: No.
2: We've had to take it off because it's
0: too intense.
2: It's too much.
0: Yeah.
2: It's like the soup that Harry Potter has to drink in the end of one of those movies. That's my first ever Harry Potter reference, but that's
0: bad.
2: What it's like.
0: Not bad.
2: That's what it's like.
0: The one with Dumbledore in the middle of the island.
2: And they're in a lot of pain.
0: With the skeletons.
2: And they're in a lot of pain.
0: Yeah.
2: But that's what it is. I was actually telling you during the ads there, when I did I'm a Celebrity, Get Me Out of Here, I had a bandana over my forehead for the entire month that I was in there.
0: Yeah.
2: So I was worried there was going to be a challenge related to touching of foreheads.
0: Okay. So what everyone's going to hear right now is a reaction, because I've got to put... Now, as your friend and as your lover, yes, we are lovers, I don't want to do this to you.
2: Don't be rattled if I cry. I can't control it. It's just everything happens. It's all the emotions happen.
0: Okay.
2: But it's not...
0: Are we going to put it back on?
2: Well, yeah, we have to.
0: We have to.
2: We have to.
0: We're in the bit.
2: We don't have to. But just know that if I cry, I'm okay. But it's just, it all just comes out of me.
0: Okay. Are you ready?
2: No.
0: All right, we've got the phone lines lined up. I'm going to put the thing that Woody's most scared of back on his forehead. One of you guys has to guess what it is to take it off. Here we go. And going now. All right. Oh, are you all right? Ashley. Ashley.
3: I'm here, guys.
0: Yep. Ashley, what's on Woody's forehead?
3: I think he's got noodles on his forehead.
2: No, far out.
0: Not noodles.
2: Sorry. Thanks for the guess. Appreciate the guess. Really good. It's really good.
0: Thanks, Ashley.
2: Appreciate Ashley. It's the one thing that I've been saying.
0: Tara, what's on Woody's forehead? What's on Woody's forehead?
3: I think he's got an oyster.
0: Oh, far out. Sorry, Tara.
2: So great guess.
0: Not that, Tara. Let's go to Caroline. Caroline, what's on Woody's forehead?
4: I reckon it's people's fingertips or hands.
2: Yes,
4: on his
2: get off.
4: Forehead.
0: Yes, you got it. Well done, Caroline. That is the phobia.
2: I love you, Caroline.
0: There are seven people in here who all had their fingers on your forehead at the same time, Woods.
2: Was that all of you?
0: Yes.
2: Disgusting. That's so much worse. I can't believe I bought you guys healthy chicken bites today. You've all got your chicken bite fingers on my forehead.
0: No, it's different. It's not even people in the team, Woods. It's people from all over.
2: I'm not looking.
0: So across 10 separate fingertips, humans typically carry anywhere between 2 million and 10 million bacteria.
2: Yeah, so it's funny. The data doesn't impact me. It's the actual fingers on me. I don't know what it is. It's not germs. I'll eat a urinal cake. I don't care.
0: Jesus.
2: So I'm just trying to prove
0: 0 to 100.
2: I'm just trying to prove a point. It's just, I can't explain this.
0: All right, are we all done then?
2: Done!
0: Let's get out of here. The quiz is up next, and then Zan wrote.

0: Oh, it is Will and Woody. Hope you're having a wonderful drive home. Zan Rose right up next. Woody is not having a wonderful drive home. He's all sorts.
1: Oh, I'm embarrassed. It's such a weird phobia. I wish I had a better phobia.
0: Can you say that online, Sexy Dust? Are we putting that online?
1: What
0: no,
1: we put that online.
2: I guess you can, yeah. No, I saw that at Woods.
1: No, we don't, absolutely don't have to. We absolutely don't
0: Instagram,
1: have to.
0: Instagram, TikTok group. Will and Woody, if you want to check it out right now, though, it's time for the quiz.
3: Australia's easiest quiz. Time is money, let's play.
1: All righty, Lily, are playing the quiz today. 30 seconds on the clock. Got to get 10 questions right. Can pass. Have to take your first answer. How do you feel about people touching your forehead, Lily?
4: Not great.
1: Yeah, interesting.
4: If I had to choose, I'd say no.
1: Yeah. It's a full phobia for me. It's very strange.
0: All right, let's do it, Lily. Before we unpack that any further, because I assume it's going to get pretty slippery. Are you ready to go, Lily?
4: Ready to go.
0: Okay, Lily, name a Beyonce song.
4: Single Lady.
0: What fruit are prunes made from?
4: Date.
0: Name an animal that features on an Aussie coin.
4: Platypus.
0: What do you call a group of

0: Lions.
1: Pride.
0: What's a croissant made of?
1: Dough.
0: How many drinks can you carry back from the bar?
1: Like 5.
0: What does PC stand for?
1: Personal computer.
0: What colour are your best friend's eyes?
1: Blue.
0: How many letters in the alphabet?
1: 26.
0: Oh, you did really well. We just got done for time. You lose. You had one question to go, Lily.
1: Oh, no. Which one did I miss?
0: You got it all right. You just missed out on the last question. How many days until Saturday?
1: Oh, you didn't even ask that one.
2: No, we ran out of time, Lily.
1: Oh, gosh.
2: Don't apologize. I'm trying to remember the question where you lost time.
0: She was great. You were really, really good, Lily. You can have yourself $100 to go and spend at Red Rooster. $10 whole roast chickens Monday to Wednesday only at Red Rooster. Enjoy. Zanro, radio legend, right up next.
2: How are you feeling? Nervous?
0: Nervous.
2: You'll be okay.
0: Yeah, not as nervous as you with someone's hand over their forehead, but
2: Let's not talk to Zan about that. I don't want to.
0: I won't bring it up.
2: It'll embarrass me.
0: I won't bring it up. Zanro.
2: I want to be cool in front of Zan.
0: I think that ship might have sailed. That's really what he...
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0: Hey, it's Will and Woody. I hope you're having a wonderful drive home. We're very excited because Zanro is in the studio with us, I think for the first time.
1: Yeah.
0: It's huge.
1: I've seen you guys out at events.
0: Oh, yes. Wow. Okay, so we need to discuss this. We need to discuss this.
1: There's no apologies needed.
0: No apologies. Just a clarification. And actually, it would be my great joy to give some context as to the situation.
1: I don't know what event you're talking about. Now I'm keen to hear this story.
0: Yeah.
2: So, what event do you think we're talking about?
1: Well, I think we've seen each other at maybe some screenings. Maybe I met you guys for the first time when we all interviewed Amy Poehler.
2: Oh, yes.
0: Yeah, we were
1: a little while
0: around
1: ago.
0: There.
2: Getting coffee.
1: And then I saw you were at a musical event. Who was it?
0: I know. So this is the concert for me that is, I've just got great joy in bringing this up.
1: Okay, great. Here we go.
0: It was Billie Eilish.
2: Yeah.
0: So we're all really happy. We're all like, I was so pumped to see Billy, and we might have got a little bit silly before the gig. Anyway, we were sitting in like, just to pull the curtain down, everyone, we're sitting in a corporate box.
1: Yeah.
0: So let's just call it what it is.
1: We're wankers.
0: We couldn't get a ticket any other way. All the deep deserving fans who queued up for hours, and it was wild. The queues were wild.
2: We
0: got in there 5 minutes before the gig, went into a wanky corporate box. Okay, it's dark in there. Because we're in a corporate box, there's lots of free things.
1: Endearing yourself anymore by going through the details, but keep going.
0: The context is important.
2: The smart box people, you notice the frequent box users, they go to the seats at the front of the box because there's limited number of seats, isn't there, Zan?
1: Yes.
2: Yeah. But the smart box users, like yourself, Zan.
1: I love that. Okay, throw me under the bus. I'm a frequent box flyer, am I? So what
2: are
1: you saying?
2: Well, I'm only saying that. I'm only making that assumption because you knew to get to the seats early.
0: You knew what you were doing.
1: I did know how to get there early.
0: Yeah. So you knew all about it, mate. Don't try and pretend.
2: We were without a chair, but with these plates with just mounds of food.
0: Yeah.
2: But then we saw you.
0: I turn over and I'm sitting next to Woody and another friend of ours, and I'm like, oh God, I'm pretty sure I know exactly who that is, but like I'm not going to shoot with a name because I'm not entirely sure. So I was like, in the back of my mind, I'm like, pretty sure it's Andrew. Anyway, I turned to Woody and I'm like, Woody, who do you think that is? And he takes one of the girl and goes, oh my God, she was definitely on Underbelly.
2: And I'm doing a mad scramble.
0: First of all, 20-year callback, like out of nowhere. And I'm like, it's not Lisa McCune if that's who you think it is. And anyway, and then I came back to him. He's like, no, I've got that wrong. Is it a politician? And I was like, no.
1: Keep digging.
0: Anyway, I had the moment where I was like, oh my God, it's Zan Rowe. And he goes, yes, Zane Lowe. So, Take 5 with Zan Rowe, season 5 premieres tonight, 8:30, ABC TV and ABC iView. Crazy that this is season 5 of a TV show.
1: I know.
0: An idea that was yours to begin with all the way back in the day on the Jazz.
1: This is the 20th year of Take 5.
0: Crazy.
1: Can you believe it? 2006 it began on radio.
0: Madness.
1: And then it's grown into a podcast and now a TV show. And yeah, 5 seasons. I was kind of thinking about that because it's like it's nice, Take 5, 5 seasons.
0: Mm.
1: But how many TV shows get 5 seasons these
2: rare.
1: Days?
2: So rare.
1: I feel very
2: so
1: lucky rare. And I'll literally do it for as long as they let me because it's so much fun.
2: And it's such a great idea as well, obviously.
1: It's a simple idea, right?
2: Can I ask you, have there been any artists or are the artists allowed to choose their own songs in their top 5?
1: Absolutely, yeah. They choose their own songs. The only thing that I choose is the theme. So I'm never saying to you, what are your 5 favourite songs?
2: Yeah.
1: I'm saying, here's, you know, would you like to do the show? And then I'll come up with a theme for you to pick your songs around. Because if I ask either of you, what are your 5 favourite songs?
0: Yeah.
1: I don't know about you, but my mind just goes blank.
0: Yeah, yeah, yeah.
1: It's too overwhelming.
0: Don't say it's too big. Yours is Who Let the Dogs Out? The Baha Men. Number 1.
2: Don't reveal that.
1: You know what? I pay that.
2: Thank you.
1: That is
2: a
1: modern
2: classic.
0: It's a classic. I love it. And you were so sincere about it. You're like, too big.
1: Can I just tell you, only because this is one of the greatest visuals, that this will change the meaning of this song for you forever in a good way.
2: Uh-huh.
1: I once went to a dog show at the Horden Pavilion in Sydney, and there was a big sort of inflatable swimming pool, and dogs, staffies specifically, walked out to a diving board, and then someone would throw a big sort of knotted toy into the pool, and they would leap into it through the air because staffies just go for it.
2: Awesome.
1: And then, you know, do a big belly whack. And this was just on loop to the soundtrack of Who Let the Dogs Out?
2: That is the best thing I've ever heard.
1: So next time hear your favourite song, think of staffies leaping through the air and doing bombs in a swimming pool and having the best time ever.
2: Oh, that's the dream.
1: That is
2: the dream for dogs and people watching.
1: Sorry, derailing. Corporate boxes, staffies. What are we here to talk about?
0: It's so funny. We're here to talk about your TV show. Let's go to the song. We got more with Zanro up next. Don't forget, it is tonight, Take 5, Season 5, 20 years of Take 5 with some incredible guests on ABC TV. It's live at 8:30, or you can get the whole thing on iView as of tonight as well. More with Zanro up next on Will and Woody. She's choosing the next song.
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0: Take Five with Zandro, Season 5, premieres tonight, 8:30 on ABC TV. You can get the whole thing on iView as well. Zan, 20 years of Take Five, incredible. Congratulations.
1: Thank you.
0: As well, amazing lineup of guests as well. Who kicks off tonight?
1: Peter Garrett tonight, frontman of Midnight Oil.
0: Yeah.
1: A beautiful episode. He cries.
2: Whoa.
0: Cool.
1: Yeah, cool.
0: I think men crying is cool. I think it's
1: Make him feel. It's beautiful.
0: Get him to go there.
1: I was not expecting that. It's beautiful.
0: That's awesome.
2: Does he dance? Does he
1: move? Oh, he dances. Yeah. I think it's probably one of the best. We call it the listening station where we're opposite each other listening to the music and some people, just in Drudgeon, don't move at all.
0: Oh.
1: Peter Garrett just singing, dancing, crying. He gave us all. It's like, whoa.
2: And he's still got it with the dance moves?
1: Oh, yeah.
2: It's so iconic.
1: It's really surreal being opposite Peter Garrett when he's dancing because I'm like, this is the thing.
0: This is the guy.
1: I used to call him a praying mantis. It's like, this is the praying mantis out there. Hands and arms, everything going. The limbs are everywhere.
0: Peter Garrett, Shania Twain, David Byrne. How'd you pull that? Did you just snag him when he was in town?
1: Oh, we did get him when he was in town, but we've been chasing him for years.
0: Good on
1: we've
0: you.
1: Gotten really close because he's one of my personal heroes. You know, lead singer of Talking Heads, one of the most incredible, iconic musicians and wild thinkers. He's just
0: artists, really.
1: He's an artist. Yeah. Like, he designs bike racks.
0: Yeah, he's sick.
2: He designs bike racks.
1: Yeah, he designed a bunch of bike racks around New York City relating to the various parts. So in the Garment District, he made a bike rack in the shape of a coat hanger.
2: That's awesome.
1: Yeah. Very cool.
2: That's awesome.
0: He's as cool as it gets.
2: Who's your number one?
1: Who's your number one
2: that you're currently chasing?
1: Dolly Parton.
0: Whoa. Oh, wow.
1: Kylie Minogue as well.
0: Oh. You've never had Kylie?
2: No, we've had Kylie.
0: I was going to say, we've had her. We've had her. Maybe three times.
1: I was in the wrong corporate box that night. I love all the chats I do, but there's something different that happens when I'm chatting with someone who's been a lifer for me.
0: Yeah.
1: So David Byrne, I've been obsessed with since I was a teenager. Peter Garrett, my first concert was Midnight Oil when I was 12 years old.
0: Wow.
1: And there's just a little twinkle in my eye that you see where I'm just thinking, oh, Mum and Dad are so proud. Right. They're so happy.
0: That's so cute.
2: So you know that saying, never meet your heroes? Does that apply?
1: Hell no. No.
2: Yeah.
1: And particularly people who are legends, they're legends and they're in the game still because they are good people.
2: Yeah,
1: because
2: so
1: they're
2: true.
1: You know, it's often people who are younger, maybe a bit anxious, can maybe be a bit arrogant, which I think comes from anxiety. People have been in the game for a long time. They know what they need to hold on, but they also know to treat everyone around them well. And they truly enjoy what they do. Like all of us, you enjoy what you do. You're grateful for it.
0: Yep.
1: And so every day is a joy. And they're the people that I get to speak to. So as long as you treat them with respect, then they're going to open up to you. You know, Shania Twain doesn't know me from a bar of soap.
0: Yeah.
1: Sit down with her. She's been doing 2 days of promo. You can imagine the sort of stuff she's doing where she's having to eat, like, you know, hot chicken wings and tell people about her favourite kitchen appliances and all kinds of shit that just
0: I think we did the interview with her and she was wearing an Uber Eats hat the whole time, actually.
1: I mean, that's fair.
0: So you know.
1: I think that ad she did with Tom Cardi, I'm sure she got paid very well But the defences are up because she's thinking, what is she going to ask me? And then the best feeling for me is looking across to my guest and the shoulders just come down and they relax and then they're like, oh, I'm just talking about music. She's just talking about her own memories. And that's the joy of Take Five. It just opens up a little door into someone's world that they don't often visit or walk through in their normal promo.
0: Yep.
1: And that's where the magic happens.
0: You also can't lie. Your taste often says so much about your personality, despite how you put yourself out to the
1: 100%.
0: World. I remember one of my favourite ever Take Fives that you did was like ages ago when Tame Impala was starting out. It was like around Lonerism or Inner Speaker. I can't remember which record it was. And then you did this interview with Kevin Parker and it was Take Five. And all of his Take Five were just wild pop songs. It was like Kylie Minogue.
1: Justin Timberlake. Soap.
0: And he just spoke about how he just loves pop melodies.
1: Yeah.
0: And everyone was like, you're the biggest rock star in Australia. How do you like pop? Now I've kind of seen chats with him more and know more about him. I can start to see more of that in him. But
1: totally.
0: That was never part of the long-haired rock star that he was back in the day, but you managed to get that out of him through talking to him about his music.
1: Yeah, I just think that you can never judge a book by its cover.
0: Mm.
1: And if you do, you're losing a huge story of someone's life.
0: Mm.
1: So I'm always pleasantly surprised. You can tell when someone picks songs, whether I'm doing it on radio or doing it on TV,
0: yep,
1: where
0: for
1: they're
0: sure.
1: like, I want to impress.
0: Yep, yep.
1: It's like, don't impress me.
0: Yeah,
1: There's no such thing as guilty pleasures. Yeah. The song means something to you because it means something to you, and that means it'll mean something to the audience.
0: Everyone else, 100%.
1: You learn so much about people and you get such a wider view of who they are and what drives them through the songs that they choose. And I love being surprised.
0: Mm.
1: Whenever I'm thinking about who do I want to take five, the first question, no matter who they are, no matter how famous or not they are, is do I want to know their five songs?
0: Mm.
1: And if the answer is, oh, I think I know them, then it's like, nah, even if they're super famous. But if it's like, I'm curious.
0: Yeah, it could be anything.
1: Because I feel like they'll surprise me.
0: Yeah.
1: Jacinda Ardern.
0: Yeah, yeah. Who's on this season?
1: Picked a drum and bass song. And
0: you're
1: I did
0: kidding.
1: Not
0: no,
1: see that
0: you're
1: coming.
0: Kidding. Sick. And wow, she's cool.
1: Literally sick. And she would use it as her walkout song when she was going to, like, you know, probably Labour Party conferences and stuff.
0: Wow.
1: That's and she awesome. Literally would wait for the drop. What other world leader is waiting for the sick drop to walk out?
2: That's sick.
1: Hey, so look, good.
0: You can see it all tonight. Take 5 with Xandro, season 5, premieres 8:30 on ABC TV and ABC iView. Xand, thanks so much for coming in.
1: Thanks for having
0: great
1: me.
0: Great to see you.
1: Thanks
0: to
2: great
0: you
2: to
0: too.
2: See you.
0: It's Will and Woody.
3: 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Scudder and Ed Coleman here. 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

0: Hey, it's Will and Woody. Before we get out of here, someone's got a chance at $1,000, all thanks to Pokemon and Tony's.
1: Hear the call on Will and Woody. Hear the call of adventure with new Pokemon Tony's.
0: All right, well, this is just bloody easy.
2: Although it can be embarrassing.
0: Like it's definitely a beautiful combination. It's a beautiful combination. Not necessarily going to be. I mean, the idea is, guys, I'll explain the concept. Answer the phone as either Pikachu, Squirtle, Bulbasaur, or Charmander, a Pokemon, which you can find on your brand new Tony Box 2 if you get Pokemon Tonys. And then we'll give you $1,000. So, you know, on the surface, as I said, it looks very easy. Mm. The problem is many of us answer the phone many times a day.
2: I forget who answered the call on yesterday's show, but
0: Cynthia.
2: I definitely wasn't Cynthia.
0: That's my guess.
2: But I'm happy to roll with Cynthia.
0: Candace, close.
2: Candace.
0: Got the C right.
2: And Candace informed us that someone from the bank had called her and she's answered the phone with Pikachu. And then they both just ignored it and continued to talk.
0: Mortgage broker. He came for her house.
2: Okay, let's call Erin. You've won $1,000.
0: Nice,
2: well done.
0: Nice,
2: Erin. Have you Charmandered anyone else today, Erin?
3: No, I haven't, thankfully. I've been practicing a lot.
2: It was a good Charmander.
3: Oh, that is awesome. Thank you very much. Are you going to do a Charmander? Say Charmander.
4: Charmander.
2: Oh, that's
3: my two-year-old. She will be so excited and so will our other two. Thank you very much.
0: Oh, no worries at all, mate. They're awesome because also you get yourself a Tony Box 2. Everyone we call gets a Tony Box 2. They are unbelievable. Hear the call of adventure with new Pokemon Tonys and get yourself one of these things. No screen, a great way for your child to play. It's interactive as well. They're awesome. I can't.
2: They are awesome. No, seriously.
0: The speaker on them is actually very good as well.
2: No, I can't say this isn't a paid bit, but like I'm being serious. They're amazing.
0: Yeah, they're very useful.
2: They're extraordinary.
0: Very useful.
2: We would be lost without it.
0: Yeah, they're awesome, mate. They really are. So make sure you get involved. Still one more day, willandwoody.com, if you'd like to register for that. $1,000 in a Tony Box 2. All thanks to Pokemon Tonys. Woods, we are going to get out of here. The last day of What's on Woody's Forehead tomorrow. We've saved the best till last.
2: No, we wrapped it up. We wrapped it up today.
0: Save the best till last tomorrow.
2: I'm going to be sick tomorrow.
0: I actually think you'll like tomorrow's.
2: I will not, and I don't trust you or anyone in this team.
0: No,
2: you've put a burnt rat. You have put poo. You have put a charcuterie board.
0: Sounds bad.
2: This has been torture. It's been the
0: burnt
2: least,
0: rat and poo. You when you lead with that,
2: it's been the least favorite week of radio I've ever done.
0: Is that right?
2: Yeah, yeah. It's a phobia of mine. Okay. And you've danced on my corpse. Okay. Anyway, I'll be sick tomorrow. Lizzie, who might be in?
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0: 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Port Augusta Ford, Highway 1. 77,000. 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

0: Hey, it's Will and Woody. You're either up early or up late. And welcome to the show. I mean, this is probably the best of the worst bits from the week. I keep saying that. It's not the best of the worst. It's the best of the best. I mean, we consider this stuff to be good, surely.
1: It's just incredible. It's absolutely incredible.
0: I don't think
1: stuff.
0: It's incredible.
1: No, it's amazing.
0: No, I wouldn't have thought it's incredible, but this is
1: the best stuff you will have ever heard.
0: I think this is the best cut of Will and Woody that you're going to hear.
1: Nah, it's better than that. Raise the bar. So I would say power nap now. Pull over, power nap.
0: Why five. Nap?
1: Just a quick power nap because you want to be up and about for when our best bits start.
0: They're starting now.
1: Well, you got a song. You got 3 minute power nap and then game on, baby.
0: All right. Well, yeah.
1: Will and Woody.
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3: What happens?
2: Yeah, what happens? Like what? What always happens when you go home to see your parents? I'll kick things off.
3: Yeah, great.
2: I have a really bad habit, and I don't know, it's just this transcendence into a very conditioned pattern of being where I walk into mum and dad's house and I reckon the first or second question is always, when's lunch, when's dinner? Depending on when I get there.
3: Yeah, so true.
2: Which I wouldn't do anywhere else.
3: No, it'd be outrageous. But it'd be rude to do anywhere else.
2: I expect a meal.
3: Oh, totally.
2: I would be aghast. Yeah. If they hadn't thought about me eating.
3: Yeah, no.
2: That happens in no other house in the world.
3: Yeah.
2: Not even in a restaurant do you expect that they expect that you'll be eating, because sometimes you don't eat. Yeah. Mum and dads, I will eat.
3: Yeah,
2: and I will eat a lot. And I'll probably take home what they don't eat.
3: Yeah.
2: And I'm a 36-year-old man.
3: Yeah.
2: It's extraordinary behaviour.
3: They're your parent. They owe you that, Will. They owe you that.
2: They do.
3: And they're always prepared, though. Like my parents are seasoned for that question, though, as well.
2: Oh,
3: yeah. They're never on the back foot. They're like, obviously we've organised dinner for you.
2: Absolutely. We've thought about it.
3: We've thought about a little doggy bag for you as well.
2: There might be things that happen within your family that are unique to you going back to seeing your mum and dad. I'm not sure if you've got like an old ritual that you dive back into.
3: Ooh.
2: Well, who knows? Like, I mean, like I tend to get a lip kiss from my mum.
3: She lip kisses everyone.
2: You know
3: that.
2: She goes hard in. She goes for the lips. And that's just something I've got to deal with.
3: She lips me too.
2: Well, I don't know if she does with
3: you.
2: No,
3: she definitely does.
2: I don't think she does. You've said this for a number of years now.
3: Well, she does.
2: Now, the reason we're talking about this is because it looks like Harry and Meghan are going back to the UK.
3: Are they going back to the palace?
2: Heading back to their folks' house.
3: Seriously?
2: Yeah.
3: Are they going back to Buckingham?
2: I don't think they're going back to Buckingham.
3: Or are they maintaining their position in the Froggy Hollow or whatever?
2: I think they're heading down to the Frog.
3: Because they did renovations on the Froggy.
2: They
3: spent millions of dollars on the Frog.
2: Frogmore, I think it is.
3: The Frogmore.
2: Yeah.
3: They spent millions of bucks and then left it. Has someone taken residence at the Frog?
2: I'm sure they'd have a distant cousin who had happily taken up residence while they were gone.
3: So did they kick them out? So they're going to be moving back to the UK and they would be expecting...
2: Frogmore, by the way, is like the garden house for one of these Sandringham or Buckingham or one of the palaces.
3: It's all ridiculous.
2: Isn't it? Just think, like, where do you want to go?
3: It's just ridiculous. But I don't think they'll move back into the royal portfolio. They'll probably get an apartment or something.
2: Oh,
3: won't they?
2: God.
3: They will not be welcomed back, Will.
2: I think what happened, the reason they are going back is apparently they spent a little bit of time over there recently and they loved it.
3: As in when they spent time there, they spent time at the Frog? Because Tommy's just telling me, button pusher Tommy's saying there's no permanent residence at Frogmore currently. It's remained.
2: Oh, the gardener's in there though. He's having a riot of a time, the gardener.
4: Oh, well, there's the staff, of course.
2: Yes.
3: So he'd be in the quarters though. He wouldn't be staying in the Frogmore bed.
2: Yeah, absolutely he would be. Are you telling me if you're the gardener of Frogmore, you're not getting nude and eating ice cream in the kitchen within 10 seconds of them leaving?
3: Yes.
2: You are.
3: Yes, and I'd be fired.
4: A salt burn situation.
3: Oh.
2: Well, I didn't say that.
3: Oh.
2: That could be taken any which way. Anyway, they are going back. They're welcome back. It wouldn't surprise me if they did move somewhere. Oh, no, here you go. They're going to be meeting at...
3: just want to confirm they will move somewhere.
2: No, I mean, like, within the portfolio.
3: Here's the headline.
2: Well, you were suggesting they were going to an Airbnb.
3: They're going
2: somewhere within the royal portfolio. They're going to Charles's Highgrove House Estate.
3: Well, okay, so they're being welcomed back.
2: Whatever the hell that
3: they're
2: is.
3: They're being welcomed back.
2: Yes, of course they are.
3: So I wonder if this will happen to them, because something happens to me every time I go into mum and dad's house. And this is what we want to know, by the way, on 131065, what always happens when you go back to your parents' house.
2: Yeah.
3: Every time there will just be a box of my stuff. Just a new box.
2: Oh, you
3: of my,
2: get
3: it's
2: a
3: like,
2: new
3: you
2: box of stuff.
3: Take this to your house.
2: Yes.
3: We're not keeping it here anymore. And the threat, it's always, we'll throw it out.
2: Yeah.
3: I deliberately now, I always go, I'll leave it by the door. I never take it.
2: You haven't taken it yet.
3: Oh, my mum gets so angry. But I just know she cares about the little trinkets and stuff from my childhood.
2: Yeah, so she wants
3: more
2: you to
3: than
2: keep
3: me.
2: It.
3: So the threat, I see through that threat. She's not going to throw them out.
2: No, they won't. Although Mum gave me some photos recently and I think I lost them. And she's learned her lesson.
3: Yeah, exactly. You got to hold on to it, Mum and
2: Dad. She said to me, she's like, I gave you all your childhood photos. And I was like, wow, that was your job.
3: Yeah, why do
2: you're
3: you
2: the caretaker of all my primary school stuff. And they're always like, you've got space. I'm like, you don't have any kids here anymore.
3: Yeah, exactly.
2: You have three spare bedrooms.
3: Yeah, exactly.
2: There are no children here.
3: You do have your dad's, your dad's nude yoga room, which obviously used to be where you kept all your trinkets.
2: And that's now out of access. I can't go in there anymore. It's fraught with danger.
3: Crazy your dad has a nude yoga room.
2: It is a little bit. It's like that's dad's Highgrove House estate in there. All right, let's take your calls. And we'll take your texts. 131065. What happens when you go home and see your parents? I also always sit at the bench and just get waited on.
3: Oh, yeah.
2: Like I never get anything from the fridge myself. When I was a teenager, now I just sit at the bench and wait.
3: Oh, wow.
2: Someone will bring me something.
3: I don't get that.
2: Really?
3: That's amazing.
2: It's good.
0: It's Will and Woody.
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0: know what it is. It's just really old school habits. I also start treating my siblings, who I have very normal interactions with outside of the family home. Soon as we enter that kitchen area, it something turns.
1: Yeah.
0: We start treating each other like vermin.
1: Yeah, it's right. Yeah. Because you just become the person that you were in the family home. And that is, it's all about survival there. Like, because we, all the White Laws do a snack raid. So as soon as I walk into the house, like, I will hit the pantry and I will hit the pantry hard. Right. That's, again, that's just a well-worn
0: bad
1: memory
0: pantry
1: from
0: to
1: being,
0: hit, I should say, your pantry.
1: No, see, Dad gets a little section these days. He's earned himself a section.
0: Is that right?
1: Yeah, he's very angry that the kids know about his section.
0: Is it under lock and key, his section?
1: No, not at all.
0: Really?
1: High level. Craziness.
0: Oh, good for him.
1: Let's go to Nicole here on 13106.
0: Because your mum's a dietitian. I mean, otherwise you're gnawing on coconut flakes and mandarin peels.
1: Yeah. It's grim.
0: Nicole, this happens when you go home to your parents.
2: Yes, well, I'm 55 and every time I go home, I like to lay on the carpet in the lounge room and watch the TV on my tummy.
1: Oh, I love
2: and
1: that.
2: Like old days. And there's this little lamp that is so precious in the corner and I always still get told, don't touch the lamp.
0: Oh, you still get told. That's so cute.
1: So this is obviously, they've kept the family home, Nicole. This is still the family home.
2: Yeah. Still the family home. I've been out of it for over 30 years, but every time I go home, I lie there and just feels like I'm a kid again.
1: Oh, yeah. It's the smell, isn't it, Nicole?
2: Yeah.
0: Something about the couch. It is. I don't know about you, Nicole, but my dad will, because I think he wants everyone to stick around. Because ordinarily, I don't know about you, Anna, you go home. You're different because your parents live in the country, so you kind of you have to stay the night.
3: Yeah, there's no choice.
0: There's no choice. Mm. But for us, it's like you get in, you have the dinner, and then everyone leaves. There's moment where one of the kids goes, I got to go. And then everyone's like, we all have to leave immediately. Yeah. Like, we'd love to stay.
1: Yeah.
0: But Dad always tries to throw out the lure of like a movie.
1: A movie?
0: It's always.
1: On like a Tuesday night.
0: Because we always used to sit on the couch and watch a movie with him. And he'd be like, guys, who wants to watch True Lies with me? And he's still whipping out True Lies, Gladiator,
1: watch a movie,
0: The Mask of Zorro, like all the classics, like the ones that he loves. Yeah, so
1: watch a movie with your dad.
0: I actually do. I stick around for a little bit, but
1: maybe 20 minutes. But I do need to go home, Dad.
0: And then he always says, he still has the moments where he goes, oh, you'll love this bit. I'm like, Dad, I've seen this so many times.
1: Let's go to Chris here on 13106.5. Chris, what happens when you visit your parents?
4: Oh, guys, I'm a long ways from home. Home is back in Canada, a bit like the previous caller. 25 years away, but every year I'll go back. There's a pile of stuff that mum and dad get me to look through and they say, this has to leave the home this time.
1: Yeah.
4: And it's there when I get ready to go to the airport. I'm like, no, I know you'll keep it. I keep it. And they do. They keep it. Last time, they pulled out all the old comic books. Now imagine my age.
0: Oh.
4: We're talking The Amazing Spider-Man, The Incredible Hulk number 2. Very, very rare comics. I said, no, mum and dad, you must keep this. I will get them home. They called my bluff. They said, you never take it. You never come back. You never get it. They gave them away.
0: What value are we talking here, Chris?
4: Tens of thousands.
0: Oh.
4: I've done the math. It hurts. And I go through these collector places and I'm like, I had that one.
0: There you go. That's why they should hold on to the stuff.
1: But your parents sell them. Idiot. No, like, come on. If I was sitting on a gold mine with my daughters.
0: We know where you stand.
1: That's just, it's just bad business.
0: What happens when you go home to see your parents? Sue, 13106.5.
5: Hi, my brother comes over every time and he goes straight to the bathroom to take a dump. That's where he feels comfortable.
1: Yeah. Something happens when you walk in the door. It's like your body relaxes. It's just a little whisper.
0: Are you the same?
1: Yeah. Things start moving.
0: Really?
1: It's a little whisper and we're home. It's safe.
0: Is that right?
1: Yeah.
0: That's things cool.
1: Move. Things
0: I don't
1: move.
0: Think I do
1: and
0: that.
1: And my parents hate it.
0: Oh, really?
1: Because you're walking and they're just like, you haven't even said hi to us.
0: Well,
1: do it at home.
0: You, in your old house, you used to have the toilet, which was the Thunderbox next to the kitchen.
1: Yes.
0: Which was exclusively your dad's toilet.
1: Yes, that's correct.
0: That was bedlam.
1: It really was. Yeah. The seat was always warm. It's weird.
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0: Like those mates that just want to keep going. It's Will and Woody keeping you up.
1: Junior producer Annalise, who is in the studio with us. We love having you in the studio. Annalise, you really made me laugh. I think yesterday it was, you told me a story about a rift that you've caused in your family. Do you want to start from the start as to how this rift was caused because of something you ate?
2: Yes. Okay, so I live with my brother, who is 23, and we have a bit of a, like, unwritten rule in our house that if there's a sweet treat in the kitchen, in the pantry, and it's not mine, so it's his, and it hasn't been eaten for a week, it's fair game.
3: How do you know that it hasn't been eaten for a week? Like, there's not like a timer next to it.
1: You clock it. You might clock it on a Monday, have a mental note, and it goes, if that sucker's still there next Monday.
2: That's exactly it. I have a stock take of the kitchen. Okay. I know the snacks.
1: Just little mental notes, Will. Little mental notes. You go, okay. Like,
3: but it's in the communal area.
2: Yeah. This particular item was on the kitchen table.
3: Oh, God. I'm sorry. You're very lenient.
2: It was a double Mars bar.
1: Double.
2: I haven't told you that part.
1: Double Mars.
3: When you say double Mars,
2: so there was two Mars bars in one packet. It was a two-pack Mars bar.
3: Okay, cool. Damn. How are you? Anything in the communal area is just go nuts.
2: Yeah. So
1: hang on. But they've set some rules in place, which is you've got to leave it for a week because you want to feel comfortable to leave your sweet treats around.
2: Yes,
1: I think it's a good rule that you've set up.
2: And it's that's a rule for me. He doesn't know that rule exists, but I kind of just
3: sorry.
1: I take back my defense of your rule completely.
3: It's just a self regulation.
2: He doesn't want me to eat his food, but I just have it in my head that I give him a week because I just know he doesn't like eat a lot of sweet treats. So if it's not there, if it's still there after a week, he's not going to eat it.
3: Yeah.
2: In my head. Okay. Anyway,
3: So you've clocked the double Mars bar. It's on the kitchen table.
2: Yes. And so the other night, it'd been about a week, I guess. And
1: roughly a week.
2: I'm pretty sure. And it was still there. And I had my little ice cream for dessert. And I was like, gosh, I just really need a little bit more of a sweet treat. And I walked into the kitchen and it was like eyeballing me, this double Mars bar.
1: Talking
2: and I was like,
1: you.
2: It was. Yeah. It was saying, eat me and I'll lose. And so that is what I did.
3: God,
2: I
3: had strange.
2: I ate my Mars bar, but Josh was in the other room. So when he came into the kitchen, I actually put the wrapper like in my mug so he wouldn't see it. And then when I went to the kitchen, I quickly emptied it into the bin. And then I was like, I'll go tomorrow and buy a replacement Mars bar.
1: Yeah, nice. Smart. So, smart. Did you go deep in the bin, by the way? Can I have the wrapper on the top of the bin? You got to go deep.
2: So I just went top because I just didn't think he would use the bin because he's sometimes a bit messy. But he's had a transformation. It's really crazy. He's actually like really clean now. But I digress.
3: Okay.
2: So anyway, the next day I get home.
3: So you ate two Mars bars?
2: Yes, I did. Okay.
3: No judgment, so just wanted to know.
1: As a finisher to the ice cream. Yeah. But anyway, go on.
2: Thank you.
1: It's just worth mentioning.
2: And a hot chocolate.
1: It was a stressful day.
2: Anyway, so I get home the next day and Josh is in the kitchen looking like...
3: He's upset.
2: Upset. And I'm like, what's going on? He's like, oh, did you eat my Mars bar? Yeah. And I was like, yeah, well, I actually did. I'm really sorry. I was meant to replace it. So sorry. And he's like, well, Annalise, I wasn't eating that Mars bar because that was from my first date with the girl I'm seeing and it was our first date memorabilia. So
3: first
2: my fat ass ate their first date memorabilia.
3: Wow.
1: Oh, no.
2: I know.
1: Oh, no.
2: I know.
1: You've eaten a memory.
2: I ate a memory.
1: You've eaten a memory.
2: And God, it was delicious.
1: Can't replace it.
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0: The dead of night comes alive. It's Will and Woody keeping you up.
1: And all this week, we're putting something on Woody's forehead.
2: Don't touch my forehead! Don't touch my forehead!
3: Three items down.
2: Yucky! Yucky!
3: Two to go.
2: Yucky, I think it's a fish. I think it's a fish's tail.
3: But the item only comes off when you guess it right.
2: What's on my forehead?
4: A charcuterie board.
2: Is it a charcuterie board, guys?
5: It's a charcuterie board.
2: Oh, it stinks.
6: It's a nappy.
5: Dirty nappy. All right.
7: I think it's the rat ash.
5: It's the rat ash. Good on you, Wally. Oh, very good.
3: All this week, we play What's on Woody's Forehead?
1: Phone lines are open. If you want to help the big guy out, he's going to be describing what's on his forehead very, very shortly. We haven't got anything on there just yet, though, Woods.
8: Mm-hmm.
1: How are you feeling?
8: Fine. Just don't touch my forehead before putting the thing on. That's my only request.
1: Okay. Okay.
8: Just don't touch it.
1: Okay.
8: That's the only thing. And also, Australia, heed my words. Listen to my words carefully. Listen to everything I'm saying. I really appreciate you guys helping out. Let's do this together. Let's go. Chuck it on me head.
1: I just want to stress, Woods, before we put it on there, no guesses.
8: You know, I get that. So hang on.
1: No guesses.
8: It's just hard to describe.
1: You can only describe to Australia what is on your forehead. If they call in and guess what's on there, it gets to come off. Are you ready to go?
8: Yeah, but I can say it's like something.
1: Okay.
8: Like, it's like.
1: Yes, you can. But yesterday... What was it yesterday? What was the one?
8: It was Radash yesterday.
1: Yeah, but he said you did said rhymes with one time and it was ridiculous. He said rhymes with sat and it was rat. Like it was ridiculous. You can't do that.
8: I don't remember doing that.
1: All right, here we go. So you ready to go?
8: Yeah, I'm ready.
1: Okay, we're going to put the thing down in your forehead in 3, 2, 1.
8: Let's go.
1: Now.
2: Disgusting! Disgusting! Disgusting! Really disgusting! Okay. Disgusting! Disgusting.
1: No, he's writhing.
2: Disgusting.
1: He's writhing.
2: Okay.
8: Okay. For those that have heard the bit, it's my worst nightmare. It's the worst one. It's the worst one it could be. Don't think disgusting. Think really normal. But I hate this.
1: Okay, the phone number is 131065. The phone number is 131065.
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1: 131065. 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
8: I'm going to cry.
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0: Woody, you're either up early, up late, or maybe you're still out.
1: Bloody oath. Maybe you're heading to kick-ons right now. You're in the cab, you're in a car share, or maybe you've got a Dezo driver heading towards kick-ons, and you're probably thinking to yourself, ooh, it's a cute boy that I'm interested in, but I just don't know how to talk to that cute boy. Well, listen to us right now because we're going to have some sparkling banter and conversation and just bring it up with those cute boys like you thought of it yourself.
0: Yep.
1: That's our gift to you.
0: Yep. I don't want to be involved in that.
1: Okay. That's just advice from Uncle Woody here.
0: Oh, don't call yourself Uncle Woody. Really, really, really sick. All right. Will and Woody.
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3: Oh, boy.

0: up early. It's Will and Woody keeping you up.
1: What's on Woody's forehead?
2: So Woods has a phobia of things on his forehead. So all this week we've been putting fun things on there. And they can't come off until you guys guess what is on his forehead. He's blindfolded, his nose is blocked, so he can't tell what it is. He has to describe what's on there. So far, I would have thought one of the previous items would have rattled you, such as my son's poo and a dead rat.
3: Nah, no issues.
2: Neither of them moved the needle.
3: Nah, it was fun.
2: Absolutely fine. We had a little bit of fun. We had a little bit of a laugh.
3: I was trying to ham it up a little bit, pretending that I cared. But the truth is that that's not the phobia.
2: Okay. Today.
3: You found it. So, and spoiler, so it's not currently on my forehead.
2: No.
3: We've had to take it off because it's
2: too intense.
3: It's too much.
2: Yeah.
3: It's like the soup that Harry Potter has to drink in the end of one of those movies. That's my first ever Harry Potter reference, but
2: not
3: that's
2: bad.
3: What it's like.
2: Not bad.
3: That's what it's like.
2: The one with Dumbledore in the middle of the island.
3: And they're in a lot of pain.
2: With the skeletons.
3: And they're in a lot of pain.
2: Yeah.
3: But that's what it is. I was actually telling you during the ads there, when I did I'm a Celebrity, Get Me Out of Here, I had a bandana over my forehead for the entire month that I was in there.
2: Yeah.
3: So I was worried there was going to be a challenge related to touching of foreheads.
2: Okay. So what everyone's going to hear right now is a reaction, because I've got to put... Now, as your friend and as your lover, yes, we are lovers, I don't want to do this to you.
3: Don't be rattled if I cry. I can't control it. It's just everything happens. It's all the emotions happen.
2: Okay.
3: But it's not...
2: Are we going to put it back on?
3: Well, yeah, we have to.
2: We have to.
3: We have to.
2: We're in the bit.
3: We don't have to.
2: But
3: just know that if I cry, I'm okay. But it's just, it all just comes out of me.
2: Okay. Are you ready?
3: No.
2: All right. We've got the phone lines lined up. I'm going to put the thing that Woody's most scared of back on his forehead. One of you guys has to guess what it is to take it off. Here we go. And going now. All right. Oh, my. Whoa. Are you all right? Ashley. Ashley.
4: I'm here, guys.
2: Yep. Ashley, what's on Woody's forehead?
4: I think he's got noodles on his forehead.
3: No, far out, far out.
2: Not noodles.
3: Sorry, thanks for the guess. Appreciate the guess. Really good. It's really good.
2: Thanks, Ashley.
3: Appreciate Ashley. It's the one thing that I've been saying.
2: Tara, what's on Woody's forehead? Tara, what's on Woody's forehead?
4: I think he's got an oyster.
3: Oh, far out. Sorry, Tara. So great guess.
2: Let's go to Caroline. Let's go to Caroline. Caroline, what's on Woody's forehead?
5: I reckon it's people's fingertips or hands.
3: Yes,
5: on his
3: get off.
5: Forehead.
2: Yes, you got it. Well done, Caroline. Oh, well done. That is the phobia.
3: I love you, Caroline.
2: There are seven people in here who all had their fingers on your forehead at the same time, Woods.
3: Was that all of you?
2: Yes.
3: Disgusting. That's so much worse. I can't believe I bought you guys healthy chicken bites today. You've all got your chicken bite fingers on my forehead.
2: No, it's different. It's not even people in the team, Woods. It's people from all over.
3: I'm not looking.
2: So across 10 separate fingertips, humans typically carry anywhere between 2 million and 10 million bacteria.
3: Yeah, so it's funny. The data doesn't impact me. It's the actual fingers on me. I don't know what it is. It's not germs. I'll eat a urinal cake. I don't care.
2: Jesus.
3: So I'm just trying to prove
2: zero
3: a point.
2: To 100.
3: So I'm just trying to prove a point. It's just I can't explain this. I can't explain this.
2: All right, are we all done then?
6: Done!
2: Let's get the quiz is up next and then Zanro. It's Will and Woody. Well done, I hope Woody! You have a year on it. Well done, Woody!
3: Don't applaud me. It's nothing to be proud of. So embarrassing.
2: What's on Woody's forehead is back tomorrow.
3: No, it's not. No,
2: special edition.
3: No, I'm done. I'm not coming to work tomorrow. I'm done. I've got my RDO. What are they called? Registered day off.
2: RDO.
3: It's
1: really Woody. Now with more music variety, Magic 105.9.

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4: Nothing good happens after midnight, except these two. It's Will and Woody, keeping you up.
5: Very excited because Zanro is in the studio with us, I think for the first time.
6: Yeah.
5: It's huge.
6: I've seen you guys out at events.
5: Oh, yes. Wow. Okay, so we need to discuss this. We need to discuss this.
6: There's no apologies needed.
5: No apologies, just a clarification. And actually, it would be my great joy to give some context as to the situation.
6: I don't know what event you're talking about. Now I'm keen to hear this story.
5: Yeah.
7: So, what event do you think we're talking about?
6: Well, I think we've seen each other at maybe some screenings. Maybe I think I met you guys for the first time when we all interviewed Amy Pohl.
7: Oh, yes.
5: Yeah, we were
6: little
5: poking
6: while
5: around
6: ago.
5: There.
7: Getting coffee.
6: And then I saw you were at a musical event. Who was it?
5: I know. So
6: was
5: this
6: it
5: is
6: Lord?
5: This is the concert for me that is, I've just not got great Lord, joy in bringing this up.
6: Okay, Billy, here we go.
5: It was Billy Eilish.
7: Yeah.
5: So we're all really happy. We're all like, I was so pumped to see Billy, and we might have got a little bit silly before the gig. Anyway, we were sitting in, like, just to pull the curtain down, everyone, we're sitting in a corporate box.
6: Yeah.
5: So let's just call it what it is.
6: We're wankers.
5: We couldn't get a ticket any other way. Yeah. All the deep deserving fans who queued up for hours, and it was wild. The queues were wild.
7: Absolutely.
5: We got in there 5 minutes before the gig, went into a wanky corporate box. Okay, it's dark in there. Because we're in a corporate box, there's lots of free things.
6: You're not endearing yourself anymore by going through the details, but keep going.
5: The context is important.
7: With the smart box people, you notice the frequent box users, they go to the seats at the front of the box because there's limited number of seats, isn't there, Zan?
6: Yes.
7: Yeah. But the smart box users, like yourself, Zan.
6: I love that. Okay, throw me under the bus here. Yeah, I'm a frequent box flyer, am I? So what are you saying?
7: Well, I'm only making that assumption because you knew you knew get to
5: you
7: the
5: were
7: seats
5: doing.
7: Early.
5: You knew so what you were doing.
6: I did know how to get there early.
5: Yeah. So you knew. Well, you knew all about it, mate. Don't try and pretend.
7: We were without a chair, but with these plates with just mounds of food.
5: Yeah.
7: But then we saw you.
5: I turn over and I'm sitting next to Woody and another friend of ours, and I'm like, oh God, I'm pretty sure I know exactly who that is, but like I'm not going to shoot with a name because I'm not entirely sure. So I was like, in the back of my mind, I'm like, pretty sure it's Andrew. Anyway, I turned to Woody and I'm like, Woody, who do you think that is? And he takes one of the girl and goes, oh my God, she was definitely on Underbelly.
7: And I'm doing a mad scramble.
5: First of all, 20-year callback, like out of nowhere. And I'm like, it's not Lisa McCune if that's who you think it is. And anyway, we just, and then I came back to him. He's like, "No, I've got that wrong. I've got that wrong. Is it a politician?" And I was like, "No,
6: keep digging,
5: Anyway, I had the moment where I was like, "Oh my god, it's Zane Lowe." And he goes, "Yes, Zane Lowe." So, Take 5 with Zane Lowe, season 5 premieres tonight, 8:30, ABC TV and ABC iView. Crazy that this is season 5 of a TV show.
6: I know.
5: An idea that was yours to begin with all the way back in the day on the Jazz.
6: This is the 20th year of Take 5.
5: Crazy. Wow.
6: Can you believe it? 2006 it began on radio. Madness. And then it's grown into a podcast and now a TV show. And yeah, five

0: If I ask either of you, what are your five favourite songs, I don't know about you, but my mind just goes blank. It's like, this is too overwhelming.
1: Don't say it's too big. Yours is Who Let the Dogs Out, the Baha Men. Number one.
2: Don't reveal that.
0: You know what? I pay that.
2: Thank you.
0: That is a modern classic.
2: It's a classic.
1: I love it. It's a classic. And you were so sincere about it. You're like, too big.
0: Can I just tell you, only because this is one of the greatest visuals, that this will change the meaning of this song for you forever in a good way. I once went to a dog show at the Horden Pavilion in Sydney, and there was a big sort of inflatable swimming pool. Dogs, staffies specifically, walked out to a diving board, and then someone would throw a big sort of knotted toy into the pool, and they would leap into it through the air because staffies just go for it.
2: Awesome.
0: And then, you know, do a big belly whack. And this was just on loop to the soundtrack of Who Let the Dogs Out?
2: That is the best thing I've ever heard.
0: So next time you hear your favourite song, think of staffies leaping through the air and doing bombs in a swimming pool and having the best time ever.
2: Oh, that's the dream.
0: It's
2: that
0: good.
2: That is the dream for dogs and people watching.
0: Sorry, derailing. Corporate boxes, staffies. What are we here to talk about?
1: It's Lobo. We're here to talk about your TV shows. Go to the song. We got more with Zanro up next. Now with more music variety.

0: kick-ons you've ever been to. Will and Woody keeping you up.
1: Take 5 with Zandro, Season 5 premieres tonight, 8:30 on ABC TV. You can get the whole thing on iView as well. Zan, 20 years of Take 5. Incredible. Congratulations.
2: Thank you.
1: As well. Amazing lineup of guests as well. Who kicks off tonight?
2: Peter Garrett tonight. Oh, that's wild. Frontman of Midnight Oil.
1: Yeah.
2: A beautiful episode. He cries.
3: Whoa.
1: Cool.
2: Yeah. Cool.
1: I think men crying is cool. I think it's
2: make
1: a cool.
2: Him it's, feel. It's, make him feel. 100%. It's beautiful.
1: Get him to go there.
2: I was not expecting that. It's beautiful.
1: That's awesome.
3: Does he dance? Does he
2: oh,
3: move?
2: Oh, he dances. Yeah. I think it's probably one of the best. We call it the listening station, where we're opposite each other listening to the music, and some people, just in Drudgeon, don't move at all.
1: Oh.
2: Peter Garrett just
1: going.
2: Singing, dancing, crying. He gave us all. It's like, whoa.
3: And he still got it with the dance moves?
2: Oh, yeah.
3: It's so iconic.
2: It's really surreal being opposite Peter Garrett when he's dancing, because I'm like, this is the thing.
1: This is the guy.
2: I used to call him a praying mantis. It's like, this is the praying mantis out there. Hands and arms, everything going. The limbs are everywhere.
1: Peter Garrett, Shania Twain, David Byrne. How'd you pull that? Did you just snag him when he was in town?

0: Oh, we did get him when he was in town, but we've been chasing him for years.
1: Good on
0: we've
1: you.
0: Gotten really close because he's one of my personal heroes. You know, lead singer of Talking Heads, one of the most incredible, iconic musicians and wild thinkers. He's just
2: artists, really.
0: He's like, an artist. Yeah. Like, he designs bike racks.
2: Yeah, he's sick.
0: He's
1: designs bike racks.
0: Yeah, he designed a bunch of bike racks around New York City relating to the various parts. So in the garment district, he made a bike rack in the shape of a coat hanger.
1: That's awesome.
0: Yeah. Very cool.
1: That's awesome.
2: He's such a cool guy. As it gets.
1: Who's your number one? Who's your number one that you're currently chasing?
0: Dolly Parton.
2: Wow. Oh, wow.
0: Kylie Minogue as well.
2: Oh. You've never had Kylie?
1: No, we've had Kylie.
2: We've had her.
3: Maybe three times.
0: I was in the wrong corporate box that night. I love all the chats I do, but there's something different that happens when I'm chatting with someone who's been a lifer for me.
2: Yeah.
0: So David Byrne, I've been obsessed with since I was a teenager. Peter Garrett, my first concert was Midnight Oil when I was 12 years old.
2: Wow.
0: And there's just a little twinkle in my eye that you see where you just, I'm just thinking, oh, mum and dad are so proud right now. They're so happy.
3: That's so cute.
1: So you know that saying, never meet your heroes? Does that apply?
0: Hell no. No.
1: Yeah.
0: And particularly people who are legends. They're legends and they're in the game still because they are good people.
1: Yeah,
0: because
1: so
0: they're
1: true.
0: You know, it's often people who are younger, maybe a bit anxious, can maybe be a bit arrogant, which I think comes from anxiety. People who have been in the game for a long time, they know what they need to hold on, but they also know to treat everyone around them well. And they truly enjoy what they do. Like all of us, you enjoy what you do. You're grateful for it.
2: Yep.
0: And so every day is a joy. And they're the people that I get to speak to. So as long as you treat them with respect, then they're going to open up to you. You know, Shania Twain doesn't know me from a bar of soap.
2: Yeah.
0: Sit down with her. She's been doing 2 days of promo. You can imagine the sort of stuff she's doing where she's having to eat, like, you know, hot chicken wings and tell people about her favourite kitchen appliances and all kinds of shit that just
2: I think we did the interview with her and she was wearing an Uber Eats hat the whole time, actually.
0: I mean, that's fair.
2: Just so
0: you
2: know.
0: I think that ad she did with Tom Cardi, I'm sure she got paid very well for. But the defences are up because she's thinking, what is she going to ask me? And then the best feeling for me is looking across to my guest and the shoulders just come down and they relax and then they're like, oh, I'm just talking about music. She's just talking about her own memories. And that's the joy of Take Five. It just opens up a little door into someone's world that they don't often visit or walk through in their normal promo.
2: Yep.
0: And that's where the magic happens.
2: You also can't lie. Your taste often says so much about your personality, despite how you put yourself out to the world.
0: 100%.
2: I remember one of my favourite ever Take Fives that you did was like ages ago when Tame Impala was starting out. It was like around Lonerism or Inner Speaker. I can't remember which record it was. And then you did this interview with Kevin Parker and it was Take Five. And all of his Take Five were just wild pop songs. It was like Kylie Minogue.
0: Justin Timberlake. Soap.
2: And he just spoke about how he just loves pop melodies.
0: Yeah.
2: And everyone was like, you're the biggest rock star in Australia. How do you like pop? Now I've kind of seen chats with him more and know more about him. I can start to see more of that in him. But
0: totally.
2: That was never part of the long-haired rock star that he was back in the day, but you managed to get that out of him through talking to him about his music.
0: Yeah, I just think that you can never judge a book by its cover.
2: Mm.
0: And if you do, you're losing a huge story of someone's life.
2: Mm.
0: So I'm always pleasantly surprised. You can tell when someone picks songs, whether they're doing it on radio or doing it on TV, like, I want to impress.
2: Yep. Yep.
0: It's like, don't impress me.
2: Yeah,
0: there's no such thing as guilty pleasures. Yeah. The song means something to you because it means something to you, and that means it'll mean something to the audience.
2: Everyone else, 100%.
0: You learn so much about people and you get such a wider view of who they are and what drives them through the songs that they choose. And I love being surprised.
2: Mm.
0: Whenever I'm thinking about who do I want to take five, the first question, no matter who they are, no matter how famous or not they are, is do I want to know their five songs?
2: Mm. Yeah.
0: And if the answer is, I think I know them, then it's like, nah, even if they're super famous. But if it's like, I'm curious.
2: Yeah, it could be anything.
0: Because I feel like they'll surprise me.
2: Yeah.
0: Jacinda Ardern.
2: Yeah. Yeah. Who's on this season?
0: Picked a drum and bass song. And
2: you're
0: I
2: kidding.
0: Did not
1: no
0: see that
1: you're
0: coming.
1: Kidding.
2: Sick. And wow, she's cool.
0: Literally sick. And she would use it as her walkout song when she was going to, like, you know, probably Labour Party conferences and stuff.
2: Wow.
1: That's
0: and she
1: awesome.
0: Literally would wait for the drop. What other world leader is waiting for the sick drop to walk out?
1: That's sick.
0: It's hey, so look, good.
2: You can see it all tonight. Take Five with Zan Rose Season 5 premieres 8:30 on ABC TV and ABC iView. Zan, thanks so much for coming in.
0: Thanks for having
2: great
0: me,
2: great to see you.
0: Thanks
2: great
0: to see you.
2: It's Will and Woody.
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0: that just want to keep going. 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
1: All right, well, this is just bloody easy.
3: Although it can be embarrassing.
1: Like it's definitely, it's a beautiful combination. It's a beautiful combination. Not necessarily going to be, I mean, the idea is, guys, I'll explain the concept. Answer the phone as either Pikachu, Squirtle, Bulbasaur, or Charmander, a Pokemon, which you can find on your brand new Tony Box 2 if you get Pokemon Tonys. And then we'll give you $1,000. So, you know, on the surface, as I said, it looks very easy. Mm. The problem is many of us answer the phone many times a day.
3: I forget who answered the call on yesterday's show, but
1: Cynthia.
3: I definitely wasn't Cynthia.
1: That's my guess.
3: But I'm happy to roll with Cynthia.
1: Candace, close.
3: Candace.
1: Got the C right.
3: And Candace informed us that someone from the bank had called her, and she's answered the phone with, Pikachu! And then they both just ignored it and continued to talk.
1: Mortgage broker. He came for her house.
3: Okay, let's call Erin.
4: Charmander!
3: You've won $1,000.
1: Nice,
3: well done.
1: Erin.
3: Has anyone else? Have you Charmandered anyone else today, Erin?
4: No, I haven't, thankfully. I've been practicing a lot.
3: It was a good Charmander.
4: Oh, that is awesome. Thank you very much. Are you going to do a Charmander? Say Charmander.
5: Charmander.
3: Oh, that's
4: my 2-year-old. She will be so excited, and so will our other two. Thank you very much.
1: Oh, no worries at all, mate. They're awesome because also you get yourself a Tony Box 2. Everyone we call gets a Tony Box 2. They are unbelievable. Hear the call of adventure with new Pokemon Tonys and get yourself one of these things. No screen, a great way for your child to play. It's interactive as well. They're awesome.
3: They are awesome. No, seriously.
1: The speaker on them is actually very good as well.
3: No, I can't say this isn't a paid bit, but like I'm being serious. They're amazing.
1: Yeah, they're very useful.
3: They're extraordinary.
1: Very useful.
3: We would be lost without it.
1: Yeah, they're awesome, mate. They really are. So make sure you get involved. Still one more day, willandwoody.com if you'd like to register for that. $1,000 and a Tony Box 2. All thanks to Pokemon Tonys. Woods, we are going to get out of here. The last day of What's on Woody's Forehead tomorrow. We've saved the best to last.
3: No, we wrapped it up. We wrapped it up today.
1: Save the best till last tomorrow.
3: I'm going to be sick tomorrow.
1: I actually think you'll like tomorrow's.
3: I will not, and I don't trust you or anyone in this team.
1: No,
3: you've put a burnt rat, you have put poo, you have put a charcuterie board.
1: Sounds bad.
3: This has been torture. It's been the
1: burnt
3: least...
1: Burnt rat and poo, when you lead with that.
3: It's been the least favourite week of radio I've ever done.
1: Is that right?
3: Yeah. It's a phobia of mine.
1: Okay.
3: And you've danced on my corpse. Okay. Anyway, I'll be sick tomorrow. Lizzie Who might be in.
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9: Morning, I'm Jackie Lim. The ABS is reassuring regional residents they won't be fined after delays delivering census information. Grey MP Tom Venning says entire streets in some country areas, including near Port Pirie and on the York Peninsula, reported not receiving their census details.
10: They have a lot of time to plan and prepare for this, like we saw with the state election. They need to get this right, otherwise people lose trust in our institutions.
9: The Bureau says affected households will be contacted directly and given the opportunity to complete the survey. They've not revealed how many letters failed to arrive before Census Night. A major police operation in Port Pirie has led to several arrests, drug detections and the seizure of a cache of weapons. The day of action involved officers from across the Upper Spencer Gulf and Mid-North, as well as specialist SAPOL units targeting crime, road safety and antisocial behaviour. Police arrested four people on drug, firearms and weapons offences, while nine swords, four daggers and a throwing axe were allegedly seized from a tattoo parlour. Road safety checks also detected two drivers allegedly under the influence of meth. Concerns are growing that South Australia's damaging algal bloom could make a comeback this summer. A renewed hotspot has been detected off York Peninsula, with elevated levels of Carinia recorded near Point Turton. Citizen scientist Lockie Cameron says the development, combined with an intensifying El Nino and unusually warm ocean temperatures, raises the risk of another outbreak. He warns a resurgence could threaten areas where marine life has only just started to recover from the original bloom. And a major road upgrade at one of Whyalla's busiest intersections has now been completed. The $6.7 million project at Lincoln Highway and McBride Terrace has delivered new pedestrian and cyclist crossings, upgraded median islands and improved lighting. The intersection is a key link between Whyalla's industrial area and the EP's freight and tourism corridor, with around 7,000 vehicles passing through each day.
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11: Hey, I'm Brooke Seychelle. The woman who claims she was sexually assaulted at the Sydney Swans team hotel has broken her silence. She's told News Corp there were nine men in the room that she and another dancer were called to on Monday morning, and the group told her they were carpenters to score a discount, claiming they couldn't afford the full rate. Meanwhile, the federal Liberals are considering an intervention into the party's South Australia branch. It follows concerns that hard right-wing Senator Alex Antic is tightening his grip on the party and deepening internal divisions. Overseas, more than 100 workers have been killed in the collapse of a gold mine in the Central African Republic. There are many others trapped or missing. It's not yet known what caused the collapse. And Anthony Albanese concedes he shouldn't have appeared on a podcast in which he made comments about the melons gifted to him by his Japanese counterpart and sexual remarks about Kylie Minogue. The PM telling the ABC he knows he needs to do better.
8: Your sport now.
11: The Gold Coast Suns have ended their disappointing season on a high, the side downing St Kilda by 23 points at Marvel last night. Coach Damien Hardwick admits it hasn't been easy.
12: That last month we wanted to make sure we held our head high and walked off the ground, hopefully
1: you know, give our fans something to cheer about. It has been a challenging year. We fell short of expectation. We accept that. We are accountable and responsible for that, so we'll get better. It's going to be a quick bounce. I think we're looking forward to getting back where we need to get to next year.
11: That's the latest in news and sport.
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14: Magic weather.
15: Partly cloudy today on the waters. Northwesterlies to around 10 knots and seas below half a metre. Top temps today, Clare Valley 14, York Peninsula 16, Whyalla 17, Port Pirie 18, Port Augusta and Roxby Downs 19. If you're off to Adelaide today, a light shower or two and a top of 17 expected there. The outlook for tomorrow, cloudy but mainly fine day. Top temps around the region ranging from 15 in the Clare Valley to 19 in Port Augusta.
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16: Good morning. Happy Friday. It is the 21st of August today. Hello, Steve.
15: Hello, Joshua. Oh, I'm fantastic. And thank you for asking. Thank you for caring.
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16: Okay. Wow. Just straight off the bat, you need to be a little bit nicer to me today, Steve. I'm in a fair bit of pain.
15: I'm going to do a show one day, not today.
16: Okay.
15: Because I need to build up to it. I'm going to do a show one day where I'm nice to you the whole morning.
16: Okay.
15: That's my aim. Before the end of next week, I'll do a show with you where I'm nice to you all day.
16: I love the part how I said I'm in a fair bit of pain.
15: No, just
16: completely. You're not even going to ask me why?
15: No.
16: Okay. All right. Well, I'll tell the listener. I've got a cracked
15: tooth.
16: Maybe
15: they don't care either.
16: Nah, they do. Okay. I've got a cracked tooth and it's absolutely killing me.
15: Was that from a punch-up?
16: No. I've never been in a punch-up in my life.
15: Yes, you know that,
16: right? Just quietly,
15: Well, the way you're going.
16: I've been pretty lucky in the old fights. Yeah, I have had one in high school, but it wasn't really a punch-up because I was sitting down. That's another story for another day.
15: Right. Yeah, we'll delve into that one. Like,
16: yeah. I think that's where my trauma stems from,
15: right?
16: I feel.
15: Okay.
16: Anyways.
15: Interesting.
16: You bring it back.
15: You might need to let that go.
16: Yeah.
15: You need to see someone about that. So what happened to your bloody tooth? Come on, tell us.
16: Oh, well, I broke it a couple of weeks ago.
15: How?
16: Oh, what was I eating something? As ravioli?
15: You must know.
16: Donut, I think. Something soft. Something.
15: How
16: just
15: can you break your
16: bonkers.
15: Tooth on ravioli?
16: Oh, because I think it was on the way out, mate. You know what I mean?
15: Oh.
16: Yeah.
15: You know so you ate about? Off ravioli?
16: No, I mean the tooth was on the way out.
15: Oh, not the ravioli.
16: Oh, you're a peanut, mate. The
15: tooth. You said it was on the way out?
16: Yeah, the tooth was on the way out.
15: Well, you need to clarify that.
16: Okay. Well, now it's giving me a little bit of grief. And I went to Maven Dentist in Clare Valley yesterday, and I got a little bit of a clean, and it just, this is my luck, right? As soon as I drive away from the dentist, the pain starts.
15: Always the way.
16: That old chestnut.
15: Yeah.
16: Anyways, I'll deal with that over the weekend, but yes. I may not be here on Monday.
15: Well, no loss. On the show this morning,
16: going to keep touching base on this whole Sydney Swans drama. Some more dramas come out overnight, so we'll give you an update on that one.
15: Just keeps on updating, doesn't it?
16: Keeps on keeping on.
15: The gift that keeps on giving.
16: And our Feedback Friday Kids Edition returns today, and we went to Clare Valley Public School.
15: I like this one. Mm. You asked about the
16: Clare
15: best things about Clare.
16: Yeah.
15: I've heard it. I'm convinced. Yeah. I'm moving.
16: And I don't mean my Auntie Clare. I mean
15: no, you don't.
16: Wow. There's a lot I don't like about her, just quietly.
15: It's going to be a long morning. On next, of course, it's replay time. And yesterday we talked movies with the movie guru himself. He's seen a rom-com that he likes. Who would have thought? Details next. Welcome to your Friday, Magic 105.9.

0: 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It's Magic 105.9 with Steve and Josh. Good morning.
1: Hey, talking
0: all things Guinness World Records this morning, and I found probably the most stupidest Guinness World Record there is.
1: There's a fair few that
0: and
1: are stupid.
0: That's stupid, Steve. I reckon next week I'm going to try and do it. I'm going to try and do it over the weekend.
1: Okay. What, this particular record?
0: Or your own?
1: Yeah, okay.
0: Because I reckon I can beat it. I'll tell you what that is later on. And our Prime Minister, Anthony Albanese, he's finally apologised for that comment regarding Kylie Minogue. More updates on the way.
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1: Now, every Thursday morning, we talk movies with the movie guru himself, Shane A. Bassett. He liked a rom-com, Josh. You know if he likes it, it must be good.
0: Mm.
1: This is what happened yesterday, in case you missed the chat.
3: Here we go.
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0: Talking movies with the movie analyst, Shane A. Bassett. Find him on Instagram and YouTube.
1: Good morning, Shane.
2: Hello there, Josh, and good morning, everyone.
1: Shane, I was just reading a little bit of information. Apparently, Spider-Man Brand New Day and the Odyssey is still just in hot demand.
2: Yeah, it's like I said a few weeks ago, it seems to be bringing people back to the cinemas. We've had a few sort of movies that have done okay, but, you know, average attendances in box office in recent months, besides Backrooms and Obsession, which really surprised everyone, and they're great movies. I stand by that. But, yeah, Spider-Man Brand New Day is smashing it. And then The Odyssey, we're going to keep hearing about The Odyssey because it's going to be getting nominated for many awards towards the end of the year. However, yeah, it's selling out screenings. So I recommend if you're somewhere that doesn't have a big cinema or whatever, maybe book ahead because they're popular movies. And I love The Odyssey in particular. And Spider-Man, I'm not even a superhero fan, but I enjoyed it. You did too, right?
1: Oh, I loved them both. And this is something that I would do, especially because, you know, we don't get a lot of movie options out here in the Spencer Gulf, but make a day of it and drive to Adelaide. You can go see a morning session of The Odyssey, go get some lunch, go get some grilled or something, and then go see an afternoon session of Spider-Man. Make a full day of it in Adelaide.
2: But you've got to commit a fair bit of time because both movies are, you know, around 2.5 hours plus.
1: Well, you could even throw this one we're going to talk about now called Spa Weekend. I've seen the trailer for this. I don't know. Just quietly, I think I might give it a miss, but I can, apart from Leslie Mann, who I do love. But let's talk about this rom-com called Spa Weekend.
2: Spa Weekend got me laughing, and that's rare. Not that I'm sour or anything, but I watch so many comedies and so many movies, and most of them kind of fall flat. But this one, it worked. And I was in a big crowd and they were all laughing out loud. So I think it's a crowd pleaser. And think of it like Bridesmaids or The Hangover, but with girls. That's what it was like. Because it's about friends that go on a weekend away. They think it's going to be a very quiet sort of pampering health retreat, you know, quiet spa weekend. But it's, you know, pop the champagne bottles and it's chaos. So a bit of fun. It's made in Australia. It was filmed up in Queensland. So you've got a lot of Aussie actors. Yeah, a lot of Aussie actors pop up, including Isla Fisher and Yasmin Kassim, who I always tell people about her. She's an up-and-coming star. And it's fun. Like, grab some friends, go on a date night or something, see Spa Weekend, you'll have a good laugh. But yeah, if you think of Bridesmaids and The Hangover, mix those two movies together.
1: Okay, I might rethink my decision. I did see Leslie Mann in it, who I haven't seen recently. I think the last Leslie Mann movie I watched was This Is 40. So she's in this one as well, and she's great.
2: Oh, she is good. This Is 40, that's going back a few years. Yeah, I liked her in Knocked Up, actually.
1: even later.
2: In Georgia the Jungle. She was the Brendan Fraser's love interest.
1: That's
2: in
1: right,
2: Georgia the
1: was.
2: Jungle, if you remember that one.
1: Yeah. She's got an iconic scene in Knocked Up where she's talking to her husband, who's played by Paul Rudd, and she's like, I want to see Spider-Man because he saw Spider-Man 3 on his own. It's a classic.
2: Oh, Spider-Man, again, just keeps on coming up.
1: No way. Now, let's touch base on Mutiny. Now, I'm excited for this. Jason Statham, his last film that came out earlier this year, Shelter. Look, it was a bit of a dud, but I will pay money to go see any Jason Statham movie that comes out. Is this one better than his earlier one this year?
2: Well, I'm opposite to you. I thought Shelter did what it had to do. It was entertaining and had a few good scenes in it. And then he had a good connection with the girl that he was saving in it, the young kid. This one is different, but you know what you're going to get with a Jason Statham film? I always say this. Like, he's always got like that hidden set of skills that he unleashes, you know, at the last moment to take care of business.

0: It's an action film, and it's got Jason Statham in it, and I kind of think he's pretty good. He's a bit like Nicolas Cage. He pumps out about, you know, three movies a year, yeah, normally.
1: For anyone that doesn't feel like going to the movies today but is a big Jason Statham fan, just on the topic of Jason Statham, do you recommend a Jason Statham film to watch at home?
0: I can. Lock, Stock, and Two Smoking Barrels.
1: Done.
0: One of my all-time favourites. It was one of his first movies, if not his first movie, directed by Guy Ritchie. All-star cast. It's a British crime movie. You'll notice some actors in that that are now famous that weren't famous at the time.
1: Yeah.
0: Great movie. Lock, Stock, and Two Smoking Barrels, and Snatch is another one from that same era.
1: Snatch is great.
0: And Brad Pitt.
1: I'll throw in a suggestion. More recently, The Beekeeper.
0: Yes, he was a beekeeper with a hidden set of skills.
1: You're going to get that with a Jason Statham movie. I'm very excited for that one. Shane, love chatting to you. We'll chat again next Thursday.
0: Thanks, heaps, Josh. Have a great day, everyone.
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3: Cloudy and possible showers in the region today with top temps ranging from 13 degrees in Macleay Valley to 18 in Port Augusta. Proudly brought to you by Better Port Pirie and Clare. You are listening to The Wake Up Call with your current temps being both 9 degrees in Port Pirie and Whyalla. Port Augusta, you're looking at 10 and in Clare it's 8.
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4: Is there just?
3: Yeah.
4: It's even worse when it's summer. 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

0: 27 past 6, it's Carly Rae Jepsen, Magic 105.9. Steve's going to give you the latest in what's happening in Hollywood.
1: He is.
0: Liam Payne's girlfriend has come out and she's given the best memories of Liam. So very excited.
1: Cute. Yeah. Sad but cute. Yeah.
0: Very excited to hear what those memories are. And birthday bowls, that's coming up in the 8 o'clock hour, doubling your odds or doubling your cash, Steve.
1: Mm-hmm.
0: Now, you have pets, don't you?
1: I have a dog.
0: I've met your dog.
1: And two rabbits.
0: Yeah.
1: You meet my rabbits?
0: No, I didn't know you, had. Yeah, I might have to.
1: You really met my dog during the week.
0: Yeah.
1: My dog was very excited to see you. What is with that?
0: I don't know.
1: What time is it? We can say the word humping. It was humping your leg.
0: Yeah. It was
1: Why do dogs do that? Apparently it's to get attention, but
0: territory.
1: She doesn't even know you. Oh, territory, yeah, true.
0: Territory.
1: Maybe that's why.
0: Yeah.
1: You're invading her territory and that's how she rewards you.
0: Did she ever leave your dog in the car?
1: No. Well, not in the summer.
0: No, of course not. But like in the winter?
1: Maybe, I can't remember.
0: Yeah.
1: I wouldn't encourage it.
0: Like a cold winter's morning on a...
1: No, not for an extended period of time.
0: Poor Piri. Yeah.
1: Anyway, why?
0: It's not ideal. Sydney dog owner Steve has faced a bit of backlash after complaining that people reported her dog to police.
1: Right.
0: When she left her dog in the car while she went shopping.
1: Now this is... What was the temperature that day? Well, it wasn't boiling hot.
0: It would
1: hot.
0: Have been winter, Sydney.
1: Yeah, it wasn't
0: winter.
1: Boiling hot, so, yeah.
0: No. The woman said the dog was only alone for about 6 minutes at a car park in Broadway. So
1: that's
0: Broadway
1: odd,
0: Shopping Centre, if you know where Broadway is.
1: No, but...
0: I know where Broadway is.
1: Mm-hmm.
0: And insisted it was not trapped because it enjoys car rides. What a stupid excuse that is.
1: So you have a problem with this?
0: I have a problem with that excuse.
1: Oh,
0: my dog... No, I can leave a dog in the car. The dog likes the car.
1: But the dog's... Well,
0: does your dog like the car when you're in there shopping at Glassons for 3 hours and your dog's thirsty?
1: Didn't you say 6 minutes?
0: Yeah, look, you got me there. Let's get a bit fired up.
1: You could leave your dog in a car for 6 minutes in the middle of winter, I would have thought.
0: Well, apparently people are outraged again. They have said that there's no way of knowing how long the dog had been left there or whether it was becoming distressed. Some accused her of being irresponsible, while others said a brief stop could be safe if the weather was mild and the vehicle was ventilated.
1: Exactly what I just said. Well, not the ventilated bit, but the rest. Having said that, I get the stress bit. I suppose you've got to check that the dog is okay with being locked up, if you like, in a small area. I mean, you wouldn't leave a massive dog in there, would you? Leave a Great Dane in there.
0: No, yeah. Like a St. Bernard.
1: No, that's probably not going to work. Chihuahua would be fine.
0: Yeah, but would you be more worried if like someone sees the dog in your car and decides to take it? Like, you know, people are like, take anything.
1: What, well, smash the window?
0: Yeah.
1: Well, they could do that with anything in your car.
0: Yeah, I guess that's true. Yeah.
1: I don't think you're going to smash a window in a shopping centre where there's cameras everywhere to steal a dog and people everywhere, are you? You'd be pretty...
0: You don't know. People
1: no,
0: are...
1: Not true.
0: Yeah. You know what I'm saying?
1: Look, I don't think you need to encourage it, but I think 5 minutes, 6 minutes in the car
0: Nah, I'm not about it. Just chuck it in the trolley.
1: With the dog?
0: Yeah.
1: Well, and bring it into Coles?
0: I see that all the time in Bunnings Warehouse.
1: Well, because you're allowed to there. You can't bring your dog or cat or whatever into Coles or Woolies.
0: No. Have you ever seen someone walk a cat? It's the funniest thing.
1: Oh, you think, why?
0: We had some lady when I was growing up in, where I grew up in Carryong on the Central Coast of New South Wales. Good morning to people there. No one's listening, just quietly.
1: I'm glad you realised that, because I was about to point that out.
0: Some chick used to walk her cat when I was walking to school and had like a pink leash and
1: really?
0: It was like a white fluffy cat. And I'm like, why?
1: Cats walk themselves. They don't need walking.
0: Yeah, but again, it's just, people.
1: But you know, good on her for getting some fresh air and some exercise and
0: that
1: makes her day. Let her go, Joshua.
0: Yeah. But no, I'm not about this whole leaving dog.
1: Right,
0: I don't care what the time is.
1: Yes.
0: You take your dog out.
1: And do what with it?
0: Take it to the shops. I don't care.
1: You can't have had this conversation. Well, you do you. You don't have a dog anyway.
0: No, that is true. That is true. Very true. But if I did, I wouldn't leave it in the car.
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7: Morning, I'm Jackie Loom. Whyalla detectives have charged three people on alleged drug trafficking offences following a search of two Whyalla Norrie properties. Police say they uncovered a trafficable amount of meth, 8 kilos of cannabis, 30 grams of magic mushrooms and more than $85,000 in cash. The trio will face court at a later date. Another local show has pulled the pin on its pigeon and poultry exhibits for 2026 amid the surging bird flu crisis. Wilmington Show follows a similar announcement from Balaclava Show this week. The event will return to the Southern Flinders on Sunday, September 20, with utes, horses, live music and family entertainment. Beer lovers are being given a new reason to head to the Flinders Ranges this weekend. The first ever Parachuna Outback Beer Festival will be held at the Prairie Hotel. The three-day event brings together brewers from across SA, including Port Lincoln's Jump Ship Brewing, Clare Valley's Pikes Beer Co. and Watsakowie Brewing on the YP, with live music headlined by Shannon Knoll. Organisers say it's the perfect excuse to swap the city for the Outback. There's been increased reporting of magpie swooping in Whyalla and the southern Flinders recently. There have been two recently reported incidents in Whyalla of cyclists and pedestrians being injured by magpies swooping around Civic Park. Whyalla Council's issued a warning to locals, advising to be careful around local parks and trees over the coming months. And the fight for finals is heating up in our local footy comps. Tomorrow marks the final round of the home and away season on the YP, with Moonta getting the home ground advantage over minor premiers Kadena. Pascoville will be looking to sail into second spot on the ladder, but face a defiant CMS Crows at home in Minlaton. Southern Eagles have Ardrossan and Wallaroo face Central York. Over on the Spencer Gulf, Centrals and Westies will be taking the fight for fourth to Etzer Oval. Souths will do battle with Port in a 2-3 clash, while bottom of the ladder Lions will look to knock back ladder leaders Solomon Town.
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8: Hey, I'm Brooke Seychelle. The woman who alleged she was sexually assaulted at the Sydney Swans team hotel has spoken. She's told News Corp that the group had told her and another dancer they were carpenters because they couldn't afford the full rate. She also says there were 9 men in the room at the time. It comes as the Prime Minister told the ABC the league should consider an NRL-style no-fault stand-down rule.
9: The idea that this is occurring is completely untenable. And the initial response as well was, I think, completely unacceptable.
8: A child has died and an elderly woman is fighting for life after a house fire near Newcastle. Crews were called to Swansea yesterday afternoon. Another child managed to escape unharmed. And a shortage of jet fuel is causing disruptions for flights heading to and from Fiji. Virgin says it's cancelled some services to Nandi and refuelling others mid-journey, while Qantas has replaced its 737 service to the island with a longer-range A330.
6: Your sport. Now.
8: Melbourne Storms failed to make the NRL's top eight for the first time in 16 years. The Panthers ending the club's finals hopes last night with a 22-14 point win. Storm skipper Harry Grant telling Nine it's not the result they were after.
10: Yeah, it was still very optimistic. Coming into tonight, that's not to be. So go back to the drawing board and just make sure we're really disciplined. And, we got a few guys leaving the club at the end of this year who have been really good servants. So it's about enjoying the last couple of weeks and sending them out on a good note.
11: Tom Venning here, federal member for Grey. From the coast of the Outback, here's your local weather update.
6: Magic weather.
1: Partly cloudy today on the waters, northwesterlies to around 10 knots and seas below half a metre. Top temps today, Clare Valley 14, York Peninsula 16, Whyalla 17, Port Pirie 18, Port Augusta and Roxby Downs 19. If you're off to Adelaide today, a light shower or two and a top of 17 expected there. The outlook for tomorrow, cloudy but mainly fine day. Top temps around the region ranging from 15 in the Clare Valley to 19 in Port Augusta.
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0: Yes, good morning. If you're just tuning in, happy Friday. 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
1: Mm-hmm.
0: Means a lot.
1: It does. We wouldn't have a job if no one listened, let's be honest.
0: We love the listeners.
1: Pretty important.
0: Use of a reason why I get up at 3:45 in the morning and
1: I thought spending the morning with me was your inspiration.
0: No, of course. That's the last thing on my mind is spending time with you. I'd rather spend time with the listener.
1: Hurtful.
0: That's what I'm here for, Steve.
1: Mm-hmm.
0: And for the listener coming up in this hour, I'm going to be talking about this pretty full-on story that's coming out of New South Wales with this bushwalker.
1: Ah, yes. Well, that's next hour, but yes, we'll do that.
0: Yeah. So... Yeah.
1: It's the mistake that was made. We all make mistakes, but big one made here.
0: Big one made there, and your birthday balls, that's coming up soon. Doubling your odds of doubling your cash.
1: Up next, though, Albo has made an apology. Don't know if it makes a big difference, but I'll get your thoughts next, Joshua.
0: Sure.
1: If you're willing to share, are you?
0: Yeah, of course.
1: Okay.
0: That's what you hired me for. My thoughts and opinions.
1: Yeah, in effect. 22-7? Or is it 12-12? See what I did there? Some of the joke. Magic 105.9.

0: Somba at 18 to 7. It's Magic 105.9. Still plenty more on the way. We're going to hear from the kids at Clare Valley Primary School on... why have I liked Claire so much? Feedback Friday Kids Edition, that's on the way.
1: And could be awkward if they said they didn't like Claire.
0: Yeah, look, that is true. Birthday bowls, doubling just your odds or doubling your cash, that's still here to come as well.
1: Now, we know that Albo got himself in a bit of trouble recently with a few comments. And
0: yeah, what did he say again?
1: Well, he said that essentially he'd like to shag Kylie Minogue, and then, of course, there's the Melons issues as well. But he was asked about if he regretted saying what he did on that podcast. I'm... actually kind of on his side, if I'm being honest.
0: But anyway. Can I be real with you as well? I've been thinking about this for the last couple of weeks.
1: Mm-hmm. Well, hang on, let's hear his apology first. See if it changes your mind. Probably sure. Won't, but this is an interview he did on the ABC.
2: Specifically in relation to that, what did you learn?
3: Well, I learned that I need to do better every day. And, of course, if I had my time again, which you don't, then I wouldn't have done that podcast. You know, we have a view which is trying to talk to as many people as possible, but clearly that was an error.
0: Mm.
1: I feel bad for him. I don't think it was that
0: big
1: a deal.
0: Honest, so do I. Mm. I'm with you on this.
1: He's
0: one.
1: Just
0: I
1: being
0: agree.
1: Human. Does it make it okay? Maybe not, but you know what? How many people talk like that in the real world?
0: Oh,
1: most.
0: Everyone in
1: 95%?
0: Every workplace. Yeah, you're having conversations like that. Like it just, I guess it just shows that he's
1: human.
0: Kind of, yeah, exactly. It just shows that he's human. It shows that he's just one of us. It's just we have, you know, don't want to offend people here, but we live in a snowflake society. I guess it just shows that people just get easily offended.
1: People try and find a way, don't they? To
0: yeah.
1: Yeah. You know what? And he didn't actually say that he was going to cheat on his wife and make love to Kylie Minogue.
0: He was asked a question.
1: A fun question.
0: And he answered it.
1: Nikki Osborne, who's the chick that runs that podcast that he was on, must be loving this. Mm. Like, how good is it going for her to get all this publicity for that podcast she did?
0: I think the Melongate situation, a little bit different compared to this whole Kylie Minogue thing.
1: Well, even that we don't know. But yeah, but was he joking? We'll probably never know.
0: Yeah.
1: But, yeah.
0: I don't know. It's just we just live in such a snowflake generation that people just get easily offended. And obviously Anthony Albanese, where, you know, you can take him or leave him. And a lot of people aren't really liking Anthony's, you know, politics at the moment. So it's just an easy way to jump on the bandwagon.
1: That's exactly right.
0: The I hate Anthony Albanese bandwagon.
1: Let's find a way to make him look bad. Oh, yeah, we'll use that.
0: Yeah, but good on him.
1: Anthony, we forgive you.
0: Yep.
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0: Cloudy and possible showers in the region today with top temps ranging from 13 degrees in the Clare Valley to 18 in Port Augusta. 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You are listening to the Wake Up Call with your current temps being 9 degrees in both Port Pirie and Whyalla. Port Augusta, you're looking at 10. And in Clare, it's 8.
1: 12 to 7 now. Yesterday was probably one of my finest moments in 20 years of radio when we played Reverse It. I might replay Reverse It, actually.
0: If that was your finest moment in your 20 years of radio...
1: Mm-hmm. It was your lowest.
0: I wouldn't like to look back on your career, that's for sure.
1: If you missed it, we might replay. In fact, we will, because I'm pushing the buttons this morning, so I'm in charge. But then Josh is going to test me, and I'm tipping he's going to be pretty harsh with me this morning after the last few days. I'd want to be 100% accurate, otherwise I'm thinking I'm probably going to get a buzzer. Am I right or am I right?
0: And that is a no comment, listener. Stick around.
1: Rightio. Magic 105.9.

0: Hunters and Collectors, it's 7 to 7, Magic 105.9. Steve, we're talking to a bull rider later on.
1: We are. What a gig that would be.
0: Ben Bode.
1: How many injuries do you reckon he's had?
0: Oh, we should ask him about
1: it. We will.
0: And your birthday bowls before that. Doubling your odds of doubling your cash.

0: Reverse it.
1: The highlight of my career happened on radio yesterday morning after 20 years in the business.
2: Yep.
1: If you missed it.
2: I'm glad you're proud.
1: I'm actually going to replay a bit of it.
2: Okay.
1: So if you haven't heard this game before, where have you been? We basically play a bit of a song backwards and the other person has to work out what it is. And yesterday things were going well for you when you'd worked out the artist.
2: Well, I also worked out the song, but then you steered me in the wrong direction, yeah, but, like you have but for the 7 months I've been here.
1: It was like a you problem to me. Have a listen to what happened yesterday.
3: I'll play it one more time. Actually, I shouldn't help you. No, I'll play it again. No more help.
2: So I'm the only current two song Alex Warren songs that we play here. Mm-hmm. We don't play Ordinary anymore. I haven't heard that in a long time. So it's either between Passenger and Fever Dream, which is it's on a constant rotation
3: right. With
2: this radio station. I know Fever Dream's a little bit softly. It's like a little bit of a soft song.
3: Where you put a lot of thought into this.
2: Yeah, where Passenger's a little bit of a high beat, like more energetic song, and I'm getting high beat energetic from that song.
3: Wow, so that's the most thorough answer ever.
2: I am locking in.
3: It's a pity you're wrong.
2: What?
3: What are you locking in? Sorry.
2: Pity I'm wrong. Okay.
3: No,
2: you stump me now because I haven't actually locked it in yet.
3: All right.
2: It's clearly not Passenger.
3: I'm going back to bed, so can you make up your mind?
2: If I'm Fever Dream and it is Passenger,
3: No. This
2: is going to be an absolute stitcher.
3: No ifs, no buts. What is your answer? This is it. 3, 2, 1.
2: Fever Dream.
3: Are you serious?
2: Pass.
3: I can't believe you fell for that. Best day ever. What is wrong with you, Joshua? You had it and you stuffed it.
2: You're a joke.
3: Yeah, I know. I'm actually quite proud of myself.
2: You're an absolute joke, honestly. This is an absolute stitch-up, but hey.
3: Technically, you've got the last two days.
2: You know what?
3: Very close, but not quite right.
2: I'm going to get a little bit deep here. This is why I have trust issues. This is why I don't, trust people.
3: No, you should never trust me. I'll give you that. So listening back, you would have realised and admit that you were wrong?
2: I was just worried about your editing there, as that one's a bit long and I got bored.
1: Oh, so. I wanted to go longer.
2: My soft soul.
1: I wanted to go longer.
2: All right, it's time for me to test you today.
1: Any clues?
2: I have a feeling you are not confident on this one. The only clue you're getting is this song came out in 2010. Now,
1: was it actually a hit?
2: I know you always use the excuse, it doesn't chart.
1: Okay, well, first of all, I don't talk like that. Second of all, it's got to be a hit.
2: That's how I sound. Yeah, it is a hit. It is a big hit because
1: Serbia or somewhere?
2: No, because when I listened to radio back in the day in 2010, I swear this song was played every 5 times. So it's a massive hit.
1: All right.
2: You ready?
1: Let's do it.
2: All right, here is the song. Yeah, I might have stumped you on this one. I hope so.
1: It made the charts. It was a top 10 hit.
2: I'm looking it up and I'll let you know, but you need to start thinking.
1: Yeah, top 10, not top 100.
2: No. You see, this is your problem is you keep changing the rules. Yeah,
1: always been top 10.
2: No.
1: I've never once given you a song that hasn't made the top 10.
2: You've told me top 20 before.
1: Top 20. Okay, so top 20 then. Even if it's top 20. Hang on, let me hear it again. Can you play it again?
2: Yeah.
1: Now, you know what? Give me one more.
2: Hang on. I'll let you know what it ranked in Australia.
1: Yeah.
2: Number 3 on the ARIA chart.
1: Then it was actually a hit.
2: It was a massive hit.
1: One more quickly. Here we go.
2: All right. It's
1: killing me.
2: I've got you an absolute beauty.
1: Oh, that voice. I can tell that voice.
2: Yep.
1: This segment's gone way too long, hasn't it? I have to give up. I had it then. Can I have an half an hour to think about it?
2: No.
1: I can see here. Oh.
2: 3, 2, one.
1: No.
2: It was actually this one.
1: It
2: was Mumford & Sons. I knew that.
1: I could tell his voice. That's annoying.
2: Got you an absolute beauty this morning, and I'm back.
1: Pretty proud of yourself, aren't you?
2: Yeah.
1: Yeah. suppose payback's a you know what, hey?
2: Great song to play. Do we have time to play that?
1: No, we don't.
2: Oh.
1: Newsreader's waiting patiently.
2: Damn it.
1: It's because we've spent so much time reliving yesterday, we've got no time left. But it was worth

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1: It has been a long time.
0: I know, it has been a while.
2: Hey, what's up? This is Miley Cyrus. Love you, Smallsy.
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14: Morning, I'm Jackie Lim. Concerns are growing about the health of Point Loyley's iconic giant cuttlefish population. New surveys recorded just 40 cuttlefish and 441 eggs across 8 dives during what's normally the peak breeding season. Researcher Manny Katz says the numbers are dramatically lower than expected, with tens of thousands of cuttlefish usually gathering in the area. While the cause remains unclear, the 2025 algal bloom is among the factors being investigated. Concerns have been raised after some households across regional SA failed to receive their census details before last week's national count. Grey MP Tom Venning says residents from areas including Maitland, Arthurton and communities near Port Pirie contacted his office looking for answers.
15: Really important that regional Australians are included in this data, but unfortunately, again, regional Australians will be underrepresented because people do not receive their census forms. This goes into the issue around trust in our institutions and it's diminishing.
14: The Australian Bureau of Statistics admits some census letters were not delivered on time, but says people impacted by the delays won't face penalties. The agency will instead work with households to ensure they can still complete the census. Police have wrapped up a large-scale crackdown in Port Pirie aimed at disrupting crime and improving community safety. The operation involved local officers as well as specialist units, including Star Group, Dog Operations and the Mounted Unit. Four people were arrested on a range of alleged drug, firearms and weapons offences. Meanwhile, a major road safety operation detected two drivers allegedly testing positive for meth and resulted in immediate licence losses. And Whyalla motorists, cyclists and pedestrians are set to benefit from a completed $6.7 million road safety upgrade. Works at the Lincoln Highway and McBride Terrace intersection have included new push-button crossings, upgraded medians, improved lighting and a resurfaced roadway. About 7,000 vehicles, including more than 300 trucks, travel through the intersection every day. The project aims to improve safety and connectivity at one of the city's key gateways.
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0: Hey, I'm Brooke Seychelle. Investigations are underway into how a radio miscommunication led to the family of a missing hiker being told she was mistakenly alive. It's been revealed it took 18 minutes for SES volunteers to confirm that 18-year-old Lily Hooper was actually dead, 8 days after she went missing in the New South Wales Southern Highlands. The woman who alleges she was sexually assaulted at the Sydney Swans Team Hotel on Monday morning says she's after justice and not money. She's told News Corp there were 9 men in the room that she and another dancer were called to, and that the group told her they were carpenters to score a discount, claiming they couldn't afford the full rate. And Anthony Albanese has finally admitted that he shouldn't have done a controversial podcast, which named Kylie Minogue as his shag of choice and criticised a Japanese gift of melons. The Prime Minister has told the ABC he knows he can't take it back.
5: If I had my time again, which you don't, then I wouldn't have done that podcast.
6: Your sport now.
0: It's season over for the Saints following last night's 23-point loss to the Suns. The club farewelled Dougal Howard, who announced his retirement this week, while Brad Hill starred in his 300th game, finishing with a game-high 42 possessions.
16: He was couldn't have tried any harder and ran in. He was sort of lighting us up still late. So, you know, he's got to the 300 game, really pushing through.
0: That's Saints coach Ross Lyon there. And Max Verstappen is staying with Red Bull, inking a new deal with the Formula One team until 2030.
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6: Magic weather.
19: Partly cloudy today on the waters. Northwesterlies to around 10 knots and seas below half a metre. Top temps today, Clare Valley 14, York Peninsula 16, Whyalla 17, Port Pirie 18, Port Augusta and Roxby Downs 19. If you're off to Adelaide today, a light shower or two and a top of 17 expected there. The outlook for tomorrow, cloudy but mainly fine day. Top temps around the region ranging from 15 in the Clare Valley to 19 in Port Augusta.
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20: The Great Western Sydney Giants.
21: Yep.
20: And what I find weird about the Giants, they're Great Western Sydney, but they play a majority of their games in Canberra.
21: Not the majority. So, they play a few there, though.
20: Yeah, but shouldn't we change the name to
21: half-half?
20: GWS to GWCS? Great Western Canberra Sydney Giants.
21: Oh, I'm with you on that one.
20: Hey,
21: that's Canberraans would love it if they had their name in the team.
20: Who do I have to talk to about getting that approved?
21: We could find someone for you.
20: Premier?
21: Leave me with it.
20: New South Wales Premier, probably?
21: Potentially.
20: Yeah, maybe.
21: Mm.
20: It's not bad because I saw it the other day and I was like, he's playing a fair bit in Canberra. What's happening?
21: Did you watch the game last night?
20: I watched a little bit,
21: Gold Coast and St Kilda?
20: Yeah, St Kilda. And Gold Coast managed to get the job done. How good.
21: They did. It's we're watching a game that means absolutely nothing because both teams can't make the finals.
20: It's like
21: care factor's pretty low, I have to say.
20: Is that why Marvel Stadium was practically
21: there was no one there.
20: Lifeless?
21: Well, Gold Coast don't have many fans anyway that travel. They don't have many fans that go to Gold Coast games in Gold Coast, let alone the state. But it made it worse, yes.
20: It's the same in the other code as well with their Gold Coast team. They barely have any fans.
21: Maybe Gold Coast Aryans are too busy going to Movie World or something.
20: Condom Kingdom.
21: Okay, sure. If you're a regular there.
20: That's in the Gold Coast. And what's that place where you gave a dinner and a show? It's
21: What is that called?
20: Dracula's or something?
21: Yeah.
20: One probably of those there or Cavalab.
21: Just off the main road there. I've been there a few times.
20: Have you? Is it good?
21: Yeah. Well, you know. You're into that sort of thing?
20: I haven't been.
21: Anyway, later this morning, plenty happening.
20: Oh, I just want to go back to the Gold Coast for a second.
21: Okay.
20: You've quite frequent the Gold Coast because you're a bit of a toolie. So you go every year once when the schoolies are out and about, don't you?
21: You diverted the conversation back to that just for that joke. Wow.
20: Yep. It was good.
21: Wow. I should have trusted my gut, which was to move on. But yeah.
20: This hour, we'll give you the latest in the Sydney Swans update. There's been, this is just a story that's just ongoing and ongoing. So we'll give you the latest on that one. And Steve's got the latest in Hollywood. Steve, what's happening across the ditch?
21: Liam Payne's girlfriend. Mm-hmm. Across the ditch. She's not in New Zealand, but anyway. Liam Payne's girlfriend.
20: Oh, sorry. Can I do this again? Steve, what's happening across the Pacific Ocean?
21: Ah, very good. Liam Payne's girlfriend at the time of his passing has spoken out, done an interview about one of her favourite moments with Liam. It's actually quite cute. Mm. Anyway, we'll get to that soon. Up next, though, we're talking Guinness World Records, yet another stupid one. There are some stupid Guinness World Records. We'll get one from you next, Joshua.
20: And this one I reckon I can beat.
21: Really? Mm. Taylor Swift and Sabrina Carpenter now, Magic 105.9.

0: 13 past 7, it's Taylor and Sabrina here on Magic 105.9. Hey, talking to a bull rider in the 8 o'clock hour. Very excited to chat to him, Steve. Do you have any questions for our friend Ben?
1: Well, I think the obvious one is injuries. I'm sure he's asked about that all the time, but how can you not? And why would you do it? Now, this guy's only young. He's like 22 or something, rather.
0: Yeah.
1: And already had a stack of injuries. Surprise, surprise.
0: Yeah. Not ideal.
1: No, not for me, but it should be an interesting chat.
0: Yeah, and we're going to give you an update on this bushwalker situation that's happened in New South Wales overnight, and some people are in a little bit of strife.
1: Everyone makes mistakes, but this one's a big one.
0: It's a doozy. Mm. But right now, I want to talk about Guinness World Records, Steve. Have you ever broken a Guinness World Record?
1: I don't think so. No. Yeah. No.
0: If you could think of one, you could
1: I used
0: try
1: to be pretty good. My little party trick, you know how everyone has a party trick?
0: Yeah.
1: I used to be pretty good at the whole balancing coins on your elbow and catching them trick. You know what I mean? You know, or not actually on your elbow, on the edge of your arm.
0: Yep.
1: You know what I mean, don't you?
0: Yeah.
1: I think I got to about 25 odd one day.
0: Okay.
1: But the record, of course, is more than that, so I gave up. But there's so many records you can just, if you're the first one to do it, you don't have to be that good, you know what I mean? Just create a new record.
0: Yeah, look, that is true. That is very true. Mm. But I found this one yesterday. It's quite bizarre, but I actually reckon I can take it on and do it.
1: There you go.
0: So a woman in the United Arab Emirates has set a Guinness World Record by writing 150 different words on one single sticky note.
1: Okay. How long are the words? Like, the words were just at.
0: Cat.
1: Yeah, correct.
0: It. They.
1: I.
0: I. Yeah, that's good. Could you just write I 151 times?
1: Well,
0: yeah. Technically.
1: Is a word, isn't it? Even though it's only one letter?
0: A-H. Yeah, that's a word.
1: Anyway.
0: I think that's a word. Her name is Push Padjoffy.
1: Of course it is.
0: She's 29 years old.
1: Great name.
0: She's a senior cloud engineer, and she took on the challenge in Dubai after being inspired by Guinness World Records from a younger age.
1: Okay, good on her.
0: The biggest challenge was fitting the words into such a small space while keeping them clear enough to read.
1: I was going to say, that's the key. Right. Yeah. But who decides that it's clear enough? Anyway.
0: So this is going back to your question. This is how she did it. She chose mostly short words. So many of these words are only three letters long.
1: There must be a minimum.
0: Yeah.
1: Minimum amount of letters.
0: Yeah, she would have to run that through Guinness himself.
1: Yes, Mr. Guinness.
0: Mr. Guinness, and we're not talking about the beer. Anyways,
1: no, we're not.
0: She says her record was achieved in her first attempt. Wow, not bad. Fulfilling a childhood dream. It may be one of the smallest writing services used for a world record, but it certainly required some very big concentration. Why are you laughing? Why are you snuggling at that? She had a dream to be in the Guinness World Record.
1: Oh, I suppose.
0: Just let her.
1: But was her dream always to be able to write 150 words on a post-it note?
0: Doesn't matter. People have different dreams.
1: No, I shouldn't judge.
0: What gives you the right to... This is you. This is you at everything I say.
1: Well, I feel like I dream bigger than that.
0: This is you. I'm going to start calling you.
1: Are you finished with your impersonation?
0: I'm going to start calling you Steve Murphy.
1: Do you want to know what I'm going to call you?
0: Yeah, tell me.
1: We can't say it on air.
0: Okay.
1: Anyway, keep going.
0: Look, it's not a bad record, but I reckon I can do it.
1: Well, okay. Do it now.
0: Actually, you know what? Let's keep this going. I'm going to ask ChatGPT, right, if it can give me... What was the record? 150. Give me 155 words with
1: three letters. Oh, it has to be different words, does it?
0: Yeah, it has to be different words.
1: Oh, okay, right.
0: So let me see this.
1: I'm sure there's more than 150 words with three letters. You'll have no problem.
0: Here we are. So we've got the and you are for.
1: Okay, we need to hear them all.
0: Yeah,
1: so. All right, we'll try that. And then
0: should I give it a go?
1: Yeah, give it a go. Well, I'll check in with you in 10 minutes.
0: That's my weekend sort. Do we have post-it notes here?
1: Weekend sorted.
0: You know what? I'm going to do this during the show.
1: That's what I'm saying. Do it now.
0: Do you have any post-it notes in the...
1: I'll find some.
0: Yeah, let's find
1: some. We'll get them Ubered in.
0: And I'll give you an update on how I'm going at the end of the show.
1: I can hardly wait.
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0: Go, Harvey, go. Hey, Steve, how good's this? Right? 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
1: Those 3 days are the 21st, the 22nd, and the 23rd of August. So this Friday, Saturday, Sunday at the Port Pirie Harness Racing Club. 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
0: Cloudy and possible showers in the region today with top temps ranging from 13 degrees in Buccleuch Valley to 18 in Port Augusta, proudly brought to you by Better Port Pirie and Clare. 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Port Augusta, you're looking at 10, and in Clare, it's 8.
1: Joshua, it's 20 past 7. Next, we talk about mistakes.
0: Yeah.
1: We all make them. Some are a little more crucial this and unfortunate others. In fact, yeah, it's actually quite serious, so I don't want to sound like I'm joking about it.
0: But this one's an absolute doozy.
1: This is not great. Mm. We'll get to that next on Magic 105.9. It's The Wake Up Call. Happy Friday.

0: It's at 23 past 7. It's Magic 105.9, your Friday Feedback Kids Edition. That's on the way. We went over to the Clare Valley Primary School. And Steve, well, we asked the kids, what's so good about Clare Valley?
1: Now, I've heard this already, obviously, and there are some very good answers. It's kind of convinced me that maybe I should move.
0: There's some great. You know what? I love the Clare Valley. It's so green, and when you're driving from Clare Valley, like Galloway, you drive through all the canola flowers. It's so nice.
1: You love beautiful. It?
0: It's so pretty.
1: There you go.
0: Really pretty.
1: Maybe so you could move there.
0: I would. You know what? I would love to move to the Clare Valley. What else is coming up here soon? Steve, birthday bowls. We're doubling your odds of doubling your cash.
1: Already given it away once this week, the $500. Maybe twice in 1 week.
0: Shout out to you, Rachel from Port Pirie.
1: Yes, I love you. I wonder what she's done with that money. Anyway, on a much more serious note, this is obviously a very sad story, so please don't think I'm making fun of it for 1 second, but someone's made a huge mistake here. It's kind of like the old one job situation, really, isn't it?
0: It's a doozy.
1: So, haven't heard yet, unfortunately, sadly, can you just imagine being the family? Lily Hooper, you've probably heard about this story by now, the 18-year-old, then went missing after going hiking back on the 12th of August near Sydney, southwest of Sydney. And her car was later found near a walking trail, sparking a rather large-scale search involving nearly 1,000 people. So they've gone pretty hard to find her, which I suppose is one positive at the time.
0: Yeah.
1: Anyway, yesterday in Parliament, Chris Minns, actually, the New South Wales Premier, was talking about the good news that she'd been found. Of course, the family got the same news that she'd been found and all was good, and there was tears of happiness. Everyone was very happy. Chris Minns saying in Parliament, "We've got some fantastic news, Mr. Chair. Lily Hooper has been found alive. All is good." However, less than half an hour later, he unfortunately had to say this.
2: "I've got some terrible news, and I apologise to the committee, but it seems as if the early advice was wrong.
3: Can we stop the clock,
2: and
3: please?
2: Lily's body's been found, and she's been found deceased. And
3: I'm sorry,
2: I only raised that because I made the earlier advice, and I'm very sorry for that. But this is obviously devastating, I'm just profoundly sad for a family and for all those concerned, and I apologise to the committee. This is terrible news."
1: So apparently what happened was a code word that was used when her body was found. And

0: initially was somehow misconstrued, I'll get that right, for the wrong one, obviously.
1: Yeah.
0: And then that's what happened. Everyone thought news was all good.
1: Yeah.
0: To then find out the news was all bad.
1: I feel awful for Lily's family.
0: Can you imagine, just on a really serious note, can you just imagine for 1 second the trauma you would have gone through anyway, knowing that your 18-year-old daughter, sister, whatever, is missing.
1: Yeah.
0: To get the good news that she's okay, less than half an hour later, she's no longer with us.
1: Yeah.
0: Just pause for 1 second to think about that. So, again, we all make mistakes, but wow, how does that happen?
1: It's a pretty big mistake from the Premier.
0: Well, it's not his fault, but whoever made that mistake is going to be in trouble.
1: But surely you fact check. Like, surely. Well,
0: something that important.
1: Surely if news comes in, you go, okay, I need to actually kind of get more sources, if that makes sense.
0: Well, you would think with something as important as that, there would be a way of triple checking it, wouldn't you?
1: Yeah. Hopefully. No, obviously, we don't want to see this case happen again in Australia, but if somehow it does, hopefully, yeah.
0: I'd be highly surprised if they didn't rethink their processes when it comes to this after that incident.
1: Yep.
0: All very sad, and we hope the family are doing okay, considering the rubbish they've been through the last week in the pit. Absolutely.
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8: Morning, I'm Jackie Lim. There are fears South Australia's algal bloom crisis may not yet be over. Monitoring has detected renewed activity near Point Turton on the York Peninsula, while a strengthening El Nino is expected to bring warmer conditions in the months ahead. Citizen scientist Lockie Cameron, who has spent more than a year tracking the bloom, says the combination of warm water, calm seas and clear conditions could create an ideal environment for growth. He says another major outbreak could undo recent recovery in affected marine ecosystems. Meantime, a new survey has revealed just how few giant cuttlefish have returned to Whyalla's famous breeding grounds this year. Divers recorded only 40 animals and 441 eggs near Stony Point, where normally tens of thousands of cuttlefish would be spawning. Researchers say the findings are concerning and have called for greater access to historical data to help understand the decline. Persa says cuttlefish populations naturally experience boom and bust cycles, although the impact of the algal bloom is still being investigated. A tiny outback town is preparing for a big celebration this weekend, with Parachilna set to host its first Outback Beer Festival. South Australia's most remote brewery will welcome craft beer makers from across Port Lincoln, the York Peninsula and Clare Valley for a weekend of tastings, live music and long table dining beneath the Flinders Ranges sky. Shannon Knoll has been locked in to headline the entertainment. The 3-day event kicks off today. And finals footy is almost here and all bets are off in local leagues. In the NEFL, Tigers take on South Clare while the Saints do battle with BBH. Meanwhile, North Clare hopes to secure its place but faces a formidable Eagles outfit. Snowtown chases a high note finish, taking on third place Hawks. In the northern areas, Oraru and Broughton Mundorah are locked in a race for fourth spot in their matches with BMW and Crystal Brook, while Southern Flinders takes on the Magpies, pushing for a ladder-leading finish at Gladstone Oval.
7: Magic National News now.
9: Hey, I'm Brooke Seychelle. A senior Labor MP says Anthony Albanese needs to be judged on his work as a politician and not one appearance on a podcast. The PM has overnight admitted he shouldn't have made sexual comments about Kylie Minogue or the melons he received as a gift from the Japanese PM on a show. Pat Conroy telling Nine, it's time we all move on.
10: Well, the Prime Minister has made it clear that he regrets doing the show and he's human, like everyone else.
9: A bitter power struggle inside the Liberals is escalating, with federal officials weighing into a possible takeover of the party's South Australian branch. It follows concerns over right-wing Senator Alex Antic's growing influence over the party. Overseas, the British PM says the security arrangements for Harry and Meghan are a private matter as the Prince's family prepares to move back to the UK. And for those worried that Australia's state and federal governments have racked up a collective $1 trillion worth of debt, the US national debt figures have been released this morning. They're 56.5 trillion Aussie dollars in the red.
7: Your sport now.
9: Penrith has ended the Storm's hopes of a finals berth at Amy Park last night. For the Panthers, the win sees them jump to the top of the NRL table. Coach Ivan Cleary, though, wasn't too happy with some of the ref decisions, which saw three of his players sin-binned.
11: The big calls, because they make a huge difference and had a huge impact on the possession and field position, and trying to defend all that with, like, 12 men for a lot of the game, a lot of the second half, 11 for a while there too. So, yeah, it makes it difficult.
12: Tom Benning here, federal member for Grey. From the coast of the Outback, here's your local weather update.
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0: Partly cloudy today on the waters. Northwesterlies to around 10 knots and seas below half a metre. Top temps today, Clare Valley 14, York Peninsula 16, Whyalla 17, Port Pirie 18, Port Augusta and Roxby Downs 19. If you're off to Adelaide today, a light shower or two and a top of 17 expected there. The outlook for tomorrow, cloudy but mainly fine day. Top temps around the region ranging from 15 in the Clare Valley to 19 in Port Augusta.
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13: It's almost the weekend, thank goodness, but Happy Friday. Have a little bit over an hour and a half of listening to me and Steve.
0: Is that a good thing or a bad thing? I'm trying to work out where you're headed with that.
13: What are you doing this weekend? What are you getting up to?
0: Well, obviously I'll head to the Port Pirie show.
13: Hey, nice.
0: Super show.
13: Yeah, how good?
0: I think I'm going to the Crows tomorrow night as well. I haven't decided yet.
13: You got a big day tomorrow.
0: Yeah.
13: How good?
0: It's all happening. What about you, Joshua?
13: Oh, I'm heading back to Sydney this afternoon. Oh, I haven't been to Sydney. I haven't seen my girlfriend in 3 weeks.
0: She's probably happy about that.
13: Yeah, probably. And
0: watch out, girlfriend.
13: And I'll be going to the footy tomorrow as well in the afternoon. So, looking forward to that. Not Bisco, not the AFL. I'll be going to an NRL game.
0: Oh, that's not funny.
13: I'll be watching my Newcastle Knights take on the Manly Warringah Sea Eagles. So, I'm very excited for that. Sold out crowd as well.
0: Why?
13: Steve,
0: good.
13: Oh, we're playing well. The boys are doing well. Might make the grand final.
0: No one cares, Josh.
13: Okay.
0: The Royal Adelaide Show is on in a couple of weeks' time for 8 days. It's basically like the local show, just goes for longer, I suppose, and it's in Adelaide. And if you're keen to go, good news, we're giving you the chance all next week, every day next week, to win a family pass to go to the show. And it gets better, Josh. You get a $50 voucher to spend at Cafe de Villiers there, so food's taken care of for the day or the night.
13: How good.
0: And you get tickets to go on the Haunted House ride, or in it, I suppose, not on it. Mm. Anyway, great prizes. If you want to win them, all you have to do is register. It's very easy. Head to our website. You can do it right now, so you don't forget My Magic FM. Later this morning, Joshua.
13: Yeah, Feedback Friday, Kids Edition. We did head over to Clare Valley Primary School to ask the kids there what do they like about Clare. And you know what? There's a couple of cute answers in there, and I don't blame them because Clare Valley is a beautiful part of Australia.
0: You're a big fan, aren't you?
13: It's very green and luscious, and when you're driving out to like near Gawler, you're driving through the canola fields.
0: Oh, yes,
13: so
0: yes.
13: Beautiful. So nice. Mm. And birthday bowls where we can double your odds and double your cash. You could be like Rachel this week from Port Pirie. She won $500. How good?
0: How good? And maybe double it to 1,000. Who knows? Now, as you may have heard throughout the morning again in the news, there's further updates with the Sydney Swans saga. Just keeps on developing, doesn't it? We'll give you the latest on that next. Magic 105.9.

0: It's Miles Smith at 22 to 8. It's Magic 105.9 for your Friday morning. Just getting a little bit closer to the weekend, but you've got a couple more hours of listening to Steve and I, where we'll do Feedback Friday Kids Edition, where we headed over to Clare Valley Primary School to ask the kids, well, what do they like about Clare? And your birthday bowls, that's coming up soon, where we can double your odds, double your cash, Steve.
1: I'd love it if someone actually doubled their odds this morning. It hasn't happened yet.
0: No double for cash. Double cash.
1: What did I say?
0: You said double odds.
1: Oh, double your odds. Yeah, double your cash. Because imagine if Rachel the other day, who won the 500, doubled, she could have won 1,000.
0: She could have got two coffee machines instead of one.
1: That's a very good point you make, Joshua.
0: Mm-hmm.
1: Anyway, I mean,
0: have one in the garage for the spare.
1: Yeah, correct. It's good thinking. Mm-hmm. You never know when you might need it.
0: That's true.
1: I mean, it's up to the listener, but my advice this morning, double your cash.
0: I'd like to see it as well, just quietly. Anyway. Right now, the latest on the Sydney Swans drama.
1: What now?
0: This story just keeps continuing and continuing. So here's the latest updates. The Sydney Swans crisis is deepening with Victorian sex crimes detectives travelling to Sydney to interview five players assisting with police investigation. Now, we've all heard the names. Isaac Heaney, Chad Warner, Nick Blakey, Riley Bice and James Jordan have not been charged with any offence. The players are assisting police and the investigation remains ongoing. I have heard on news outlets that Isaac Heaney is the main man that is assisting police.
1: I think he's had the most time spent answering questions. Let's put it that way.
0: Yeah. Now, reports say that investigators are examining claims that as many as 9 men were in the hotel room at different times. Although the Swans say only 5 were current AFL players. 2 women connected with the booking have told media they have been identified online and fear retaliation. One woman reportedly said she was scared for her safety. Those claims have not been independently verified yet.
1: And it's not their fault.
0: It's not their fault at all. The 5 players have been suspended by the Swans for the rest of the AFL season for breaching club standards. The club says that action is separate from the police investigation and the players have apologised for drinking, staying out late and bringing women back to the hotel. Former Swans captain Kieran Jackie spoken out and says that the club's famous Bloods culture feels broken, while former coach John Longmore says... Longmore says rebuilding trust will take time. The club is expected to address the media before Sunday's match against North Melbourne.
1: Well, now there's talk that people are going to boycott the game on Sunday as well, which was meant to be a big day for them because it's going to be a doubleheader with the women's as well.
0: Well, I hope they don't boycott the women's
1: game. Not the other players' fault.
0: No, it's not.
1: It's not the club's fault.
0: No, that's what I said.
1: Yeah.
0: This is, you know, allegedly 5 individuals that have, you know, made mistakes, but it's not the rest of the team's fault.
1: It's not alleged anymore that they were out too late and things like that. So that part we know is true, and even that's an issue, you know.
0: Yeah.
1: And there's talk of cocaine. Like, how does this happen in this modern world that players think it's okay to be doing that sort of stuff at a hotel after midnight, a week out from the finals? Like, really?
0: Isaac Heaney has a deal with Colgate also been temporarily suspended, and his new kids book has been, it was just getting published
1: the third one.
0: And that's been temporarily taken back as well.
1: He is going to lose, and if he did everything he's accused of, he deserves it, of course, but he's going to lose so much over this, so some regrets there. Also heard too that apparently the girls that were called out, if you like, were told that these players were just everyday carpenters.
0: Yeah, they allegedly changed their career. Or their occupation, whatever they do. Yeah, it's an awful situation. I have to ask you, is this one of the biggest AFL scandals that you can recall?
1: I think the more I hear about it, it has to be. Absolutely. Certainly in the last, you know, 10, 15 years.
0: Yeah.
1: It's got to be up there. May even be the biggest, really. The amount of ramifications.
0: Yeah.
1: And again, of course, we're most concerned, if you like, for the alleged victims.
0: Of course, yeah.
1: But the amount of other people that are also affected by this, the more you think about it, just it's astonishing.
0: It's pretty full on. No doubt there'll be more details over the weekend.
1: It just keeps on coming out, doesn't it?
0: Yes, which I will bring to you Monday when I know more news.
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0: Cloudy and possible showers in the region today. Top temps ranging from 13 degrees in the Clare Valley to 18 in Port Augusta. 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Port Pirie and Clare, you are listening to the Wake Up Call, where it's 10 degrees all over currently for Port Pirie, Port Augusta and Whyalla. And in Clare, you're looking at 8.
1: Up next, it is, of course, Gossip Girl time, where I'll play the role of Gossip Girl this morning while Kaylin's away. And Tom Holland, figures have been released yesterday about how much he's going to make from Spider-Man. I think he's on a slightly better wicket than you and I, Joshua. Just slightly.
0: Just slightly?
1: Mm.
0: I don't know. I'm on a pretty good pay packet. Who am I kidding? I'm not.
1: Details next. Magic 105.9 at 14 to 8.

0: Magic 105.9, it's 11 past 8, no doubt. Hey, later on, we're talking to a bull rider. His name is Ben Dobe.
1: No, Bode.
0: Ben Bode.
1: What did you say his name was before? Off air? Come on.
0: Oh, Ben Dover.
1: Wow.
0: Yeah,
1: I didn't think you'd repeat that.
0: No,
1: because we've never heard that joke before.
0: I don't think I can. We're chatting all things bull riding with Benny later on in the 8 o'clock.
1: Are you going to tell him your Ben Dover joke?
0: No, no, of course not. He'll hang up. And your birthday bowls. That's a very fair point. Birthday bowls doubling your odds of doubling your cash later on, Steve.
1: Wow.
2: You know you love me. XOXO.
1: Okay, with Carlin away, I'm playing the role of Gossip Girl this morning, and Joshua, Kate Cassidy, who was the partner of Liam Payne from...
0: Oh, yeah.
1: Yeah, from... I was getting there. The partner of Liam Payne from One Direction when he sadly passed away, did an interview yesterday with one of our sister stations and was asked about her favourite memory with Liam. It's a very cute answer.
3: There are just so many. I remember one time, like, one thing that, like, sits with me a lot. Me and him were driving one time, and we were, like, stopped at a red light, and we were obviously in tons of traffic in London, and there was a woman on a motorcycle next to us, and she tapped on the window, and Liam looked at me. He's like, oh, my God, it's probably a fan that recognized me through whatever, probably wants to pick. She had no idea, like, who Liam was or anything like that. She just simply just, like, looked over, and she just said, because we were stuck behind this light for so long. It was probably, like, 5 full minutes. And I guess, like, just the way me and Liam were, like, looking over, like, kissing, whatever. Like, she just looked at us. She walked on the window and she's like, you guys look so in love. Like, you guys really. And it was just so sweet. And that's it. And then the light turned green. She continued her journey. We continued ours. And it was just so sweet. We were like, wow, that's, like, you know, so sweet. So I that's something we also used to just talk about a lot. Like, it was, like, just, like, a small, cute, you know, sentimental moment.
1: Yeah, very cute.
0: I love that.
1: Yeah. Let's move on to Nick Jonas, shall we? Of course, one of the Jonas Brothers who will be here, or in Australia anyway, next month for that NFL game that I won't be going to in Melbourne. Anyway, has admitted that he went for a very, well, iconic role, if you like, but didn't get it. Any ideas what it might be, Joshua?
0: Iconic role.
1: Let me give you a clue. Let me give you a clue.
4: Let it go, let it go.
1: Oh. I mean, one of the best songs of all time.
0: He tried to voice Olaf.
1: Have a listen to this.
5: I auditioned for Frozen.
6: What?
5: I went in.
6: For Kristoff?
5: For Kristoff. And I went in and they said, okay, what are you going to be singing today? I said, oh, I don't know. They said, what do you mean you don't know? They're like, do you have your sheet music? I said, no, no one told me I had, okay, let's. And so I just said, can you play something from, I don't know what I said, some musical theater song. And I bombed the audition. It was terrible.
1: So clearly Jonathan Groff was the person that ended up getting the role and he missed out, and I'm wondering if he regrets that.
0: Should have been more prepared.
1: Yeah. Wow. Advice from you.
0: I'm always prepared. Look, don't drive by me, mate.
1: The irony. Moving on. Tom Holland, rather, of course, Mr. Spider-Man himself. Brand New Day, which you're a fan of. You've seen it.
0: Yes, I liked it.
1: Yeah. How much do you reckon he's getting from this movie? Just ballpark me.
0: A billion.
1: Not quite that much. But apparently he could earn more than... $100 million, which in Australian is more than $140 million.
0: Yeah, wow.
1: How good is that?
0: It's not bad. So it's a good payday.
1: Apparently he was paid $20 million, so that's $28 million up front for the movie. But some unnamed sources, so you take it with a grain of salt, but have said that apparently he will take home as much as, well, a lot more than that rather, from back end bonuses. And given that it's a massive success at the box office as well, he'll earn, up to, around-ish anyway, $140 million.
0: It's a good payday, that.
1: That's a very good payday if you can get it. Can I just finish with one last thing, Joshua?
0: Yeah, of course.
1: Harrison Ford and Cookie Monster have got together to do a song.
0: Oh, nice. Okay. Random?
1: Very random. On Sesame Street, this is their attempt at doing the theme to Indiana Jones, of course, the iconic role that Harrison Ford played over the years. Oh, it gets better. That's Harrison there. You think they're nailing it?
0: It's not bad.
1: It's not good.
0: It's something.
1: Yes. That's a good way to finish Gossip Girl, I think, which will be back Monday morning, 6 to 8 now, Magic 105.9.

0: 9. It is the wake-up call. Steve and Josh here this morning for a, thank God it's Friday, with Dante, Thomas and friends there at 3 to 8.
1: Win your way to Vegas today.
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3: Snoopy Doggy Dog. Mm-hmm. Steve, how good is that?
0: It's very good.
3: Now, this is how it works.
0: How does it work, Joshua?
3: So, we call out a name. They have 30 minutes to give us a call, 800-444-06, to lock in their standby, to be on the standby list. If they don't give us a call in 30 minutes, you can call and you can steal their standby. Good news is, once you steal their standby, no one can steal your standby. You're locked in.
0: There's no double jeopardy stealing your standbys there. I think that made sense.
3: Kind of.
0: Shall I read out a name now?
3: Of course.
0: Trent Ritter from Port Augusta. 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
12: Morning, I'm Jackie Lim. Some EP residents may still be waiting on census information that should have arrived before census night last week. Grey MP Tom Venning says his office received dozens of calls from concerned constituents who either hadn't received their census details or needed help completing the survey.
13: We've had over 80 calls in relation to their census forms and they're not being received. We've seen inconsistencies right across regional South Australia.
12: While the ABS has confirmed delivery delays in parts of regional SA, it says affected households won't be fined. The agency will follow up directly with anyone yet to complete the census. The mystery surrounding this year's missing giant cuttlefish aggregation has deepened. Independent surveys along the cuttlefish coast found only 441 eggs and around 40 cuttlefish in the usual breeding habitat near Stony Point. The species usually gathers in huge numbers in the Upper Spencer Gulf, attracting visitors from around the world. Researchers say more work is needed to determine whether last year's harmful algal bloom played a role in the dramatic decline. Whyalla police have reported finding and seizing a significant quantity of magic mushrooms, meth and cannabis across two Whyalla Norrie properties. Detectives also allegedly found more than $85,000 in cash. A 31-year-old Whyalla Norrie man remains in custody on charges of possessing a trafficable quantity of meth. Two other locals were bailed to appear in court on similar charges. Another South Australian country show has cancelled its poultry and pigeon competitions because of the ongoing bird flu outbreak. The Wilmington show has confirmed the sections won't go ahead at this year's event, following a similar decision from the Balaclava show earlier this week. The Wilmington show will still go ahead on September 20. And a fresh warning to be careful around parks and trees in the coming months as magpie swooping season begins. There have been multiple reports of injured pedestrians and cyclists in the Steel City, as well as a few near misses in the southern Flinders Ranges. Whyalla Council advised locals to avoid cycling, wear sunglasses or hats, and keep distance from magpie hotspots.
11: 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Now.
4: Hey, I'm Brooke Seychell. The Swan CEO has responded to the PM's criticism of the AFL over its handling of the crisis that's engulfed the club this week. Matthew Pavlich has told reporters the club's done all it could.
14: The AFL haven't acted. We've acted. We've taken really a quick but methodical approach to sanction our players on the basis of our standards and behaviours.
4: Meanwhile, the opposition agrees with the PM after Anthony Albanese admitted he needed to do better. The PM admits he shouldn't have gone on a podcast in which he made sexual remarks about Kylie Minogue and commented on the melons he was gifted by his Japanese counterpart. Deputy Liberal leader Jane Hume has told Seven he should say sorry to the Japanese leader.
15: He sounded like a grubby, leery old man, and he should apologise to the Japanese Prime Minister, the first female Japanese Prime Minister in history. He just needs to apologise to her. Why is this so hard?
4: And South Korea says several ballistic missiles have been fired into the sea by North Korea just days after it was announced South Korea would scale back its military drills with the United States.
11: Your sport. Now.
4: The Suns have finished the AFL season on a high, downing the Saints by 23 points at Marvel last night to kick off the final round of the home and away season. Meanwhile, the Melbourne Storm's NRL finals hopes are now over, losing to the Panthers 22-14 at Amy Park last night. And the Aussie cricketers will go through their final preparations in Mackay today, ahead of tomorrow's second test against Bangladesh. That's the latest in news and sport.
16: Okay, nobody panic. 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
2: Partly cloudy today on the waters. Northwesterlies to around 10 knots and seas below half a metre. Top temps today, Clare Valley 14, York Peninsula 16, Whyalla 17, Port Pirie 18, Port Augusta and Roxby Downs 19. If you're off to Adelaide today, a light shower or two and a top of 17 expected there. The outlook for tomorrow, cloudy but mainly fine day. Top temps around the region ranging from 15 in the Clare Valley to 19 in Port Augusta.
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3: 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I love getting up and just talking absolute nonsense every morning. Yeah. I hope the listener loves it as well. 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
2: 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The races are on Sunday. 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
3: Yeah.
2: But you're not going to be here, are you?
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3: I'll be back on Sunday for the Port Pirie Super Show. I'll go get some fairy floss and a show bag.
2: Good.
3: But now I'll be back in Sydney this weekend. I'll be going to the footy, Steve.
2: No, you're not. You're going to that rugby league rubbish. That's not footy.
3: That's footy.
2: Later this hour,
3: Feedback Friday Kids Edition. We moseyed over to the Clare Valley Primary School yesterday. Good morning, kids. I know you're listening now. Don't just you wait. You'll hear yourselves very, very soon.
2: I've got to say, listening to these kids talk, it makes me want to move to Clare. Much as I like the Spencer Gulf,
3: they've
2: almost convinced me.
3: Oh, it's beautiful in the Clare Valley. Beautiful.
2: Anyway, more on that soon.
3: We'll be talking to a bull rider. His name is Ben because he's coming to Adelaide and doing a show tomorrow night. And I want to ask Ben, right? Mm. I'm going to ask him. Mm. What's the worst injury he's ever succumbed to riding a bull?
2: I'm sure he's asked that all the time, but it's a fascinating question.
3: Oh, you come up with questions then, mate.
2: Nah.
3: Okay. Leave it with me.
2: That's your job. That
3: makes sense.
2: You're doing such a good job of it.
3: Thank you. I appreciate that.
2: Anyway, we'll get to him soon. Right now, it's birthday balls time, of course. 800-444-06 if you're born in the month that we're about to tell you, because you could win $500 to spend at Harvey Norman or $1,000 if you go the double your cash option. There is, of course, the double your odds option, but that's your choice. So we'll give you a date. If we miss by a day, you get a $50 Coles My gift card. If you missed totally, you're still in the draw for a $2,000 voucher at the end of the year to spend at Harvey Norman. 800-444-06 if you're 10 or over and you can't ring for someone else. And this morning you were born in October.
3: Hey.
2: Rocktober.
3: Rocktober.
2: As us radio people like to say, especially fans of rock.
3: I've never said that.
2: Why not?
3: I don't know.
2: You judging me for saying it?
3: No, I like it. I've just never heard it.
2: Really?
3: Yeah.
2: Okay. We'll discuss that off here. October, that's the month we're looking for this morning. If that's your month of birth, call us now, 800-444-06 to play birthday balls. Good luck.

0: 13 past 8, it's Sonny Federa here on Magic 105.9, your Friday Feedback Kids edition. That's on the way very soon, and we'll be chatting to a bull rider named Ben Bode later on.
1: Clare Primary, we have gone to for our Feedback Friday. And
0: we did, Steve.
1: Telling us about how much they like Clare and why. I love it. It'll influence you to move, I think. Meanwhile...
0: It's the 21st of August today. Happy birthday. If you're celebrating a birthday out there, you're celebrating a birthday with the great Usain Bolt.
1: Ah, yes.
0: 40 years old. You might know him when he runs. But you know what? Fun fact about Usain Bolt.
1: What's
0: that? You know he played in the A-League. He played for the Central Coast Mariners.
1: I remember that, actually. Yeah. Not overly successfully, but he did.
0: No. I think he's.
1: Maybe no one could catch him, but he just couldn't kick the ball once he got it.
0: I think he got a couple of goals, like maybe two.
1: Would you, if you were playing against him, and you had to try and chase him, would you bother? Probably not.
0: Oh, nah, no way.
1: No.
0: But what a flex to go, I played against Usain Bolt, or even Central Coast Mariners, I played with Usain Bolt.
1: I chased him. I didn't catch him, but I chased him.
0: It's Kim Cattrall's birthday. She's 70 years old, best known for Sex and the City, and she played Samantha Jones.
1: She did.
0: How good is that? And Robert Harvey, 55, assistant coach of St Kilda, 383 games under his belt. And two Brownlow medals.
1: Two more than me.
0: Yes, two more than me. And 383 games more than me. If you know someone having a birthday, you can head over to mymagicfm.com so we can let everyone know about it, because it's all thanks to our friends here at Macca's. Are you
2: listening? It's time to spin Caelan and Josh's birthday balls. Thanks to Harvey Norman, Wyala and Port Pirie.
0: G'day, Chelsea from Wyala. We have her on the line. Chelsea, hello.
3: Good morning.
1: What's happening on the weekend for you, Chelsea? Anything exciting? You sound like a bit of a go-getter.
3: Socialite.
1: Yeah.
3: I normally am so social. This weekend is just brunch with the mates and then chilling out at home.
1: Come on, Chelsea.
0: What's the go-to for brunch? Are you more going down the breakfast route, like a big breakfast or a brekkie burrito? Or are you just going straight for like the lunch options?
3: This is going to sound so boring. It's a Benedict Eggs Benny Hollandaise all the time.
1: Sounds tasty though.
0: Chelsea, are you a fan of your matcha?
3: You know me already.
0: Oh, I do.
3: Unpredictable, yeah.
0: I reckon you can hear the sound of someone and you can tell if they're a matcha drinker or not. I have that
3: or
0: special
3: talent. Or a soy or an oat dirty chai.
0: Oh, okay.
1: So we've judged Chelsea just from listening to her for 10 seconds that she's into matcha and she's a party girl. So there you go.
0: Not bad.
3: Yeah.
1: And I think we're pretty spot on by the sounds of it. There you go.
3: All right. You've done well.
0: All right, let's get to the game. Chelsea, this is Birthday Balls, where we can double your odds or double your cash. Now, we haven't had a double your cash option yet. Everybody keeps picking double the odds, but I have a feeling this might be a little bit of a potential different day.
1: Well,
0: Chelsea,
1: we can't force her.
0: No, of course not.
1: But we'd kind of love you to double your cash if you'd like to, Chelsea. Up to you.
0: We can't force you, but we would like, we would like that.
1: $500 to spend at Harvey Norman, or $1,000 if you double your cash. If you double your odds, then it's half the amount of balls that we're drawing from. So it's your choice. What are we going, Chelsea?
3: Look, seeming I was already predictable before, let's be different. Let's double the cash today.
1: Yay! Finally. Well, I really hope you win now.
0: So this is $1,000 you might potentially win to spend at Harvey Norman. It's all thanks to Harvey Norman. Wyala, the local near you. Are you feeling confident?
3: Oh, I'm actually feeling nervous, but yeah, sure.
1: Here we go. Let's give him a spin. We know she was born in October.
0: Mm-hmm.
1: Please.
0: All right.
1: I want to give away $1,000.
0: So do I.
1: Yeah.
0: You know how many coffee machines or Apple Watches you can buy with that?
1: A few.
0: It's not bad. All right. I've got a number here, Chelsea. And on the ball, I've got two numbers. The number's 2-9. Were you born on the 29th of October?
3: Are you joking? I was born on the 28th.
1: Oh, well.
0: Well, you know what? You're still a winner.
1: Yeah,
0: you
1: still win $50 to spend at Coles Myer, but...
0: $50 dues.
1: If you're born a day later, you need to have word to your parents, Joss. If you're born a day later.
3: I think I do.
1: Oh, that's so annoying.
0: Hey, well, good news is.
3: That's frustrating.
0: Good news is, Chelsea, you go into the draw at the end of the year to win a $2,000 voucher to spend at Harvey Norman. How good is that? Thank you for playing. Our birthday balls back again Monday morning after 8 o'clock. 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
0: Cloudy in the region today with possible showers. Your top temps ranging from 13 degrees in the Clare Valley to 18 in Port Augusta. 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Kaylin's still away, where your current degrees is 11 degrees in Port Pirie, Port Augusta and Waiala. And in Clare, you're looking at 9.
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1: Well, good news for Trent Ritter from Port Augusta. Bad news for everyone else this time, Joshua, because no one else can steal his standby
0: womp,
1: spot.
0: Womp, womp.
1: Yes, Trent got through, rang us within the 30 minutes, and he's on the phone right now. Morning, Trent. Well done.
0: Morning, Trent.
9: Yeah, morning, guys. Thank you for finally calling me back. No. I couldn't find your number.
0: No worries.
1: You couldn't find our number. 800-444-046. Write it down, Trent. Write it down.
9: Now, yeah, everyone else needs to write that down.
1: Were you listening or did someone else tell you? Or?
9: Nah, I was listening and then I had about 50 phone calls calling me up.
0: Hey,
9: Colin McMillan.
0: Hey, Trent, fantastic lineup at the iHeart Music Festival, mate. You got the likes of BTS, Benson Boone, Goo Goo Dolls, Weezer, Snoop Dogg,

0: loves their music, so I'll take her with me. I'll leave the kid at home. He stays with his grandparents.
1: Yeah, I was going to say, not by themselves, I hope. Trent, you're officially on the standby list, mate. Good luck. We'll draw the winner actually at the end of next week because time is running out. If you haven't registered, by the way, you can at My Magic FM. But you're officially on the list now, mate, so good luck.
2: Good luck, Trent.
0: Lovely. Cheers, guys.
1: All right, mate. Next, it is Feedback Friday time, Kids Edition, Joshua. Clare Primary got a visit from us, and they're going to tell us why they love the town of Clare so much. Next, 23 past 8 now, Magic 105.9.

0: Brian Adams at 25 past 8 here on Magic 105.9. Hey, Bull Rider fans, not long. We're talking to Ben Bode pretty soon. He's a bull rider from regional New South Wales, but he's moseying his way to a beautiful South Australia.
1: As country people weekend. Do, they mosey their way, don't they?
0: They do, yeah.
1: Yes. I'm going to ask him how many injuries he's had. Now, I know that's probably a question he's asked all the time, but I'm timid it's a long list, and the guy's only 22, but I'm thinking he's already gone through a few dramas. It's kind of part of the gig, unfortunately.
0: I have a feeling he might.
1: Mm. Let's do this.
2: The Wake Up Call Friday Feedback. Kids version.
0: Yes, that's right. We moseyed on over to Clare Valley Primary School yesterday. Primary, yep. Hey, shout out to the kids and the staff there. A beautiful little school and everybody was so well behaved, so polite, and it was an honour just going there and meeting with the kids. But we asked them the question yesterday, Steve.
3: Mm-hmm.
0: What are they like about living in the Clare Valley?
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0: I love playing netball.
1: Hi, my name's Eddie, and I like Clare because it's a smaller town and we don't have that much traffic.
2: Hi, my name is Ayuni, and I love living in Clare because I go to this great school.
3: My name is Jordan, and I like the walks I can do in Clare.
4: Hi, my name is Lewis, and I like playing footy. What I like about Clare is that we've got a big round oval so I can play footy.
5: Hi, I'm Millie. I like living in Clare because there's not many people.
6: I looked it up. There's 3,300 people in Clare, so that's not that small, but yeah. Clearly she's a fan of that. I like the kid that said, because of this great school, that's going to get a bonus points.
7: Yeah.
6: Good move.
7: That kid there.
6: The last
7: if
6: one.
7: If the teachers are listening and there's a test coming up.
6: Mm-hmm.
7: Be a little bit nicer.
6: 10 out of 10 for them. Mm-hmm. Well, thank you, Clare Primary. That was very cute. And we'll have another Feedback Friday, rather, for you next Friday morning.
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15: Morning, I'm Jackie Loom. It seems the giant cuttlefish have all but vanished from their famed breeding grounds off the coast of Whyalla this year. New surveys recorded only 40 animals and 441 eggs, a fraction of what would normally be expected at the height of the season. Researchers say the collapse is alarming, with last year's devastating algal bloom among the possible causes being examined. Purser says cuttlefish numbers can fluctuate dramatically from year to year, but more research is needed to understand the decline. Just as parts of South Australia's coastline begin to recover, there are fears the algal bloom could return. A renewed hotspot has been recorded near Point Turton, while an intensifying El Niño is forecast to bring warmer conditions into summer. Experts say warm, calm and clear ocean conditions were key factors in the original bloom and could again create favourable conditions for its spread. Whyalla's busiest gateway has officially had a safety overhaul. The $6.7 million upgrade at the Lincoln Highway and McBride Terrace intersection is now finished, bringing new pedestrian crossings, safer medians and upgraded lighting. The intersection carries around 7,000 vehicles a day, including hundreds of trucks. Authorities say the project will make journeys safer for motorists, cyclists and pedestrians alike. One of South Australia's most remote pubs is hoping to draw a crowd this weekend, launching a brand new beer festival in the heart of the outback. The Prairie Hotel at Parachuna will host brewers from across the state from today until Sunday, with food, live music and plenty of local craft beer on offer. The festival will be headlined by South Aussie singer Shannon Knoll and will feature some of the state's favourite brews from Clare and the YP. And it's the final round of home and away footy in Whyalla this weekend. Ladder leaders Rupina will look to extend their winning run against fifth-placed Waroona Bay. Wooden Spooners North hope to end the season on a high note as they take on second-place South. Meanwhile, Central compete to lock in their final spot in a crucial clash against ladder neighbours West.
11: Magic National News now.
12: Hey, I'm Brooke Seychelle. The federal government is defending its spending as our nation's overall debt soars past $1 trillion for the first time ever. Health Minister Mark Butler telling Seven, on a global scale, we're actually doing okay.
16: This is a big headline number, there's no question about it. We also need to put it in international context. Our debt is much lower than other countries we compare ourselves to.
12: The Sydney Swans chief says the club won't be defined by this week's allegations stemming from the behaviour of some players at the team's Melbourne hotel, although Matthew Pavlich admits their actions were a failure.
17: You know, failure's not fatal. Everyone makes mistakes. These are significant mistakes from a bunch of our players, but that won't define us. And it's the courage to continue the count, so we get the opportunity this weekend.
12: And a feathered friend has caused a flurry in Brisbane after police were called to reports of a possible intruder in a home, only to discover it was a magpie that flew in through an open window.
11: Your sport. Now.
12: For the first time in 16 years, the Melbourne Storm has missed out on the NRL finals after losing to Penrith last night. Players also formed a guard of honour for Tui Kamikamika, who medically retired from the NRL before the match after suffering a stroke earlier this year.
18: He laced his boots on and went out and played. He'd give it his all. He'd give it his all. I'd say he's been one of the best clubmen that I've ever seen, you know, coaching and playing. I couldn't give him a bigger rap than that.
12: That's Storm coach Craig Bellamy there.
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6: Partly cloudy today on the waters. Northwesterlies to around 10 knots and seas below half a metre. Top temps today, Clare Valley 14, York Peninsula 16, Whyalla 17, Port Pirie 18, Port Augusta and Roxby Downs 19. If you're off to Adelaide today, a light shower or two and a top of 17 expected there. The outlook for tomorrow, cloudy but mainly fine day. Top temps around the region ranging from 15 in the Clare Valley to 19 in Port Augusta.
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6: Well, it's actually Steve and Josh this morning with Kaylin away. Happy Friday to you all. The weekend's almost here, Joshua. And of course, we know that the Port Pirie Super Fair show is on today, tomorrow, and Sunday.
7: I heard it's super.
6: You would hope so. Otherwise, it's false advertising, right? You'd have a word to them about that. The Port Augusta Business Port Augusta Family Race Day is happening on Sunday as well, so that might be worth checking out if you're in Port Augusta. Yeah. Speaking of Business Port Augusta, Joshua, this week is, or they're celebrating Small Business Week, recognising 20-plus years in business with something on their Facebook page, Business Port Augusta. We are actually a gold sponsor, I might add, Magic 105.9.
7: Okay.
6: Let me just quickly read this to you. This week, Business Port Augusta is proud to celebrate the incredible longevity, resilience and contribution of some of our valued members. For many of these businesses, the story may stretch back even further than the milestone we're recognising through generations of family ownership, new owners, changing business aims and evolving operations. What remains constant is their continued contribution to Port Augusta, our local economy and our community. So how good is that? Well, to all those
7: good
6: involved.
7: Is that?
6: Check out the Business Port Augusta Facebook page if you'd like to read more.
7: Up next, we're talking to a bull rider. His name's Ben. You might have to help me out with his last name, Steve.
6: Bode. Yes.
7: Ben Bode. He's from regional New South Wales. He travels all around Australia to do bull riding shows, but he's bringing one to Adelaide this week and tomorrow night for an example.
6: Yes, the PBR Australia Monster Energy Tour, him and a whole stack of other bull riders. I'm going to ask him how his parents feel about his choice of career. You'd have to be a bit nervous if your son was a bull rider, I would have thought.
7: Yeah.
6: We'll get to Ben next, Magic 105.9.

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1: What do you think our best bit of this morning has been so far? Has there been any? Actually, it might be about to happen now. Because, the PBR Australia Monster Energy Tour is coming to Adelaide tomorrow night at the Entertainment Centre. If bull riding is your thing, you'll love this. It's essentially man versus beast where every second counts. I love that. Ben Bode is one of the star bull riders and we speak to him right now. Morning to you, Ben.
2: Morning.
3: Hey, how's it going, guys?
1: Good, mate. Now, Ben, you are only 22 anyway, so you are actually obviously already quite young. You look about 15. Have you got the fountain of youth, Ben? Can you tell us how you do it?
3: It's a young man's sport, so you've got to do it while you're young.
1: Good answer. That's where I went wrong, I think.
0: Hey, Ben, to kick it off, I want you to debunk a myth for me, mate. Are bulls actually attracted to red, or is that just a myth?
3: Well, they're attracted to anything if it's laying in front of them, but I think it's just a myth.
0: You make a fair point.
1: So for all these years, we thought that was the case, and it's not actually true.
3: No, not that I know of. I haven't really experimented it either, though, and I'm not really willing to find out.
1: No, great answer. So, Ben, what makes anyone, a kid anyway, want to grow up and do what you do for a living?
3: Well, it's just, like, for me, it's a family thing, and we've all grown up around cattle my whole life, and it's kind of just a matter of time. But it's an awesome sport. It's just big family for anyone wanting to get into it. It's a big family. Everyone's willing to help you, and no one's better than the next person beside them. So, yeah, it's just a heap of fun, and you never know where it can take you.
1: Mm. Yeah, right.
0: What's the worst sort of, and like you watch shows like Jackass and movies like that, what's the worst injury you've ever copped bull riding?
3: Yeah, the injury side of it is the downside, unfortunately, but I've I've broke my femurs out, my like snapped them out my skin. I got rods in there. I did my lower back and both my collarbones, and yeah, the list goes on and on.
1: How do your family feel about this as a career? Because they'd have to be a bit nervous watching you, I would have thought.
3: I think they kind of got over the nerves once they kind of seen what career it could make for a bull rider in Australia and set you up to go to like America per se.
1: And more importantly, who's your insurer? Because they're happy to insure that. I think I want to be with them.
3: Yeah. No, you got to make sure you got a good doctor, that's for sure.
1: Yeah, correct.
0: Ben, you just touched on America. Have you had any opportunities to go bull ride overseas?
3: Yeah, definitely. No, I lived over there for 3.5 years in America from when I was like 17 to about 21. And I've gone back and forth ever since. So, yeah.
1: It feels like that bull riding is bigger in America. I'm assuming you would agree. Do you think that'll ever change? Is it getting bigger as a sport? Do you call it a sport in Australia?
3: Yeah, definitely. No, it's definitely getting more mainstream as a sport in Australia. And the money, the sponsors and the people that put the events on, they're just making everything bigger and better. And I can't wait to see what the next 10 years have in store.
1: And is it very stereotypical for every Aussie that is a bull rider? Do they wear cowboy hats and listen to, you know, Luke Combs or, I don't know, whatever country artist is big at the moment? Ella Langley.
3: You'll never know what you're going to get in when you get in a car with a bull rider. Some listen to rap, hip-hop, you never know what's going to be playing.
0: Is it similar to UFC where there's an intro song? Like, are you going out to an Eminem Lose Yourself or 50 Cent or something?
1: Or Luke Combs.
3: It definitely helps when you got something else there to pump you up and take your mind off it, that's for sure.
1: Now, we spoke to a guy who actually gets bitten by snakes, if you like, for a living earlier this week. And I asked him the same question. I'm keen to ask you. I would assume that you're fearless because of what you do for a living. Is there anything sort of that may surprise people that you are afraid of?
3: Yep, snakes.
1: Oh, there you go. Maybe he's afraid of bull riding.
3: Oh, God, there's no way I'd let a snake bite me.
1: Right. Wouldn't you see a lot of snakes in the country?
3: Yeah, there's definitely up in home where we're from in Queensland. Yeah. They're everywhere.
0: Mm. Now, for the bull riding fanatics in South Australia that are very keen for tomorrow night, Ben, what can the fans expect tomorrow?
3: A lot of 90-point rides and awesome moments, that's for sure.
0: Awesome.
1: Now, I'm going to show my ignorance here. What's a 90-point ride, Ben? I'm assuming that's like a 10 out of 10, is it?
3: That's the best as you can get.
1: Okay, right. And what, you know, like 20 seconds or less, what makes it the best of the best? Just a matter of time, you hang on there or...?
3: Well, 8 seconds is the time everyone's got to hold on for to get a score, and if your ball bucks the most and you sit up and ride at the prettiest, you're going to get a 90. Like, you're going to get the best score you can.
1: Yeah, right. Mm. One last thing, Ben, before you go. You haven't been to Adelaide before, is that right? Or it's been a long time?
3: It's been a long time since I've been to Adelaide, so I'm excited to come back.
1: Okay, there's a nightclub in Holly Street called The Woolshed. They have a mechanical bull.
3: Oh, look out.
1: Are you keen?
3: Nah, mechanical bulls are for drunk girls, and that's about it.
1: Great answer.
0: You make a fair point.
1: Ben, we appreciate the chat this morning, mate. Look forward to seeing you tomorrow night. Risk it all as part of the PBR Australia Monster Energy Tour. I'm very jealous, mate, that you've chosen a job that's clearly always dangerous. Full of action. Maybe not so much the dangerous part, but great to watch. So appreciate your time this morning, mate.
3: No, thank you very much.
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1: Yes, it's just about to start.
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0: Cloudy in the region today with possible showers. Your top temps ranging from 13 degrees in the Clare Valley to 18 in Port Augusta. 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Kaylin's to the way, Steve filling in. We have your current temps, Port Pirie, Port Augusta, and Whyalla. It's all 12 degrees, and in Clare, you're looking at 9.
1: Now, of course, the Port Pirie Super Show, if you like, is on today, tomorrow, and Sunday. And you were at the Whyalla Show last week, Josh.
0: I was, yeah. That. It's great.
1: What have you had already? Also had the Crystal Brook Show.
0: Crystal Brook Show was the week before.
1: Yeah. There's been lots of them. Well, the Royal Adelaide Show is coming up in a couple of weeks' time. Goes for, what is it, Saturday to Sunday? What does that make it? 8 days? 9 days.
0: Yep.
1: Anyway, if you'd like to go on us, we have a family pass to give away every day next week, plus $50 Cafe de Villiers voucher. So lunch or dinner, whenever time you go. That's taken care of as well.
0: It's covered.
1: And we're going to send you on the Haunted House ride. You call it a ride? Probably not. No. You go in the Haunted House anyway, which is actually run, if you like, by one of our sister stations in Adelaide. So that's kind of cool. Anyway, great prizes. If you want to go to the show and most of it be covered by us, all you need to do is register. Do it right now if you like at My Magic FM. It is 10 to 9 now, Magic 105.9.

0: Magic 105.9. It is the wake up call. Steve and Josh here this morning. Happy Friday. That is the All American Rejects at 7 to 9. Let's talk Royals, shall we, Joshua?
1: Yeah.
0: What's the update on Meghan and Harry?
1: Yeah, this is some breaking news here. Meghan's huge new role revealed as she and Harry prep their UK return, Steve.
0: So we announced this yesterday morning, didn't we, that they are coming back, although now word is it may not be forever, but that's another story.
1: Well, entertainment sources have told news.com.au the Duchess of Sussex has been offered a role in an upcoming project based in the UK, although further details are yet to be shared.
0: Right.
1: Comes after a source close to Harry and Meghan on Wednesday that the couple were relocating from California back to Britain with their two children, Prince Archie and Prince Lilibet. The children are already enrolled in a school in Britain, so they're getting ready to get that move up and running.
0: So it's not to see the family after all.
1: You reckon she's coming back for a Suits UK series?
0: Maybe. I didn't watch the first one, but
1: I haven't watched any.
0: She's a good actress.
1: Yeah.
0: I'll give you that.
1: She's all right.
0: Okay, not a fan?
1: I haven't seen her in anything, to be fair. Didn't she only do Suits?
0: Don't know. Can't help you there. Can you imagine being at the... So they've come back. They need to find a house because they can't live at the palace or whatever it's called. Is it the palace?
1: Buckingham Palace.
0: That's the one.
1: Yeah.
0: So can you imagine being at an auction and you're up against Kate and Harry, Meghan and Harry bidding for a house?
1: They'll probably just go to the Windsor Castle, wouldn't they?
0: I don't think they're allowed to because they're not directly associated anymore.
1: Oh, yeah. They might have to get a two-story townhouse in Wigan.
0: Maybe a B&B somewhere. If you were bidding against Harry and Meghan, would you bother?
1: Nah, God, no.
0: I reckon they've probably got a couple of dollars on you.
1: They might have to move out to Manchester or something.
0: Maybe.
1: Who knows?
0: Maybe.
1: Anyways, we'll give you more updates on what's happening there. There's not really a lot to go from.
0: No, that's probably enough. David Guetta, BB Rexha now, Magic 105.9.

0: 3 to 9, it's Magic 105.9. David Guetta, BB Rex there, Steve. Hey, yes. Big show on Monday.
1: Plenty happening. Senior Sergeant Lucas Chambers for our regular bi-weekly. Well, that would make it fortnightly, wouldn't it? Yes. Fortnightly chat to talk all things road rules and other things happening. Actually, you're going to ask about the
0: We do a lot of driving. Like a lot,
1: stuff.
0: Like we do a lot of driving stuff with Senior Sergeant. Like I'm going to swap it out. E-bikes are a massive issue at the moment. Obviously, we're going to infiltrate the Spencer Gulf in the Clare Valley very soon. Apparently, they already have. So I'm going to talk all things e-bikes with Senior Sergeant Lucas Chambers and the road rules around those.
1: And for most of our local leagues, it's the last round this weekend, the last of the minor rounds. So we'll get all the action that's happening there and what's going to happen in the finals potentially with our 60-second local footy wrap-up Monday morning. And also, of course, another chance of birthday balls. $500 to spend at Harvey Norman could be yours, or $1,000 if you go the double your cash option. More on that Monday morning.
0: How good. You're non-stop at 9. That's on the way. I remembered I
1: loved you. Taylor features. So tuned, Ivana. I'm back at 10. Some of us are working hard today. Others are leaving right now. Not saying any names, Josh, but...
0: Yeah, who are you talking about there?
1: No names.
0: Can you think of a name?
1: No. Say goodbye, Josh.
0: You watch yourself. Bye. You have a great have a great day at school. Have a great day at work. If you have a day off today, well, just have a great day.
1: Have a good weekend. A long weekend if you got the day off.
0: That's right. Have a great weekend. Catch you Monday morning, 6 a.m. Bye.
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11: Morning, I'm Jackie Lim. Swords, daggers and drugs have been seized during a major police crackdown in Port Pirie. Officers from across the region joined specialist SAPOL units for a targeted operation focused on crime, road and community safety. Four people have been arrested on a range of alleged offences, while two motorists allegedly tested positive for meth. Police are urging anyone with information about illegal drugs to contact Crime Stoppers. Three Whyalla Norrie residents have set dates with the court. It comes after searches of two properties uncovered allegedly trafficked drugs and cash. A 31-year-old man was refused bail, charged with trafficking a commercial quantity of a controlled drug. A 25-year-old man and 35-year-old woman have been bailed to appear in court at a later date. A census mail delay has caused confusion for some residents across regional SA. Federal Member for Grey, Tom Venning, says many constituents contacted his office worried they could be fined after not receiving the information needed to complete the survey.
12: The most concerning part is that we have an older demographic in regional South Australia, and there are older Australians that don't, you know, use online forms, aren't familiar with using the internet, that didn't receive their hard forms, and now they're concerned that maybe they'll be fined for not filling in their census.
11: The ABS has confirmed some York Peninsula communities missed out on the census letters, but has reassured residents they won't be penalised. Mr Venning says the situation has caused unnecessary anxiety, particularly for older residents who rely on traditional mail services. And the bird flu outbreak is continuing to reshape SA's show season. The Wilmington Show has pulled its poultry and pigeon exhibits following a similar decision by societies in Balaclava, the Copper Coast and Whyalla. While the birds won't be there, organisers say the Southern Flinders event will still feature plenty of action, including horses, utes, live music and family entertainment. The show takes place on Sunday, September 20.
2: 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Now.
8: Hey, I'm Brooke Seychelle. The Sydney Swans chief has denied any reports of any issues between the men's and women's teams as the club navigates the allegations of sexual assault by some male players at a Melbourne hotel. Matthew Pavlich confirming press conferences for both teams will be going ahead today.
9: It'll be both our AFLW program and also our men's program, both talking.
8: Meanwhile, the Prime Minister has now accepted that he shouldn't have been part of a controversial podcast in which he named Kylie Minogue as his shag of choice and mocked a Japanese gift of melons. Anthony Albanese says he went into it with good intentions. Overseas, Donald Trump is vowing to crush Iran's economy after the 60-day ceasefire failed to see any progress towards peace. The US president claims he will cause economic warfare and isolation on an unprecedented scale. And a new report's found more than 500,000 Aussies are having a non-melanoma skin cancer removed each year. The latest stats reveal this is now the nation's most common cancer.
2: Your sport. Now.
8: A milestone game for Giants forward Jake Stringer, celebrating his 250th AFL game when the team take on the Crows this weekend. The 32-year-old says he hopes to play on after announcing his departure from GWS this week. He's credited his versatility for his success over the years.
13: You know, I've always been able to develop my game in different ways and play different roles. I'm sort of at that awkward height where I'm not a key forward, I'm not a small forward, so you've got to sort of be able to play a bit of both, and I think I've been able to do that throughout my journey.
2: Vegas is the city that never sleeps. And honestly, neither should you right now. 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
1: Partly cloudy today on the waters. Northwesterlies to around 10 knots and seas below half a metre. Top temps today, Clare Valley 14, York Peninsula 16, Whyalla 17, Port Pirie 18, Port Augusta and Roxby Downs 19. If you're off to Adelaide today, a light shower or two and a top of 17 expected there. The outlook for tomorrow, cloudy but mainly fine day. Top temps around the region ranging from 15 in the Clare Valley to 19 in Port Augusta.
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